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0: Hi, we're Bob and Brian. Don't forget to do something nice for your mom this weekend. It's Mother's Day. And then join us on Monday morning.
1: We'll tell you what's wrong with Einstein's theory. It's a big job. We'll have at it Monday.

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1: Hi, this is Dan Buttry, combat veteran of the Iraq War. Growing up, my grandmother would share a sad story of an uncle that was so close in age to her, they grew up like brother and sister. Private Raymond Frederick served in the Pacific during World War II, where he fought and died in the Philippines. Designated as his next of kin, she received the War Department's death notice of Ray in May 1945, days short of the island's liberation. Weeks after receiving the death notice, Ray's last handwritten letter home was delivered, arriving to her as a message from the grave. This Memorial Day, let us never forget.
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0: Hi, we're Bob and Brian. Don't forget to do something nice for your mom this weekend. It's Mother's Day. And then join us on Monday morning.
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0: We're getting closer all the time. 76. 76 seems to be the new sweet spot for the college basketball tournament.
1: Yes.
0: 64 was wrong. They had it wrong. Wasn't enough.
2: The college basketball tournament.
1: Games in the brackets.
2: Yep. And so that's why I think those teams won't be accepted as actual tournament teams.
1: Well, but if you, they win.
0: But
1: they
0: you still have to account for them in your bracket if you're trying to put together.
1: So that's why you probably should wait until everything is concluded. I know everyone, you know, all of your Bob in accounting who runs the bracket pool and has been doing it for 20 years. And, you know, on that Monday morning, I tell you what, you know who I like? Tell you what, this Troy team, 13 seed, they're going to make a run. Watch out.
0: If it means more high points or mid-majors or whatever you want to call them, like if your Woffords are going to be in there, I'm okay with that. I like, you know, who doesn't want to cheer for a Wofford?
1: Go Terriers.
0: Yeah. Nobody knows anything about Wofford. It's in Spartanburg, South Carolina. It looks like a beautiful campus. And that's about all I can tell you about Wofford.
1: Now, the reality is you're probably going to get more mediocre power teams. Your, you know, Nepo baby Auburns of the world. Your Oklahomas. Both those teams would have gotten in this year. I, as a sports fan and more so a sports bettor and someone who works for a sports betting broadcast network, I like it because now on Tuesday, instead of two games, we get six games. And instead on two games on Wednesday, we get six games.
0: And you know who else likes it? Sportsbooks. Because
1: sportsbooks. And you know who also likes it? School presidents. Because they're getting more money.
0: We're going to be piling into the sports books more on Tuesday and Wednesday leading up to Thursday, Friday, Saturday, Sunday. Yeah, it's more. Who sang that, by the way? That was, well, how do you like it? How do you like it? More. Rock, do you know? Really? You're getting to your headphones awfully quick there.
3: Billy Idol? Is that what you're talking about?
0: No, it was before Billy Idol.
3: Oh.
0: How do you like it? How do you like it?
3: She wants that more. That's
2: Billy Idol. You weren't goofing around.
0: All right, yeah. Okay. No. He had a more line.
3: He did.
0: What is that? Rebel Yell. That was Billy Idol, Rebel Yell.
3: The Midnight Hour.
0: Boom, boom, boom, boom, boom.
3: She cried more.
0: Yeah. Mm-hmm. Yeah. Insatiable. That's how sports guys are. You know, like the chicks that Billy Idol hooks up with. Screaming more. That's how degenerate gamblers are. More. Am I wrong,
3: exactly.
0: Tim?
1: Oh, yeah. Well, tell you what, our friend Derek Stevens, he was very happy about this news. Because,
0: of course, it's good for business.
1: More people.
2: Tuesday. Andrea True Connection.
0: Thank you. Yes. That's it.
2: Number 4 on the Billboard Hot 100.
0: That's where it peaked?
2: Mm-hmm.
0: What year?
2: 76.
0: Okay. There, did you learn something there, Tim? You might want to write that down.
1: I did.
0: Is it Andrea or Andrea? Andrea True Connection. More. All right.
1: I'm always learning more.
0: Yeah.
1: More. So I'm actually here's the thing, right? Everyone gets upset, everyone loses their minds. And then we watch it anyways. Right, it's kind of like
0: it works itself out.
1: It's like conference expansion. Do I like it? Not really. Would I prefer Washington and Oregon and UCLA and USC not to be in the Big Ten? Yeah, I'd rather than be in the Pac-12. Unfortunately, they didn't call me. I couldn't say, "Hey, I don't think you should do that." They did it anyways. So we get weird games like UCLA, Wisconsin, but we also get cool games like USC and Wisconsin, things like that.
2: Well, football. Let me ask you this. Would you rather just see the NCAA go to the 164-game format or
1: 124-game format? 28. Oh. You know, I will tell you after this.
0: Yeah, there you go. There's a guy who knows how to get out of the way.

0: When did they get to the Mormon part?
1: I don't know. It's... Boy, this is a hell of a lead-in right here. I didn't know this had such a long...
0: Like the weather forecast and the traffic over this.
1: Such a long ramp. Wow, that's an industry term. Where's the post on this thing?
2: It's a good lead-out song.
1: It's way too long, unless you...
2: Say about the traffic here, coming up next.
1: Wow, are you sure this isn't just the instrumental?
0: I don't know, it's just the disco perfection version. Oh, there. There's some voices. Yeah. Oh, this is the real one.
1: Yeah, this must be the extended version.
0: Dance longer.
1: Who didn't want to dance longer back in 76? Tell you what, we got one happy news director over there singing along, dancing. Here it comes. Here's what we're waiting for.
2: Song.
0: Yeah,
1: sure you do.
0: Yeah, it's a good psych-up game before a psych-up song before a game.
1: Play this in the locker
0: before you
1: room
0: get out
1: before
0: to really start hitting.
3: Gentlemen, tell you what we need.
1: Play that.
0: Yeah, maybe that's what we lost.
1: Introduce your team to that on Sunday.
3: We need to hit them more.
1: More. Yeah, more, more,
3: we
1: more.
3: Need more yards.
1: Yeah. All right. Very good.
2: She died at a young age, only 68.
1: Oh, you looked her up, Andrea True?
2: I did.
1: Oh, okay. All right. Speaking of 68, we're jumping over that number to 76.
0: Yeah.
1: And what was your question? 128?
0: We've had 68, right?
1: Right. Why?
0: We didn't really jump over it. We've had it.
1: Yeah.
2: We've had 68, yep. And now we get more. I hope this is it. I don't know if it will be. I hope it's...
1: What makes you think this is it?
2: I said I don't know if it will be.
0: It's a huge number.
1: I'll count on it not being it.
0: It's like having 13 states. They looked at that and said, that's enough.
1: Yeah.
0: Oh, he added two more. A few more. Now we have 50.
1: Are they leaving any money on the table here, Tim, by not having more? Because if there's money on the table yet, they'll add more teams, right?
2: I think they... If I had to guess... They're obviously trying to stretch it, get a little bit more. But they do realize that the bracket in our hands on a Thursday is maybe the best thing we have in all of sports. A clean 64-team bracket. I don't know if they want to mess with that and go to 128.
1: But the play-in, you could
0: make the font a little smaller.
1: Tim, we are a country who likes

0: get more than 76 teams? Probably. Yeah.
1: Could you possibly work harder? Yes, Mr. Simpson.
0: Yeah, so we're just going to have to wait and see. Because you know what's going to happen. Rock said it earlier. The 77th team is going to feel like, how come we didn't get in?
1: Oh, yeah.
0: Yeah. Why didn't we get in?
1: Oh, there's always time to complain.
0: Yes.
1: I mean, hell, look at college football. We expanded to 12, and that was one of the biggest controversies we've had in quite some time when Notre Dame was left out for Miami to get into the playoff.
0: Yeah.
1: We used to have four. We used to have two. Then we went to four. And then in year two of 12, we had controversy. Now, they also allowed two group of five teams in for no particular reason.
2: Well, we got to invite them. We got to include them into this thing so they can get their ass kicked, which they did.
0: Mm-hmm.
1: But that's the next thing that's going to get expanded, and that's the one I'm not going to be as happy about. Once again, during my conference call today, I will voice my pleasure. Okay. Don't expand college football to 24, because I know they want to do it.
0: All right.
1: They want to do it.
0: All right. So that'll work itself out. It'll either stay at 76 or it won't. We'll see. We'll see what happens. We're going to watch
1: it. We'll try it out. So for those wondering, once again, it'll be six games on Tuesday, six on Wednesday.
0: So we're going to have to start these games earlier in the day. We can't have a 6 o'clock tip off for the first game.
1: So it'll be a triple header in Dayton, which I would imagine would start mid-afternoon. And then we'll have a triple header in another location.
0: Hopefully Las Vegas, right? Because your city's pitching for it.
1: We are, yeah. So I think Las Vegas is pushing for it. Makes a lot of sense.
0: If I'm in the play-in tournament, and that's what we're going to call it. We're going to call it the play-in. We're not going to call it the tournament. It's a play-in tournament. If I'm in that and I can go to Dayton or I can go to Las Vegas, I think I'm going, geez, I hope we get to go to Las Vegas.
1: Well, it depends. If you're our guy Bart Lundy, where would you rather go? I'd rather go to Dayton.
0: Well, that's a little different for him because he's got to concentrate on the game. He can't go, because I'm going to hit this and I'm going to see a show and I'm going to get that prime rib for $1.99. Bart's that's a little different for him. I'm just thinking about people going with the team.
1: I guess so. And if you're a fan of Marquette, I think you'd rather go to Dayton. You can drive there. Vegas is a flight.
0: It can be sketchy that time of year. You could have snow, ice, whatever. True.
1: If you have snow or ice, then that affects your plane flight.
0: What is flight? You said drive. You could drive there.
1: Well, I'm saying, but your flight to Las Vegas.
0: It's true.
1: I hear you, though. No, overall, I think people would prefer Vegas over Dayton. If you're on the East Coast.
0: For the temperature.
1: You have to fly no matter what.
0: Yeah.
3: I don't know. Vegas. Drive to Las Vegas sounds like a real college.
0: Are you for
3: just
0: it?
3: Go thing.
0: Are you for? Let's go to Vegas. Let's get the car.
3: 24 hours.
0: Yeah. We do it. We'll drive straight through. Yeah.
1: I've done it.
0: Yeah.
3: I was going to drive out and drop off your carpet that time, but you.
0: Yeah. Got shot down. But anyway. No, I think it's
3: 24 hours. Yeah. Hey, you want to go to the game?
0: Let's go.
3: Yeah.
0: There'll be frat houses.
1: Spring break?
3: Yeah.
0: So before we get to the break here, we just have a couple of minutes before we have to break. I just wanted to discuss this. Mother's Day is coming up this weekend. Big weekend. Remember, it's Mom's Day. Do something nice for Mom. We should do something nice for your mother every day, really. But
1: go to a baseball game.
0: Treat Mom to something. It's Mom's Day. It's Mother's Day. Flowers, a card, whatever. Now, with all that said, what do you think Diana Rossini's getting for Mother's Day from her husband?
1: Well, hopefully her kids.
0: Because the video came out yesterday of her and Mike Vrabel walking down the dock. So we had the papers being signed yesterday. That was there in the shot, the group shot, and all that stuff.
1: You knew the video was coming.
0: I didn't. I didn't know there was a video was coming. But it did. It showed up. The video showed up of them walking to the boat. Now, it doesn't really make it any worse, but now you've seen the video of the two of them walking to the boat down the dock.
1: While she was 7 months pregnant, mind you.
0: Oh, yeah, there's that. Yeah. So.
1: But remember, What was the... Oh, I wish we had the... I need to find the quotes from the original. Hey, something weird's going on with Diana Rossini and Mike Vrabel. We were there with friends. This is outlandish.
0: Yeah, was his line anything beyond just friends getting together is silly? Is that what he said? I don't remember his quote now.
1: I'm trying to... There's got to be a good sight on all of this, how it all breaks down. But yeah, it's just not going to stop. There's going to continue to be more stuff, don't you think? I feel like TMZ is on a mission now.
3: I'm not sure what we're supposed to do about it.
0: We're supposed to be
1: watch it.
0: We're supposed to be outraged.
3: Well, this is my question.
0: Shocked by it? I don't know.
1: You can do whatever you want.
0: Yeah, yeah. Okay, again, if I'm the Jets, if I'm the Bills, if I'm the Dolphins, I think I roll that on the Jumbotron, the video of he and Diana Rossini. Oh.
1: Vrabel told Page Six on April 7th that the photos showcase, quote, a completely innocent interaction and didn't deserve any further response. Rossini, meanwhile, claimed the photos misrepresented their interaction. Quote, the photos don't represent the group of six people who were hanging out during the day. Like most journalists in the NFL, reporters interact with sources away from stadiums and other venues. That was a month ago.
4: And he said, any suggestion otherwise is laughable.
0: Laughable, not silly. There it was it laughable. Thank you. Which is the Palermo wave of the Palermo.
1: And I, for one, when I think of things that are laughable, I then have to miss the final day of the NFL draft to go get fixed. That's what happened. Remember, he got cured.
0: He went off for some counseling.
1: Day three of the NFL draft. He's fixed. He's cured.
3: There's a video that's been dug up of Rossini and Vrabel.
0: Oh, no. There's
3: playing
0: more.
3: A Family Feud style game on Barstool Sports.
0: Oh, well, okay.
3: During the course of the game, Rossini is asked, name something you close your eyes to do. And she responded, have sex with your husband or wife.
0: Okay.
3: Trying to find the video.
1: Was that the ba-dum-bum? Yeah. I think that was her, I assume, being very, air quotes, funny.
0: I mean,
1: here's the thing about...
0: She named her son Mike.
1: Yes, but that has already been dispelled. That is a family name, I believe.
0: Oh, really?
1: I believe after her brother.
0: Oh, really? Well, we could say it's after... If anyone asks, it's just after my brother, I'll say. Yeah, she named her child... Oh, come on. How much am I supposed to take here? I'm just one man.
1: Hold on.
0: Okay.
5: Does she love harder than Mary Kay Letourneau? I think so.
0: No, she can go to jail. Mary Kay went to jail.
5: Well, the story's not over yet.
0: Okay, yeah. Well, sit tight.
1: According to TMZ, who I always trust, one source noted Rossini named both of her kids after family members. Her second son shares the same name as her grandfather. Another thing on the Vrabel-Rossini front, the clearly fake report about Rossini's husband asking for a paternity test was just that, as one source called it, bogus.
0: All right, here you go, Tim.
3: This looks like a Zoom meeting, by the way, so if there's a lot of voices.
0: Yeah, all right, go ahead.
6: Anna, what is something you might close your eyes to do?
7: When you have sex with your husband or wife.
6: Again, this is from Family Feud Kids, but yes.
8: She answered it. It's done. That's the
6: it's
8: one.
6: It's done. No, you have to take... Okay, Diana, what is something you might close your eyes to do?
7: When you have sex with your husband or wife.
6: Again.
3: Oh, not so funny now.
0: I don't know. I'm still enjoying it.
3: Anyway, it was said into a microphone and camera, and it lives on forever.
0: Brewers were off yesterday, Tim, but they're back in action tonight. The Yankees come to town.
1: What a matchup tonight. What a matchup.
0: And before the game, CeCe Sabathia and Dave Parker going to the Brewer. Is it Hall of Fame? Wall of Fame? Whatever. There's tributes to them tonight before the game, because Fireman Jim told me yesterday, be in your seats early tonight, because you're going to want to see the videos.
1: Got the Miz Kid versus Max Fried. Very good pitching matchup. Yankees, best team in baseball, same record as the Braves and the Cubs.
0: Cubs, yeah, who won their 15th straight game at home yesterday.
1: 9-game winning streak overall. First team, let me double check this stat. First team since 1955. To have multiple 9-game winning streaks in the first 38 games of the season.
0: Yep. They're playing some serious baseball down there. No doubt.
1: Cubs are the 7th team in MLB history with multiple 9-game winning streaks in the first 38 seasons.
0: Yeah.
1: Joining the 1955 Dodgers, 1941 Cardinals, 1918 Giants, 1912 Giants, 1887 St. Louis Browns, and of course the 1880 Chicago White Stockings, who are now the Cubs. So, huh? Yes.
0: The White Stockings became the Cubs?
1: That's what
0: that,
1: this
0: that team
1: says. The 1880 Chicago White Stockings became the Cubs.
0: Okay.
1: But great pitching matchup tonight. Looking forward to that. James Harden sucked in the playoffs again. Oh, that was that. I don't know. Let me check that date. I don't know. That might be.
0: For those of you who are new to the show, Tim wasn't really surprised by that. That was acting.
1: 10 points, critical turnover late in the game. It's pretty amazing how, look, he is going to be. It was funny. I was talking to my co-host last night, and I said, future Hall of Famer. He's like, what? He's a Hall of Famer? I'm like, do you know who gets into the Basketball Hall of Fame? Everybody gets in. He's a former MVP. He will be an Hall of Famer. But he, it's like water being wet. Him melting down and sucking in the postseason. It's pretty impressive. He had 10 points last night. 3 of 13 shooting. In this postseason, he has had 4 games. This is James Harden, not some random jabroni off the bench. He has had 4 games in which he has had more turnovers than buckets.
0: Wow, you think they would try anybody else out there when something like that happens? Like, if you were a guy who was down on the bench and you had more turnovers than points, I think the coach would tell you that as you're walking off the floor. You have more turnovers than points. Sit down.
1: And then later.
0: But for
1: the
0: some
1: game,
0: reason, James Harden gets a pass all the time. He's great. When? When is he great? Please, other than the beard, what part is great?
1: Every which way, everywhere he's been in the postseason, he fails. And last night, 6-point game, really good game between the Cavs and the Pistons. Dribbles into a double team, turnover, and that's all she wrote. This was Harden's 20th playoff game in which he shot 25% or less, breaking a tie with Bob Cousy for the most such playoff games in the shot clock era. Pistons up 2-0. Thunder get the win. They're up 2-0. Pretty competitive game until it wasn't in the fourth quarter. Thunder pull away, win 125-107. Back at it tonight, 2 games. Knicks, Sixers, and Philly. Guess didn't bring up the Philly keeping New York people out today.
0: We talked about it earlier, the geofencing, the zip code on your credit cards. We'll see how that works. Tune in tonight and see.
1: Two other things real quickly. Notre Dame, Wisconsin, Labor Day weekend at Lambeau. Kickoff time has been announced. It'll be prime time, NBC 6:30 Central. And Aaron Rodgers will be visiting the Pittsburgh Steelers this weekend. And the reporting is that he will be signing to be their quarterback.
0: Word is that, yeah, he's in, and which will be the earliest he's ever let a team know that he would be back. But he's not under contract.
1: He's not.
0: Right now, so he can take his time, yeah.
1: I mean, think about all the other teams beating down his door to be their
0: starter. I was just going to say, who were the Steelers competing with to get him to be their starter?
1: That would be no one, I believe.
0: How many games will the Steelers win under with Rodgers as their starting quarterback this year? You tell me this year.
1: They will not have a winning record.
0: Okay. All right. I didn't say it. That was Tim.
1: That was me.
0: Yeah.
1: They will not. The Pittsburgh
3: Mike
1: Steelers.
3: Mike McCarthy, their coach.
0: Yes. They're back together. Back together, reunited, and it feels so good. Reunited, peaches and herb.
3: And it feels so good. It's not herb, it's herb. Right? The name is herb.
0: I say herb. Peaches and herb. You got your fruit, you got your spice, your... And together, they feel so good.
3: All right, then.
0: Peaches and herb. Oh, and you missed this one, Tim.

0: Taylor Heinicke has called it a career in the NFL. Who?
1: I tell you what, Taylor Heinicke, give that dude some credit. 10 years in the NFL for Taylor Heinicke.
0: So he gets a full pension.
1: Yeah, I believe
0: so. He will get a full NFL pension. There's a lot to be said for that.
1: Undrafted free agent, was taking graduate classes, living on a friend's couch for a little while, and ended up playing 10 years in the NFL. Won a playoff game as a starter
0: for
1: the Washington football team.
0: That's COVID very year. Exciting.
1: Yeah.
0: All right. Did we cover it all?
1: The world of sports, I believe, has been covered.
0: All right.
2: Get Bob and Brian on your smart speaker. Say, play 1029 The Hog.
0: Time for news with Carrie Wendt. Carrie.
3: If you're somebody who enjoys weddings, there's a new service that will help you get an invite, even if you're a complete stranger.
0: I don't want to go to people's weddings that I know. Why would I want
4: crasher type?
0: Okay.
3: It's called Not a Wedding Crasher.
4: But that's what it is.
3: Because made famous by the movie. Well, if you get an invite, you're not crashing.
0: No.
3: It's a platform that connects couples who have extra wedding seats with guests, allowing random people to attend to help offset wedding costs. You may be wondering why. For couples, it could be a last-minute way to fill up, or a way to fill up last-minute cancellations, rather, or otherwise untaken seats.
4: Are you expected to pay?
3: That helps with
4: leave a gift,
3: venue minimums, and recoup costs. I don't. Let's
0: that
3: see.
0: Sounds like
3: let's
0: to see. Recoup costs. That sounds like a gift.
3: For guests, it offers a unique opportunity to attend a real wedding and celebration of love, along with food, drinks, and dancing. You meet people or get wedding ideas.
0: Mm-hmm. Well, that's I like that. This
3: get the wedding idea
0: it's like
3: part.
0: It's like the parade of homes. You, I always say, let's go steal some ideas when we go to the parade of homes.
3: Right.
0: See what they're doing and incorporate that if we build another house. But I can see if you're planning a wedding, how that could be helpful.
3: Also, there's a verification process. Couples list their wedding on the Not a Wedding Crasher platform. Then guests are required to purchase a seat like a sports event. Potential guests are verified by a third party using IDs and biometric scans.
0: There's no you owe the couple nothing as well, right? I don't have
3: I think
0: to go
3: you
0: out
3: get a meal. I
0: don't have
3: get
0: to go
3: meal.
0: Out for the bouquet toss. No, if I buy a ticket now, I get a meal and I don't have to do participate.
3: Oh, what are the requirements?
0: Yeah, I don't want to be in the bouquet toss. I don't want to be
3: what
0: in the garter
3: do?
0: Toss.
3: But think of somebody who's 26. What if you do this and you want to be a part of it all?
0: Isn't the fun of it is getting it? When you know all the other guys that are trying to get it or not trying to get it, if you're just
3: maybe
0: a stranger,
3: you're excluded. Maybe you just fill seats and you have a meal and you try to meet the bar requirements and you have at least two drinks.
4: Is this just the reception or the whole thing?
3: So I don't know. Do you go to the church potentially?
0: Yeah,
4: I'm asking.
0: Take a look and see how it's done. Listen to the vows. All that
3: service launched.
0: You can lift
3: ago.
0: A line here, a line there. Doesn't in the back. You're just going to be in the back. You're not going to be up front.
3: Service launched a month ago. They already have more than 300 potential guests.
0: Like when
3: signed
0: Kramer
3: up.
0: Got a Tony
3: and 10 weddings.
0: He didn't earn it. He just was swept up in the moment.
3: How much does it cost? Well, the couple gets to set the price of a seat based on what the cost per guest on their end is. So whatever they're paying to feed the people that are already coming in the first place.
0: You can break that down pretty easily to a
3: math
0: problem.
3: But maybe you could do tiers. Maybe you could do like a good unobstructed view, aisle seats, kid-free tables.
0: Do you want cake?
4: And I want two desserts.
3: You want cake?
0: Right.
3: You'll get one
0: does
3: dessert.
0: That give me access to the hot dog or pizza cart that comes in around 10?
3: Yeah, you're a guest. Yeah. I think so.
0: Well,
3: you get all the perks that a guest gets.
0: You might buy different tiers. You got a meal and you got a dessert. You actually got two desserts.
4: You get to
0: desserts.
4: See what's going on. Yeah. You get to hear the song. Yeah. Blah,
3: you
4: blah,
3: saw
4: blah,
3: the
4: blah.
3: Dresses.
0: The speeches.
4: Get out of here.
0: Yeah.
4: Can you hang around till the last dog is hung? Till the DJ is folding things up?
0: Are you the guy keeping the party going?
3: You might be.
0: The DJ may be like, I could go if this guy would just go home. Everybody else is done.
3: Do people put a hard end date on weddings now?
0: Yeah.
3: Like end time is what I mean?
0: Well, the hall does.
3: Well, right, a hall does.
0: It's like 10 o'clock, you're out. Okay. And weddings have changed. Receptions have changed. You don't stay there and drink until all your money is gone and it's midnight.
3: That's just because you're older now. Some people
0: don't. I think they wrap up a lot earlier now. I just don't think
4: they take that somewhere else to closing time or to a basement door.
3: Yeah. Oh, I see. Okay.
0: A little after party.
3: So 10 o'clock is not too early?
0: I don't know. 10:30? Stay that. I have no interest in staying that late anymore. Once dinner is over, I'm kind of like, okay.
3: You were here for a good time.
0: I've been to the wedding. I heard the speeches. Right. I had the dinner.
3: Yeah.
0: That's enough. I'm done. Yeah. I'm good.
3: Well, and you're not dance floor guy. Yeah. I mean, you wouldn't, you know, anyway.
0: Yeah. So if you're thinking of inviting me to your wedding, that's what's going through my head. All right.
3: Just everybody knows that.
0: Yeah.
3: I'm not alone. We all know that about everybody's invites.
0: The last weddings I was involved in, I wasn't that involved with my daughters, and they had like one rule. We're not inviting anybody that one of us can't introduce the other one to. Like, they're just friends of yours that you like me.
3: You mean that I don't know this other person?
0: Neither of them, the bride or the groom, know them. The rule is one of us has to know them to be able to introduce them to
3: because you don't want to learn 30 extra names that night.
0: Or go up and say hi, you know, and hi, we're friends of your parents.
3: Oh, yeah, I totally get that.
0: Or we're your aunt, uncle's neighbors.
3: Great.
0: Something like that.
3: Which house?
0: No. Yeah, right.
3: How long ago? Okay.
0: I love that voice, by the way. Especially for introductions. Hey, Larry, this is my aunt and uncle's neighbors over on Quincy. What? Yeah, they're not right next door. They're actually two houses. They're two houses away. The gray house.
3: And then they want to talk to you about the house. Oh, yeah, we just put the garden in. Then we did have a bed. You're standing there and you're like, no.
0: In your wedding dress, right?
3: Right.
0: And you
3: just want to get away.
0: Right, and they can't read the room that they could care less.
3: Right. So much less.
4: And you wonder why I stay home and watch TV.
0: Right. I don't. A lot of times it really makes sense.
3: Okay, try this one on. This is for people that also do go somewhere because it involves a vehicle.
0: But if you're planning your wedding, your wedding today, you know, do it your way.
3: It's your day.
0: Yeah. We might sound a little anti-wedding after that conversation. We're not.
3: Historically. Maybe you have... Okay, here's an etiquette question for young men out there. If you are driving your girlfriend and your mother somewhere, who's sitting in the front seat?
4: Girlfriend.
3: To me, this is a no-brainer. Your mother is sitting in the front seat. Ugh. Your girlfriend goes in the back seat.
4: This is a setup for Mother's Day.
0: How long have we been dating?
3: Maybe you have a dynamic where both your girl and your mom try to give the other the front seat, but then the opposite happens.
0: Am I a teenager?
3: There is a viral video.
0: Am I a teenager or am I an adult? Am I out on my own?
3: And what's with the mother? Is she infirm or is everything good?
4: If Ma wants to horn in on the front seat when you know, you're with your girlfriend, come on. What's wrong with you, Ma?
3: What's wrong with the girl for not being polite and saying,
0: I agree.
3: The front seat? No way. I would never let that happen.
0: You can look at either of them here, Mom or the girlfriend. You know what? Just give up on both. Just walk away.
3: So what you're saying is these...
4: Because like everybody loves Raymond.
0: Yeah.
4: You know?
0: Yeah.
3: There is a viral video where a guy's girlfriend takes the front seat, closes the door.
0: Do the mom voice. Do the Ray voice.
3: The mother walks up and says, I'm not sitting in the back seat. You need to get out. She says it right to her.
0: Yeah.
3: So she's kind of...
0: I was thinking it was going to be more like, dear, that's my seat. Something like that.
3: I don't know how her tone said. I didn't see the video, so I'm not sure of the tone. But then the girl refuses to get out, but then the mom doesn't back down. So we automatically hate all of these people.
0: Oh, if only we'd had this story yesterday, we'd have had a Mexican standoff on Cinco de Mayo.
3: Oh. The guy tries...
0: Nobody gives. That's a Mexican standoff, right?
3: The guy tries to calm everybody down, but eventually the girl storms out, says she's not going, and goes to get into her own car.
0: Yeah.
3: So now you're just an overreactive, crazy person in my book.
0: And now Mom gets in the front...
3: This is a car ride.
0: And now Mom gets in the front seat like nothing happened at all. Let's go. Holding her purse on her lap. Let's go, dear.
3: You'll always be my special boy.
4: Yeah, that's... Girl sits up front.
3: No way. Girl does not sit up front. I have taught my son. If my son does this to me, I will stand on his neck.
0: Girl goes in the back seat. Get in the back.
3: She does go in the back seat. Yes, right.
0: You know, where we keep the dog crate in the back.
3: Thank you.
0: That's where your seat is.
4: This is our own royal succession right here. Along with who gets invited to the wedding.
0: Yeah.
4: Yeah, it's all... So the royals
0: pecking order.
4: They're no different.
3: No different. It's not at all.
0: Order.
3: Yeah. The internet is torn. Some are in her favor. Some are in the mom's favor.
4: And Archie, whose birthday is today, is still number six.
0: Okay.
3: He is still number six?
4: I've done a little reading, and it takes an act of parliament to throw you out of the line of succession.
3: Okay.
4: Nothing to do with the personal preference of the king, the queen, the blah, blah, blah, blah, blah. It's got to be an act of parliament.
3: What's an abdication? What's an abdication like when Edward did it? That wasn't an act. His act.
0: I think Harry did it, too.
4: Well, he said he didn't want to be king. But he was not king.
3: The other guy was king.
4: Yes, he was king, and he threw it away.
3: Mm-hmm. But that wasn't an act of parliament. That was his own action.
4: Yes. Okay. I don't know if you can do anything about someone who says, well, I'd rather marry this woman than be king.
3: Mm-hmm.
4: Okay. But Andrew still in line. Yeah. Harry still in line.
0: Getting back to
3: Harry's
0: the mother,
3: still in line,
0: the mother
3: without...
0: daughter, yes, mother girlfriend
4: Harry's
0: thing.
4: Still in line.
0: As the girlfriend drives away in her car, and your mother is sitting in the front seat.
3: I certainly hope you don't marry her.
0: She's taken her rightful seat in the front seat of your crappy car.
4: Line of succession.
0: And she says, well, this will be more pleasant now, just the two of us.
3: She has quite the little attitude, doesn't she?
4: No, Ma, you gotta let go, Ma.
3: You don't know how I feel.
4: Gotta
3: Did
4: let
3: you know
4: go.
3: How these people lived?
0: Maybe
3: her should, always in the front seat.
0: Maybe you should talk about this before y'all pile in to go to brunch on Sunday. You know, let's just. Let's get a seating order here.
4: Or get a bus.
3: Let's just meet there.
4: Everyone can pick their seat.
0: Even better. I'll meet you there, Ma.
3: I'll meet you there.
0: I'm not driving myself.
3: Your father hasn't digested a decent brunch in 6 weeks.
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It's time for Bob and Brian, covering the great state of Wisconsin from the HQ, the Golden Rondel in Racine, starring the voice of Beast, Bob Madden, the gangster of love, Brian Nelson, the first lady of Wisconsin newscasters, Carrie Wendt, and the rambling, gambling man, Tim Murray on sports. Today's special features: showbiz news, this day in history, and who's the stiff? And now, a couple of guys who are gearing up for summer beach reading season.

0: and Brian. Good morning.
1: It's a clear sky right now, and it should be a sunny day all day. High of 47. There's a frost warning out in Waukesha till 8. But I worked on my pool in my yard on Saturday, so it must be summer.
0: You said 47 for a high today.
1: That's the information I have.
0: May 11th, high of 47.
1: Yeah.
0: All right. Again, I have to ask the question, why the F do we live here? I can't take it.
1: Devoid of earthquakes.
0: And trying to be calm.
1: Hurricanes.
2: Wildfires.
1: Wildfires. Yeah, we have fires, but...
2: Not like
1: out west.
0: That's not enough anymore. I'll take my chances with a earthquake every 30, 40... Volcano every 100 years. I'll take my chances. This is every year. 40 years.
1: They're like having
0: I'm not going to go to Alaska. I'll go someplace else.
2: Keeps the a-holes out.
1: They still don't...
0: How did I wind up here? Because I feel like an a-hole getting up and living in a place that gets to 47 for a high in the middle of May.
1: Well, that's the forecast high, but lots of sunshine. A sunny day. Yeah, it's going to be a nice blue day.
2: As long as it's sunny out, I'm good.
1: Yeah, you can fish in this, right?
2: Well,
1: you
2: for can. Sure. Fished yesterday in it.
1: Yeah.
2: Mm-hmm. Yeah. I don't think this weather's bad. Let me go for it.
0: That's where we disagree. Yeah. Go for it.
2: I'd rather have this than 80.
0: Yeah. In May.
2: Sweating. No thanks. Put on a hoodie, you're good.
1: You can be outside in this.
2: For sure.
1: Not too bad.
0: It's not for me.
1: I was...
2: Remember when we were golfing when it was like 110 last year?
0: The difference between 80 and 110
2: I'll take this
0: is
2: over
0: significant.
2: That.
0: That's not even really comparable.
1: Yeah, I'd vote for this over 110.
2: It wasn't really 110. Wait,
0: are we voting for 80 or 110?
2: We were in Vegas and it was 110.
0: We didn't go golfing either. We barely made it down to...
2: You can't even go outside. Here you can go outside.
0: We almost collapsed walking for pizza in Vegas.
2: Yeah.
0: Once we got up from under that canopy...
2: Right.
0: Fremont Street.
2: And it was still pretty bad under the canopy.
0: It was like, holy cow, how much further should
1: this be? This would be pretty good yard work day.
2: Yeah.
1: 7.
2: Perfect.
1: Yeah, not too bad. Although I do have a problem I'd like to discuss with the panel. Roots from maple trees popping up in the yard.
0: Well, yeah, you can get rid of your maple tree and get rid of the roots.
1: Yeah, I don't want to do that.
0: They need the roots.
1: Yeah, I know.
2: Can you bury them more?
1: Yeah, I was...
2: Throw some dirt over them?
1: Wondering if I could do that. I don't want big, just mounds of dirt in the middle of the yard. I have to raise the...

0: level of the yard, like,
1: yeah,
2: never work
0: for quite a ways, and, no. And that's just the roots going to keep coming.
2: Yeah,
1: they just keep growing out.
2: Dirt doesn't seem to want to stay on top of them and grow nice green grass.
0: Yeah.
2: And once the roots show up, it's like, yeah, there's now I have roots in the yard.
0: Really, is that it?
2: I don't take my word. You should probably contact the local DJ is probably not the end all be all answer. Well, a local DJ told me, and that's they know everything. Like,
0: ground it off in some way? Is it going to kill the tree, or is it going to form like a big scab on top of the root and be a worse problem?
1: Right. Yeah. Well, you've worked.
0: That's one for the panel. Nobody's had this problem. What do they do in Augusta at the Masters if they have a big root popping up in the middle of a fairway?
1: That's a good place to start.
2: Check with them.
1: When they have that problem.
0: Do they have a hotline?
2: What would that hotline be? Augusta ground maintenance hotline? When they have this problem at Augusta, of course they have this problem at Augusta. But they have experts on staff to handle it, and I won't say bottomless pockets to address the problem, but certainly more money, time, bodies to throw at the problem.
0: If they lose a tree, I don't think it's a big deal. They have a lot of trees. I've got six.
2: They have historical trees that I'm sure they want to hang on to. The tree Ike wanted them to cut down. They didn't cut it down. They just named it after the president. Well, Mr. President, we're not going to cut that tree down.
0: Yeah, so roots. They hold the world together. They hold our topsoil in place.
2: Mm-hmm. This is,
0: we need them.
1: A lot of them got upended in that storm.
0: Yeah.
2: Not this one.
1: No.
2: Not that you wanted it to be upended anyway. You just want to take care of the roots. I don't maybe you can just, get a couple of yards of dirt and put it on there and feather it in, just rake it out, so
0: quarter inch of dirt over the roots. The
2: tree. And then it'll happen. In a year, you'll notice the colors aren't as vibrant.
0: Oh, well.
2: And you'll call a tree expert and they'll say, did you throw dirt on these roots? And you'll say, yeah, I did. But I feathered them in. I've got 2 yards of dirt and I feathered it in real nice. Well, you suffocated the roots. You've killed the tree. Because that happens a lot when you're building. You want to save this tree. So you put a snow fence around it to keep the trucks from smashing the roots. Well, the roots go out way further than that snow fence and the trucks and the equipment. They said, those roots were probably damaged during construction, and now you're seeing the effects of it 6 years later. So no matter
0: like
2: what you do.
0: One little section of, I'll say a big root.
2: Yeah.
0: But this is like someone dies because you cut the end of their pinky off.
2: Yeah. Yeah. No matter what you do,
0: I'm screwed.
2: It's going to be the wrong decision. No matter what you do. Yeah. So
0: they're also disrupting the roots are the edging of the beds.
2: Sure. Yeah.
0: Mm-hmm. Those are only good for a little while.
2: The
0: you put edging in. Yeah. Then the roots start just shoving them around from below.
2: My landscaper. Yeah. I asked him about edging. He said, no, we never put that in.
0: That's just, for suckers?
2: Just keep it for this reason. He goes, it looks like hell after a couple of years. You're always fighting with it.
0: Yeah.
2: He goes, you just keep a nice tight edge on that mulch. Mm. You don't put the, so it's like, okay. So you got to go out there and rake a little more, but these are.
0: And so when you cut the grass.
2: Yes.
0: And you come up to the edging.
2: Right.
0: Do you roll the left tire onto the edging?
2: No.
0: Or do you stay a good foot away from it?
2: No, I just hover the mower. Hug the mower and hug. Yeah, it's a learned. I've been doing it. You do it long enough, you don't even think about it, but it's a learned.
0: Yeah,
2: you have to figure it out.
0: The trimmer and Have at it there? No.
2: Sometimes, every now and then, not very much around the mulched areas.
0: All right.
2: No, there's other areas that always need it, but no, not that. So, I think I need a new trimmer, a new edger.
0: Yeah.
2: I had the weirdest thing happen last time. It's a Milwaukee trimmer. It's a dandy. Oh, she's a sweetheart. Let me tell you.
1: I have one of those.
2: Yeah.
0: So do I.
2: Mine fell into two pieces. Not at the point where it's joined together. You know, you would take it apart to put a different attachment on.
1: Mm-hmm.
2: Just a different part. It just looks like...
0: If you take it into...
2: I just put it back together and tightened up the screw. But now it just vibrates like a son of a bitch. Yeah. You know, when you're... It's not that bad. But it's not as smooth as it was before it fell into two pieces. So I took it apart when I got done yesterday. I looked at it, I put it back together, tightened everything up again, and still. So that didn't work. But what do I get? You can't see anything. It's just a tube with a gear in there. You know, yeah. The thing slides over. Yeah. So I don't know what happened. I have no idea. So, I don't know. Maybe I'll just learn to live with it, you know.
1: You can get a new trimmer. Those aren't expensive. Yeah. It's the battery.
2: Exactly. And I have piles of batteries.
1: Yeah.
2: So. I don't know.
0: Get a new trimmer. How long have you had it?
2: Not that long. It's probably less than 5 years, 4 years.
0: You're not your dad, you know.
2: I know.
0: You know, because he would just take it apart, look at it, he'd know it was wrong, and put it back together.
2: Right, rebuild it, put new bearings in it and all that stuff.
0: Fix it with a spring from a pan or...
2: Yeah. Yes, it's true. I am not my father, the man who said to me, I sure hope you can find a job running that mouth of yours someday.
0: No, and you did. So I guess you really get the last laugh.
2: Mm-hmm.
0: All right, so no help on the roots.
2: I don't know what to tell you. I just think the obvious thing to do is to bring in dirt, right? To bring in dirt. I don't think chopping at the roots...
0: That was going to be a good idea. First instinct was, just put dirt over it. But I don't know.
1: Texter says,
2: Here we go.
1: The same root problem.
2: Word is coming in, Brian.
1: My research
0: on
1: the interwebs found I'm supposed to mulch over the area.
0: The roots are popping up.
1: They come to the surface for oxygen, burying them is a no-no.
2: Yeah, see what that's what I said. You put dirt on them, and then a couple of years later, it's like, did you throw dirt on these roots? Mm-hmm. It looks like there seems to be a root issue here.
0: It's like some kind of horror movie where you bury some body and it keeps crawling up surface. Out of the earth.
2: Get more dirt.
0: So they need oxygen. Well, what are they doing under the ground in the first place?
1: You're gonna suffocate your tree if you bury it.
2: What are all those branches and leaves for?
0: Right. You get sunlight, you get water.
2: Now the roots.
0: I don't see any lungs on you.
2: Yeah.
0: All right. So burying them is a no-no.
2: I thought it might be.
0: I thought it might be as well.
2: But local DJ. Local DJ suspects throwing dirt on roots could be damaging to tree.
0: All right.
1: How's the pool looking?
0: Better than it did before Saturday, but not up to spec.
1: Mm-hmm.
0: I had leaves and dirt in the pool.
1: Any animals?
0: No. Well, yes.
2: Wait, is it a yes or a no?
0: Yeah, yes.
2: Okay.
0: I know there was an animal in it.
2: Oh, not dead.
0: Oh, not no, dead.
2: Oh, dead. Okay.
0: There was a dead frog in it.
2: Oh, okay.
0: Mm-hmm. And I talked about this, right? Did I talk about the dead frog in the pool?
2: Yeah, I think you did.
0: See a dead frog down there? I don't see it anymore. I don't know what happened to it.
1: Chemicals ate it up.
0: I don't know.
2: I wouldn't stay in the water too long.
0: I was
2: just a quick dip.
0: Might have sucked it up with the leaves because I did suck the leaves up. with an ingenious device that uses the Venturi effect to get the leaves.
1: The Venturi effect.
0: Yeah.
2: Suction.
0: You know, like how a carburetor works?
2: Yes.
1: Okay.
0: This is just like a little plastic funnel-shaped thing. And then you hook a hose up to it. And then there's a little mesh bag that fits on top of the opening, like the small opening of the funnel. And as the water, the fast-moving water that you hook up to it, decreases the water pressure.
2: It's simple science, Eric.
1: It
0: sucks up whatever is underneath it, and it shoots up into the mesh bag you've attached on top. And then the water goes out of the mesh bag, and the leaves stay behind, and good.
2: And you may have gotten a frog in there.
0: The frog might be in with the dead leaves.
2: That's where the frog might be. Back to your question. That's where the frog may be in that bag leaves.
0: Although I don't know. And I think if I would have, you know, rolled over, I would have seen it. Maybe it's just in a million parts in the pool.
1: Yeah.
0: Might have just... I don't know. So.
1: It's gone. So that's the.
0: Yeah. Yeah. And then I'll get at the dirt part later. I'll just vacuum that out and just vacuum it to waste. Turn a couple of valves, and instead of going through the filter, it'll just go into the sewer grate out back.
1: There you go.
0: And I'll have to replace the water, of course, but, you know, you're a pool owner. That's what you're in for.
1: Right.
0: You know, it's like gassing up the motor if you have a boat or something else.
2: We just experienced our wettest April ever.
0: Yeah.
2: We had enough rain in April to put us at the average for what we should be at for the year so far, as far as precipitation. Yeah. That's how wet April was.
1: Right.
2: April ended, what, 11 days ago?
0: Yeah,
2: because today is May 11th. I am running my sprinklers this morning because my yard is that dry.
3: Really?
2: Bone dry. I mean, dusty dry.
1: Mine's like, as green as it can be.
2: It's green.
1: I haven't done anything.
2: But it is absolutely, I mean, there's cracks in it.
1: Really?
2: Yes. And I cut in the grass yesterday and I was like, we just had the wettest April in history and my yard is cracking already.
1: There were burn warnings last week.
2: Right. Yes.
1: Don't burn anything. It's super dry. What?
0: You seem to want, like, the stats for last month to be good for a third of the next month.
2: It's just in 2 weeks, less than 2 weeks, that all that extra moisture we had gone. Just, that does, like, it never even happened.
0: I understand your confusion sometimes.
2: It
0: seems like water never dries up, and then it can be gone in a snap.
2: No, with the high winds that we have had would we have 18 to 20 mile an hour sustained winds on Saturday? And it was windy again yesterday. It's been windy.
1: Yeah.
2: So I think we've lost a lot of moisture just to the air. And then you throw that in there, no moisture, high winds, don't burn.
0: Right. I was crawling on my belly in my enemy lawn this weekend.
2: Sneaking up on
0: leaves.
1: How come you had to sneak up on him?
2: Because that's how you do it in Berlin.
0: I got started by picking up sticks in the lawn. And then, like, I thought, I'll just flop down on my gut and get this batch here.
2: Mm-hmm. How long were you
1: for
2: on
1: sticks
2: your
1: sticks or leaves?
0: Well, it started out with sticks and then
1: turned into leaves.
2: Do you get up on your knees and hands and crawl,
0: I just crawl along like a soldier?
2: Soldier crawl like Santana used to do after a sack.
0: Yeah, yeah.
2: All right.
0: Only not as much applause or anything. I came upon a section of lawn that had an inexplicable deposit of leaves. Like, why were they there? Mm-hmm. They're never in this spot. Did they come up out of the sewer when there was some flooding or something?
1: Possibly, yeah, or just blown in with the wind.
0: Because there was a lot of leaves and hickory nut shells and twigs, all kind of like they were glued together.
1: Mm.
0: So I was picking up handfuls of that stuff and throwing them in with the small garbage can of sticks I had collected.
2: I'm not going to ask why you felt like you had to be on your...
0: It's easier than bending over and standing up, and it was easier.
2: Mm-hmm. Your shirt grass stained? And
0: yeah, I was in an old shirt anyway, grass stained. But anyway, while laying on my enemy lawn, I thought, wow, I'm not soaking wet or anything.
2: Yeah.
0: This is kind of dry grass.
2: Yeah.
1: I'd have to say mine is still.
2: But you had pretty soggy. Lake was in your yard. The lake is now back in the lake.
0: It
2: is. The lake is now back in the lake. Are we back to normal? Back to normal levels?
1: Normal level. But,
2: The no wake has been taken off, been all lifted. That stuff?
1: Yep. Mm-hmm.
2: Okay, good. Yeah. Dock's not below water anymore. Yeah. Your dock was underwater for a while,
1: it
2: right?
1: It was, completely. Yeah.
2: Yeah. Yeah. So now it's just like everything's fine. Did you have to pressure wash the dock or anything?
1: I still need to do that.
2: Because when the water gets on it.
1: Looking. Yeah.
2: Mm-hmm.
0: I got to do some of that, too.
2: We are into pressure washing season now.
0: Are we?
2: Well, 47 degrees isn't, but the calendar says, yes, it's pressure washing season. The temperatures say not so fast.
1: Mine fell off the shelf yesterday and right onto the floor, so I'm hoping it works when I turn it on.
0: Your pressure washer?
1: Yeah. I was pulling something else out, and it caught on the hose, and then bam.
0: There's another hose out there that is claiming to be as good as a pressure washer.
2: Oh, yeah, I've seen that thing.
0: Seen that one?
2: Yeah, I'm not buying it. It's going to be because you know why I don't believe it? Because if you watch that ad long enough, the U.S. government's going to outlaw it, so you better get it fast. Yeah. Why does the government care if my nozzle gets mildew off my concrete? Yeah, the government's going to outlaw this.
0: You don't want it. Cutting holes in
2: It's like, have you seen the one for that lighter? It's the same company. Government's going to outlaw this. You better get this lighter. It's like it looks like a rocket when you light it.
0: Really?
2: Yeah, I don't know. It could all be AI produced. I don't know. But it's not like it's more than a Bernzomatic torch.
0: Yeah.
2: It's not a Bic lighter by any means.
0: I haven't seen that one, and I see a lot of commercials.
2: It's the
0: I
2: same.
0: See more commercials than you do.
2: These are online that I get served these.
0: All right.
1: Oh, yeah.
2: Yeah.
0: Well, but you've seen the hose.
2: Oh, yeah. Yeah.
0: Mm-hmm. I ordered the last hose, and I don't know. I must have canceled the card or changed the number or something because I never got it. They said, well, we're having a problem. This is a typical me operation. So I just let it go. I didn't bother with it. But now there's this other hose out there that says nothing to plug in, no gas engine, no gas, you know, no motor.
2: Yeah. Called
0: just
2: a hose.
0: Just uses.
2: It's called a hose.
0: Some kind of physics jujitsu.
2: Yes.
0: That the government. The pressure.
2: Yes. I saw the cutaway diagram of the nozzle, and sure enough, there it is. The water is increasing in speed as it exits.
0: Yeah.
2: And the government said, "You better get these because the government had about enough of this.
1: It's going to be outlawed.
2: Yeah. In
1: 14 states.
2: The government's going to outlaw.
0: Gotta find the
2: suplex. Yeah. The pile driver.
1: Pile driver.
2: And coming off the top rope, you cannot, not in this state, you can't come off the top. Why don't they just
1: take that to New Mexico if you want to?
2: And they never made that top rope a different color or hung any little tags on it.
1: No jumping.
2: Not for jumping off of. They just thought these wrestlers would remember in the heat of the battle.
1: The rules of the state.
2: After they'd been hit over the head repeatedly with the chair or the very bell that was to begin or end the bout.
1: Or someone's boot in the face.
2: That was okay, but don't go off that top rope or the match is over. You'll be disqualified. Right. That dude just beat me with a chair.
1: Some politician who's fighting for the little guy. Well, made sure there was no pile drivers in his state.
0: Kids, you know, injured by
2: there was no
0: high pressure.
2: There was no government involvement in that top rope decision. Vern Gagne came up with that one.
0: What is the name of this?
2: I don't know. Creature? I see it all the time, though. It's constantly served me whenever I'm online doing anything. There it is.
1: Does it have military grade metal or anything?
2: Oh, it's always on YouTube as well.
1: I see throw it on that YouTube. In there.
2: Yeah, right.
1: Military grade metal.
2: Yeah, right. Yeah.
0: All right. Well, I want to put on an all points bulletin on that. So the next time it pops up, I need to know the name.
1: I think
0: of
1: I've seen it. Yeah, I've seen it.
2: And speaking of hoses, I took a little time to go around to all of my hose reels. I did a little inspection of all of them, decided which ones were worth keeping around, and other ones were replaced over the weekend. It's like, yeah, this is, I'm not fighting with this guy anymore. He leaks everywhere. Mm-hmm. You're out. And the ones that will be around for another year of service, I made sure that they were leak-free.
1: Nice.
2: Yes.
1: Do you have any extra hoses that connect it to the bib?
2: I have a cabinet full of those. Yes,
1: from the bib to the hose. Because mine's leaking from that. You need a new. And I went and I bought one.
2: Yeah,
1: but it's got a female and a male end. It
2: yeah, yeah.
1: Oh, you need female ends.
2: Yeah, those are tough. Yeah. I just have the male females.
1: Oh, yeah,
0: yeah.
1: I bought one of those.
2: Yeah,
1: and no good. Tried to hook it up, and I went,
0: those are just an unnatural.
2: Yeah.
1: Yeah.
0: Not right.
2: I'll check. Yeah, but I always save those extra hoses they send along.
1: Yeah.
2: Because otherwise,
1: that's where it goes.
2: How will I
1: usually
2: die under a pile of my own garbage if I start throwing things away rather than saving them and having them fall out of the cabinet and go, why do I have all of these?
1: Yeah.
2: You send you a new one every time you. But I have.
1: But that's
2: I've stepped up. I'm done with those plastic ones.
1: Yeah.
2: The Gorilla hose reels.
0: Plastic hose ends?
2: No, the hose reel. The plastic hose reel.
0: The plastic hose reel.
2: Done. I'm on to the Gorilla.
1: I didn't know
2: hose reel.
1: The Gorilla hose
2: reel.
0: Yeah. Aluminum, steel?
2: Yeah.
1: Is that the glue people?
2: Yep. Yep.
0: Are they some new alloy?
2: No. No, I think it's old familiar alloy. It's just, you don't snap the handle off when you get like to turning to our crack.
1: Yeah.
2: Oh, you emmer effer. Now it's worthless because you can't go get a new handle. So, yeah, I'm done. I'm done with those. I'm done with them.
1: Wow.
2: I've tried the gadgety, all that crap. I'm done with it.
0: What about the Richard Karn pocket hose?
2: No, those are
0: just retract into a,
2: whenever I see those,
0: put in your wallet.
2: I just think that's for a little old lady who lives in the city who just has to water her little flowers. That's not a man hose. It's not a man hose.
1: Man hose. Yeah. That's an album title.
2: Man hose. How many PSI will that thing handle? Because my hose will handle about 600. Yeah. What about that little dainty thing?
1: What about the Flexzilla?
2: Flexzilla. That's
0: Is that a hose holder?
1: No, this is a hose.
2: I said I'm done with the gadgety stuff.
0: Yeah. Seems but some gadgety stuff, works.
2: Go ahead.
0: Well,
2: I'm listening.
0: The little giant ladder.
2: That thing is not as advertised. Thing is a beast to get around. It doesn't just click open, click close. No, it's not easy. It works, but it's not easy. Not as easy as we were told when he had a 100-pound woman hauling it around in the commercials and just taking care of everything. That was a lie. Just like that hose thing that the government's going to outlaw here in the next couple of hours.
0: Well, I didn't get the first one I ordered, but I'm thinking about trying a different one. And the pocket hose, I'd like the hose to shrink up after I'm done using it, but then say I'm running a hose from the pool cover to the curb.
2: Yeah. You need a man hose
0: for
2: that.
0: I need a regular hose that's going to keep it shaped whether it's on or off.
2: Hose for a man-sized job.
0: Yeah.
2: And that pathetic, shrinking, shriveling hose is not the answer. It's lame.
0: Yeah, yes. That would
2: work. I am anti-shrinking hose.
0: Yeah.
2: Yeah, I don't want my hose to shrink. And I think most of you ladies feel the same way. It's 6:23.
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1: Hi.
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0: What does leadership really look like? On The Power of Advice, a new podcast series from Capital Group, you'll hear from athletes, entrepreneurs, and executives who've led on the field, in the boardroom, and in their communities. It's not about titles. It's about impact.
1: This is Pest Solutions, America's most trusted pest control company since 1860. New study shows birds fear women more than men, even when the women were disguised, the latest study shows. Birds in cities fly away faster when women approach than when men do. The study found researchers matched men and women for height and clothing, then sent them to approach birds in European cities. They found that men were able to get closer by about 3 feet before the birds flew away.
2: Who funded this?
1: Bird.
2: Big Bird?
1: That's the big yellow bird. I fully believe our results that urban birds react differently based on the sex of the person approaching them, but I can't explain them right now, says author Daniel Bloomstein. So he told the British Ecological Society.
2: Wow. I hope whoever spent money on this research comes up with something that really matters.
1: The study had consistent...
2: In all this.
3: Right now we can't see it, but maybe it's the key to everything.
2: I am willing to give that up.
3: Mm-hmm.
2: Right now we can't see it. How is this ever going to help mankind? I don't think it will.
3: Probably not. But
2: okay.
1: What does the bird? What does the bird know that the rest of the world doesn't?
2: Mm-hmm. Yeah.
1: Stay away from them. The study had consistent findings across 37 bird species in 5 European countries. This is extensive.
2: So they got men and women about the same height, size.
1: Dressed them
2: the same.
1: Yes.
2: Had them approach
1: birdies.
2: Different species of birds, which they noted.
1: Yep. 37 different bird species across 5 European countries.
2: Maybe the men are quieter.
1: The sex of the bird studied among...
2: Did they keep track of which direction the wind was blowing in each one of these approaches?
3: Every variable is exactly the same,
1: gentlemen,
3: except for the...
2: An awful lot going on there.
1: I can hear the anger in your voices.
2: I'm angry that money was spent on this.
1: Angry birds. Well, you weren't going to get it.
2: No, but...
1: They were going to come to you. Do you want this? Because if not, we're going to spend it on whether guys or girls can get closer to birds.
2: Right. In the grand scheme of things, it gave someone a check and they didn't have to rely on, I don't know, welfare.
1: Where'd you get all that money? I got the money they were going to spend on the bird study.
2: Really?
1: Right. Yeah.
2: Yeah. I wake my ass up every day. Yeah, I'm doing the radio show down here in Milwaukee.
3: We'll study if men or women could get closer to chipmunks or something.
1: Yeah. See if you can get some
2: slugging it out in the radio airwaves to make a living. And
1: call Daniel Bloomstein.
2: What is this?
1: See how he got the cash. Hey, how'd you get that? I don't really care about your study. Just wondering how you got
2: that
1: money.
2: Who you talked out of a dollar to do this? And I would like to know what he will use this information to.
1: Differences in physical appearance of observers were hair length, body size, weight, etc., movement patterns, hip movements, overall walking gait, or different clothes that could be candidate factors. But we can
2: sounds like they tried to control the variables halfway, and they, I don't know. Who did it? Who did the study?
1: The study authors warned that birds may be able to detect differences in hair length, style, waist, hip weight ratio, gait, odor, and other differences in humans.

0: a bird looks at us and goes, I don't like the hips on that one. Let's go.
1: I'm out of here.
0: Let's go. Really? The hair, hair length?
2: I watched a couple of nature shows.
0: I watched birds fly into my window. Boom!
2: I watched,
0: yeah.
2: I watched a lynx hunting a rabbit.
1: Cool.
2: They have huge feet so that they can, you know,
1: stay up
2: on top of the snow. Rabbit's got that same thing.
1: Mm-hmm.
2: And so if a bird can discern all those things, a lynx must be like a super genius compared to the bird.
0: Well, now I feel kind of stupid. Mm-hmm. Like when you're at the county fair and going, is that a chick? Oh, no, it's a dude. Turned around, he's got a beard.
2: Better run. You
0: know, ask a bird.
1: Bird Delta. Knows.
0: Yeah.
1: Even if you try to disguise.
0: So the study shows birds are more afraid of women than of men. So that's good for you, though, Rock. You hunt. You want to get close to the pheasant, to the turkey, to the quail.
1: To the grouse.
0: Yeah, to the grouse.
1: Yeah.
0: Yes.
1: The duck, so, the goose. Yeah.
0: Another theory is that it is not learned behavior, but
2: instinct.
1: Yeah.
0: That years ago, women would hunt smaller game like birds, and the bird then developed its fear of woman. Yeah.
1: Is there something like that in the industry? We don't know.
0: That's a theory.
1: Yeah.
0: It's one of the theories I
1: heard.
0: Egg
1: stealers.
0: Yeah.
1: Who knows?
2: Evolution of man.
1: Really yeah.
2: Started with women getting birds.
0: Wow. You guys.
2: I'm skeptical.
0: This is science.
2: This is a study.
0: This is a deep study.
2: Is it peer-reviewed? Any other scientists looked at this and said, this is just garbage?
0: Well, that'll absolutely happen. There will be
1: question science.
0: There will be groups of people who say yes. This is consistent with our study as well. And then there will be the other ones who say bullocks.
2: Yeah,
0: bullocks. I say, can I say that on the radio?
2: I don't care.
1: Not in England.
0: Okay. Can I say knickers?
2: Fanny's another one.
0: Yeah. Okay. We are pushing the limits this morning.
2: Right? I'm trying to really? Knickers, bullocks, fanny. Knickers, bullocks, fanny. Fanny, fanny, fanny, fanny. I'm
0: trying to do a little ag news here.
1: It's an edgy show.
0: We don't know these things for sure. There's a lot of assumptions, but it might help explain why a bird might be more wary of female humans approaching compared to males. So even they say, you know, we don't have all the answers.
2: And so they'll need some more money to study it further. Another round of study money, please.
0: You seem to have
2: this big bird question.
0: You seem to have a problem with getting money.
2: You love getting money. This kind of irritates me.
0: But it's in Europe. It's not even here.
2: I know.
0: It's a European bird study.
2: It's just a whole, you know.
0: I got really mad about a European bird
2: world
0: study.
2: World mindset thing.
1: Mm-hmm. This is how you get more money.
2: Let's blow money on that.
1: You have to make a statement, like you found out something, but we're going to need more money to really dig into this now.
2: Yeah.
1: Find out what the birds are up to.
2: Right, and okay, so you get some money gurgling through the system. I don't know, this one you spent on birds.
1: Yeah.
2: Another dollar you spent on the space program. Some people hate that.
1: Mm-hmm.
2: It's just that I'm always asked for more and more and more. And I don't know. I'd like to see a little result from stuff like this.
1: Knowledge is infinite, you know.
2: Yeah.
1: You can't spend enough on it, Brian.
2: Right. What if the whole survival of human civilization teeters on whether or not birds can tell the difference between men and women?
1: Yeah. Maybe somewhere
2: walking up
1: lead us to the missing link.
0: Going to feel pretty stupid when that happens, aren't you?
2: Right, but yes. Until then, oh, I scoffed. Reserve the right to be really angry.
0: Scoffed at that study. Angry, that is a strong reaction to a bird study. 640.
2: Not the study, the spending on it.
0: Carrie?
1: The funding's
0: coming up.
2: Yeah.
3: Here's another theory.
2: All right.
0: How about traffic?
3: 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We lead with an accident. 94 northbound to head 4394 northbound to the Mitchell Interchange. An accident with the left lane blocked right now, so use extra caution there. No major delays with this one yet, but they might start stacking up. We'll keep an eye on it. 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
0: Thank you, Carrie.
2: Abundant sunshine for the birds to fly around in big blue sky today. Only 47 for a high, though. Some clouds tonight, low 39. Tomorrow it warms up to 72 beautiful degrees, but stray shower or thunderstorm possible tomorrow, 72. It's 39 in Milwaukee, 43 in Racine, 39 in Waukesha.
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0: 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George gets right on the air. What was your first job, Carrie? First job.
1: Oh, that was taking care of horses for other people.
0: Okay.
1: And that was a great job. So okay. even if the guy was kind of weird or you were on horses all day, so that's all we cared about. But the first like job, I don't know, might have been washing dishes at the Chinese restaurant for Wilson.
0: Yeah. I used to, my cousins had a bar. And when I was a kid, they would pay me to come in on Saturdays, give me like $5 maybe.
1: Like a bar back? Get the dishes off, you know, get the glassware.
0: It was just restocking the coolers.
1: Oh, okay.
0: You know, in the middle of the afternoon.
1: How old were you?
0: 9, 10. Is it
1: perfect?
0: Yeah. I had to dump buckets of ice in the urinals.
1: Oh.
0: I had to pick the cigarette butts out. You know, all that stuff.
1: Sure, at 9.
0: Yeah. Yeah. I was in the single digits. I didn't hate it.
1: Well, you got some dough.
0: Well, I got that, and I could drink all the soda and eat all the crap food behind the bar that I wanted, all the chips and beef jerky and all that stuff.
1: So that's actually great.
0: You know, I'd pick the cigarette butts out of the urinal and go have a beef jerky.
1: You had that fresh breath while you were performing your 9-year-old job.
0: Yeah.
1: Icing the urinals. Wow.
0: So, but that wasn't really.
2: We did that at the A&W. We put ice in the urinal.
1: Why is that, can I ask? I don't know why.
2: It's just cheaper.
0: Yeah.
1: Cheaper than what?

0: water urinal. Flowing through, so you don't just have stale urine sitting in the urinals.
1: Okay, I got it. I got it.
2: Yeah.
1: Okay. Doesn't it? Okay. Nothing. I'm not.
0: But I didn't get W-2'd for that, so is that my first job? I mean, was that my first job?
1: Yeah. Well,
0: I think a job is something you go to.
1: I never got W-2'd for any of my jobs with the horses.
0: You're on a schedule, you know. If I didn't,
2: it's like a training bra for a job.
0: Yeah, I think so. I don't think that's really a first.
1: Well, then it was, well, was it Wilson at the Chinese food place?
2: And waitress slash and said taxes.
0: Yeah, no, I just got like $5. Here you go, thanks.
2: Yeah,
1: there was another guy that was a cook back there, and he turned me on to Bon Jovi.
0: Oh,
1: and I said who? He's like, there's this band out of New Jersey. You got to hear him. You got to hear him. Yeah. And he was the first person I ever
0: Runaway?
1: Remember telling me about Bon Jovi the band.
0: Was it Runaway?
1: Probably.
0: You know, we had an afternoon.
1: Whatever their first single was.
0: We had an afternoon jock here, Chip Hobart, years ago. Chip
1: sure, was, I remember Chip.
0: Chip had bounced around the country. Chip had worked everywhere in the U.S. Everywhere. And Chip always told us, and Chip had a lot of stories that we were always like, okay, Chip, sure.
1: A little dubious.
0: Happened. Yeah. But he always said, you know, I discovered Bon Jovi. Right?
1: Okay.
0: So we're like, okay, fine, Chip, you discovered Bon Jovi. And he told the story about how he discovered Bon Jovi. You know, one night John Bon Jovi came up to the radio station and Chip was there. And Chip said, well, let's hear your tape, and played it. And it was kind of the start for Bon Jovi. And we're like, okay. Well, Bon Jovi was here in Milwaukee back 30 years ago, 30-some sure. years ago.
1: Right.
0: Coming to town. They're huge. Bon Jovi is huge. It's their summer.
1: Like their apex
0: like
1: of their...
0: Van Halen, the Police. It was Bon Jovi's summer tour.
1: Okay.
0: And they were here. And they were coming to the station. I said, oh, I have to see this when they show up. And, you know, Chip, who's told us for years, oh, I discovered Bon Jovi. John Bon Jovi and Richie Sambora got out of their car in the parking lot. Chip met them at the front door, and they gave him the biggest hug and, like, here's our guy. And it was like, oh, my God, Chip wasn't kidding. He was
1: lying.
0: He was telling the whole truth. And then if you watch the Bon Jovi documentary on Disney.
1: Is he even mentioned in there?
0: Yes, they invited him to the Hall of Fame dinner when they got into the Rock and Roll Hall of Fame.
1: They did?
0: Yes.
1: Whoa. Yes. That's kind of goosebumpy.
0: Chip Hobart. Yeah, who has since passed.
1: Okay, but just, okay. Interessante.
0: Yeah. Yes. Chip Hobart discovered Bon Jovi, the very band you were turned on to by who was the chef, the cook?
1: I can't remember. I can picture his hairdo. He had blonde, spiky hair, and he was just a rocker. He was just a T.A. Vern's rocking dude, you know? And I can't remember his name, but he was fun. He was funny.
0: Yeah.
1: Yes.
0: All right. So that was your first job?
1: Probably.
0: All right. So we're looking for your first job stories. If Brian reads yours starting next week, we start on Monday, goes into a random drawing. You could win nearly $1,900 in prizes from Steinhoffels, Charbonneau Jewelers, and Proven Power. It's time for the news. Carrie.
1: The Humane Animal Welfare Society in Waukesha is preparing to welcome more than 20 beagles from the Ridgeland Farms in Dane County, the facility that faced controversy, and is helping to transition them to a new life. To be able to take them from a situation that's difficult and could be traumatic and give them a normal life is what they do, and they're very proud. Shelter plans to ensure a smooth transition for the dogs so they can eventually find their forever homes. Some of them don't want to be touched. Some of them don't know how to drink out of a water bowl.
0: I'm sure they're a little skittish, yes.
1: Some of them, their feet have never touched the ground, you know, other than a cage. Mm-hmm. So it's really, they have their work cut out for them to transition them. And then some of the other ones are just like, you know, I'm a regular dog. Let's go. Like, put me somewhere. I just want to be around you and have a good time. So, they're working. A French woman and an American have tested positive for the Hanta virus as nations around the world are scrambling to repatriate passengers from that cruise ship that was hit by the outbreak and either quarantine or isolate them. Well, quarantine and isolate is kind of the same thing, I think.

0: With those head case beagles with the quarantine folks.
1: Yeah, and just everybody will start to get along and it'll be a nice thing.
0: Or not.
1: One of the 17 American passengers evacuated from the ship and flown to Nebraska also tested positive for the hantavirus but is not showing any symptoms, and another had mild symptoms. But you said there's no cure for this. So if I get hantavirus and I'm just really having mild symptoms?
2: Not only do they not have a cure, they don't really have a solid treatment plan for it.
1: Okay.
2: You know, they're just like, well, this is working. This, we're seeing the results with this. You know, they're just kind of feeling their way through this thing.
0: Treat your discomfort, right? They can't get to the
1: which is like with any virus. You're really treating the discomfort until it runs its course, right?
0: I think so, but
1: or is that not
0: I'm
1: even?
0: Not a medical authority.
1: Or an antibiotic knocks it out.
2: And they're being housed at the quarantine center at the University of Nebraska.
1: Really?
2: Yes. I happen to live with a student.
1: Can we send anybody? Yeah.
2: I happen to live with a student who is now home for the summer from the University of Nebraska.
1: Did you test her?
2: Who was, well, no, because they just got there. See, they got there after she left.
1: Oh, I see.
2: But she goes, guess where they're going? And I said, I have no idea where they're going. She goes, they're going to Nebraska. Right? They're in the buildings that I go to. They're in those buildings.
1: Mm.
2: And I said, well, thank God you're in Wisconsin because they'll be gone. By the time you get there.
1: If I have hantavirus and let's say I'm one of the lucky mild case ones, does it just go away? Or do I always have hantavirus? And it's just going to be like...
0: It's a good thing you asked us, because,
2: again, the local DJ will have the answer.
1: Someone's got a case of the Mondays.
2: The scientists who study this don't have definitive answers.
1: None of us can answer.
2: The local DJ has even less.
1: Okay, now you're both getting a little upset with me, and it's very early on in the week.
2: I'm happy that you feel comfortable asking us these difficult questions. And we've never shied away from them, Carrie.
1: He's shying a little by saying...
2: My esteemed colleague and I have taken on all kinds of difficult topics over the years.
1: Oh, now
0: I have a thorn.
1: Now he has turned to face me.
0: I have a thorn in my paw today, so maybe I'm in a bad mood.
1: You seem like you are in a bad mood.
0: Well, then, it's like that lion in that mouse lion story.
2: Yeah, I'll do anything for you. Just get this thorn out.
1: Can I help you take the thorn out?
0: What if I'm great at it? Do you have some kind of instrument?
1: Yes, it's called a tweezers.
0: Okay.
2: Do you carry one?
1: You literally have a thorn in your paw?
0: Yes. Yeah.
1: Okay. Yes, I carry tweezers all the time, of course. I'm an old woman.
2: Now you sound...
1: I'd look like a goat in a dress if I didn't have tweezers.
0: Now you sound... All right, well, you can...
2: I'm not going to HR for a meeting, because I laughed at that. Because you laughed at it, too.
1: I said it first, yes. so you wouldn't deck me. Yeah. That's what happened.
2: Did you
1: there.
2: Laugh when Miss Wentz said I'd look like a goat in a dress if I didn't carry tweezers? But she said it. I just reacted to something she said.
1: All women my age
2: Mr.
1: are
2: Mr. Madden,
1: just
2: your reaction was very unsuitable for the business place.
1: Well, I wouldn't have... It's worse being told, well, I can't answer those questions. Why are you asking the local DJ? I'd go to a meeting for that.
2: I'm sorry.
1: That felt worse.
0: I had a bad week last week, so.
1: What do you mean?
2: The Kamala House.
0: Kamala House thing and
2: 81 million.
0: Just problems. Brian,
1: that was just a mistake. Everybody makes mistakes. It's what you do. It's how many times you get up,
2: Carrie,
1: not how many times you fall.
2: In our business, when we make mistakes, people die. No, they don't.
1: Did somebody drive into a wall when he said Kamala's House is 81 million?
0: It's not okay. How many times you get up? All right, then.
1: Well, okay, right? Isn't it? Wouldn't you tell your child? A good friend? A neighbor, even?
0: I tend to be nicer to those people than I am to myself.
1: Well, this is right, but I'm trying. Okay. Let's go to Manitoba, Canada. A hospital says they have to suspend their surgeries temporarily due to what kind of problem? It's a hospital in Canada.
2: Beaver.
1: Suspending
2: beaver,
1: surgeries.
2: Beaver infestation.
0: Yeah, that's a good one.
1: That's
2: beaver
1: a great
2: migration.
1: One.
0: I was thinking microbial life, but you went right to the other. Yeah. Oh, it's Canada.
2: It's
0: must
2: Canada
0: be
2: wildlife, yeah. Or moose migration or caribou.
0: Surgery, suspend surgery because there's no more garbage pickup and they're all full.
1: All those red bags full of needles and all that stuff.
2: Hazardous waste.

0: No, it's an ant problem.
1: Oh,
0: you're really in the. Circling the drain on the neighbor. Okay, whatever.
2: Ants have made it into the operating room.
0: Ants have been spotted everywhere in this hospital.
2: Nobody
0: can figure out where they're coming from. Hospital officials say there's
2: nobody knows.
0: They're saying no infestation. They are working with exterminators. The hospital says they need to deal with the ant problem.
1: Rose Pest Solution since 1860. 1860.
0: Battling bugs since 1860? That's great. Who wouldn't trust that?
1: It says pest control, so I think of mice
0: or worse.
1: Bats or raccoons or things like that.
0: I love bats. They need to deal with the ant problem before it gets worse. It's everywhere. Nobody knows where they're coming from.
1: Yeah.
0: They are taking precautions like deferring surgical procedures until they can ensure a proper, sterile environment. If you sew me up with an ant or two inside of me, is that a problem?
1: I saw a documentary once where a guy got stitched up with a junior mint that had fallen in to the surgical field.
0: That's not true.
1: Yeah.
0: People get instruments sewn up in them all
1: Seinfeld.
0: The time.
1: It was Seinfeld.
0: Oh, that was Seinfeld.
1: Yeah, Kramer dropped a junior mint.
0: They're saying they're just ants. There's no safety risk to the staff and patients.
2: I don't know.
0: Showing up during surgery? For the record, the delays are just minor elective procedures. Oh, really? So if I'm going in for Botox, the ants are keeping me... Anyway, any patient who requires urgent surgical treatment are going to the nearest ant-free hospital.
1: I go in for an eyelid lift.
0: Right. Yeah. And then I have ants crawling over my cornea.
1: And it fails because there are ants everywhere?
2: If you saw ants crawling all over the surgical instruments.
0: Yeah, that would be gross.
2: Yeah, I'd get up off the table and say, no, not today.
0: One in my house kind of freaks me out because I'm like, are there 700 more?
1: If I were at a picnic in a park and there was ants crawling on the potato salad.
0: I'd be grossed out. I don't want to eat that.
1: I'm not saying I'm not going to eat. I'm going to pick those off before you put any on your plate.
0: Ugh.
1: Right? No, you eat potato salad that flies have landed on.
0: I ate a bag of ants once from Trader Joe's. It was a snack.
1: Oh, all right.
0: Yeah. It was corn nuts, prepared. Like a corn nut thing.
2: Yeah.
0: And then in the bottom of the bag, I looked, and there were all these little teeny tiny brown ants. And I'm like, I just ate.
1: Live?
0: Live. Oh. I ate half the bag of those corn nuts.
2: In my country, there are delicacy.
0: Oh, God.
1: And what?
2: Can't buy the bag for.
0: I'll go get my tweezers.
1: You can't do the. You can't eat just one. seasoned correctly. Fried to a nice.
0: Why not? We're good. I don't know.
1: 7:02. Thanks, Carrie.
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1: Off today, San Diego Padres are coming to town for a three-game series starting tomorrow night at AmFam Field. Well, the Bucks will get the 10th pick in the NBA draft. The lottery was yesterday. Wizards got the number one. Utah, Memphis, Chicago, and Clippers round out the top five in the draft order, which comes up June 23rd and 24th in Brooklyn. On Friday, the Packers released veteran kicker Brandon McManus 2 weeks after they drafted his potential replacement. McManus's exit leaves rookie sixth-round pick Trey Smack and Lucas Haversick as the two kickers on Green Bay's roster.
2: Are you surprised? I'm not.
1: No.
2: He was not money when he walked on the field. I was right. Like, I hope he makes this. You know, we had that for years. We had that for decades in kickers. Kicker walked on the field. Unless
3: but
2: it
3: McManus
2: was
3: McManus was better than the guy they drafted last time they drafted a kicker.
2: Right.
3: Yeah. Leif, what was his name?
2: Leif Olixon. It was something like that. What was that dude's name?
3: I just looked it up, and I can't remember what it was.
2: Yeah. That's okay. You don't need to remember it.
3: Yeah, he's gone.
2: But they cut all the kickers. We had like three in camp, and they just cut them all. And brought McManus in, right?
1: You're right, yeah.
2: And they got him.
1: I mean,
2: and then,
1: kickers were costing us games.
2: Well, he missed cost us last year in the Bears game.
1: Yeah.
2: That missed field goal.
1: Right.
2: Like I said, for decades, when the field goal team trotted on the field, you're like, oh, they're going to make this. But they didn't. It was like, what?
1: Yeah.
2: Unless it was 50 or more. But I'd like to have that confidence again, like, well, this is going through.
1: It just seems like our kicking room is a little bit upside down right now.
2: I just think hopefully our special teams room has been upside down for years, no matter who has been on this.
1: Mm-hmm.
2: Who's been
1: I don't know why we can't
2: coaching.
1: Get that worked out. But
3: yeah. All right, so it's been upside down. You said McManus wasn't money, so he's gone. They're doing something about the problem.
1: Yeah,
2: I
1: our
2: agree.
1: Special teams coach, we've had a change.
2: But sometimes
1: there.
2: When you go to fix a problem, you wind up with a leaky pipe that turns into a busted pipe.
3: That's true. You know? But do you want them to just limp along with the leaky pipe?
2: I don't.
3: Well,
1: sometimes you snap that rusty pipe right off of there and you're trying to fix it.
3: Turn the power off! Turn the power off!
1: Where's the main?
2: Right.
4: Timberwolves. Man hose.
1: Timberwolves got past the Spurs 114-109 to tie that series up after Wembanyama was ejected for throwing a nasty elbow at Naz Reid's head. He may be suspended for the next game. In fact, I think he probably will be, which would give the Timberwolves an excellent opportunity to steal one down in San Antonio and come back and win the series in Minnesota.
2: Yeah.
1: The Knicks buried the Sixers 144-114 behind a three-point barrage.
2: Did they manage to keep the Knicks fans out of Philadelphia anyway? Because, I don't know, they got hammered. I mean, they got swept just 4-0. Just see ya.
1: Demolished.
2: They used up any juice they had they used to finish off the Celtics.
1: I don't know how they
2: Saturday.
1: Beat the Celtics, to tell you the truth.
2: They beat them convincingly.
1: That. Yeah. Well, the Knicks tied an NBA postseason record with 25 three-pointers in that game, and now they'll go on to play the winner of the Cleveland-Detroit series. And with an impressive late race charge, Shane Van Gisbergen remained NASCAR's king of the road courses yesterday at Watkins Glen International. Starting for the pole position, the Trackhouse Racing driver scored his seventh Cup Series victory all on road and street courses by leading 74 of 100 laps in his number 97 Chevrolet.
2: I think he only races in the road and street courses,
1: right? I think so,
2: yeah. I don't think he races on, you know, all left turns.
1: Yeah. So, congratulations to him. And Norway's Christopher Reiten shot 269 yesterday to earn a two-shot win at the Truist Championship for his first victory on the PGA Tour. Sports is brought to you by Nice.

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1: Thanks, Rock. It's 7:13.
2: Who's the stiff?
1: Whole new week. Here we go. Dial now, 866 Bob and Brian, or 414-799-1029. Carrie is reloaded on prizes. What do you have today?
3: Today it's an oil change from Manio Motor.
1: All right. Find us a player, Carrie.
3: Line number four.
1: Welcome to the show. Who's this?
4: Joe from New Berlin.
1: Joe, how was your weekend? How was Mother's Day?
4: Oh, it was perfect.
1: Good. All right, nice. Joe. Stand by.
3: Line number three.
1: Welcome to the show. Who's this?
5: Good morning. My name's Jay from Green Bay.
3: Okay.
1: How was your Mother's Day, Jay?
5: Oh, it was great. I saw Marilyn Manson last night.
1: That,
3: all right.
1: Did you take Mom at least?
5: I tried, and I tried to take my fiancée, too, but both declined.
1: All the women in your life said no.
3: Every single woman in my life.
1: All right, Jay, Joe, it's about time to play. Do you have any questions?
5: Nope, no.
6: All right, then. Here we go. It's Preakness Week. Two horses that won the Preakness had both a sire and colt that also won the Preakness. Name one of them.
4: Joe.
6: All right, Jay. Joe.
4: Secretariat.
6: Of course, Secretariat. Super horse and everything. His sire was Bold Ruler and won the Preakness in 1957. Oh. Mm-hmm. His colt was Rising Star, who won the Preakness in 88.
3: Wow.
1: That's a good bloodline right there.
3: No kidding.
6: The other horse was Native Dancer.
3: Oh, I remember that.
6: Mm-hmm. Yeah. So, here we go. Joe leads 1-0. Here we go. Question two. In Monsters, Inc., what is the motto of Monsters, Inc. in its commercial and emblazoned on its building?
4: Joe.
6: All right, Joe.
4: We scare because we care.
6: That is correct.
1: Whoa!
6: We scare because we care.
3: Wow.
6: It's in the commercial, and then when they're walking into the building, it's there above the entrance.
1: Good pull, Joe.
6: All right, Joe leads 2-0. Jay, you can still win, but you need 3 in a row. Here we go, question 3. In the original Sonic the Hedgehog game, what is the name of Sonic's mad scientist arch nemesis?
5: Jay.
6: All right, Jay.
5: Dr. Eggman?
6: That is correct, Dr. Eggman.
3: Okay.
6: And it's Joe 2-1. Question 4. Here it is. What country contains the provinces of Catalonia, Andalusia, Aragon, and the Basque Country? Boy, I'm not even going to guess.
1: Well, sometimes when they guess, you yell at them too or laugh at them. So I understand why they would be a little suspect.
6: I think you're being a big wussy, but okay. No, too late. Too late, Jay. Too late.
3: Spain.
6: Panel says Spain, and it is Spain.
1: Honorary point awarded to Carrie.
6: You. Yep. So, Joe leads 2. Jay has 1. Joe, you need this one to win. Here we go, question 5. What artist had a number one Billboard Hot 100 hit in 1974 with the novelty song The Streak? That was like leaving your bat on your shoulder for 2 pitches.
1: Yeah.
6: That was Ray Stevens.
1: Ray Stevens also had Sang Everything Is Beautiful.
3: He did?
1: Yeah. It was Ray Stevens. So, what are you keeping? I'm sorry.
3: The oil change for Manual Motors until next week.
1: 717.
0: Pal, who's joined OnlyFans? Who's the rudest celeb Dana White has met, and who addressed his changing appearance? We'll find out in Showbiz News next.
1: All right, Carrie, time for traffic.
3: 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Our accident in the Mitchell Interchange that was blocking the left lane has been cleared. That's the good news. No delays in that area, but there are delays northbound 45 from the Zoo out to Good Hope. Already 17 minutes. That's an extra 7 and 14 back down. 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
0: Thanks, Gary.
6: Sunny today, sun all over the place, high of 48. Tonight, clear to partly cloudy, low 38. And tomorrow, overcast, stray shower, thunderstorm possible, high of 72. It's 41 in Milwaukee, 43 in Racine, 40 in Waukesha.
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3: Time for Showbiz News. Oh, let's go to press page one. First, Betty Broderick, the woman who shot and killed her ex-husband and his new wife, has died. She passed away Friday, according to California prison officials. Broderick was serving two consecutive 15-year-to-life terms. Was set to be released in 2032. She was 78. Actor Michael Pennington has died. He passed away Sunday. No details are known. He was most recognized for his role as Death Star Commander Moff Gergerod in Star Wars Episode 6, Return of the Jedi. I looked at his face.
4: Yeah?
3: No, I'm not. I'm drawing a blank.
4: Okay.
3: He was 82. Baby for Christian McCaffrey and Olivia Culpo. They're expecting their second child. He's 29. She's 34. News comes less than a year after the couple welcomed their first child, daughter Colette Annalise McCaffrey.
4: He's Irish twins.
3: Yeah.
4: Right?
3: Two in a year.
4: That's Irish twins.
3: McCaffrey.
4: I don't know why the Irish get blamed for that. 49ers
3: running back. I don't know.
5: We like to blame the Irish.
3: It's a derogatory thing. Off to the swamp, Iran delivered a peace proposal through the intermediaries in Pakistan over the weekend, but President Trump said it was a non-starter in a Truth Social post of rare brevity. Trump wrote, "I have just read the response from Iran's so-called representatives. I don't like it. Totally unacceptable. Thank you for your attention to this matter." No confirmation yet what the Iranians might have included. I can guess that it was like, "We like to keep enriching uranium." And Trump said no. That's just what I think. Dan, how'd you like the UFO files being released?
4: I haven't seen anything. Do we have pictures or?
3: Yes, there's film. Department of War released a website housing all of the declassified files related to unidentified anomalous phenomenon, UAPs, not UFOs anymore.
4: How tall are they? What color are they? How
3: many fingers? 3 feet,
4: green. Long fingers?
3: Yep.
4: They glow on the tips?
3: Come from the Pentagon, NASA, FBI, and State Department documenting unexplainable phenomena from around the world. Multiple photographs show strange light formations above the moon's surface taken by various Apollo astronauts. Those are the, the guys walking around on the moon weren't a bunch of nutballs.
4: Okay.
3: But they took pictures of things no one can explain.
4: Okay. Did you see the pictures?
3: I saw some of the videos, but, I don't think I saw any actual from the surface of the moon stuff.
4: From what you saw,
3: I don't know what it is.
4: Okay.
3: No idea.
4: All right.
3: Videos from around the world show various strange incidents. In Greece, 2020, a man documented an object taking 90-degree turns while speeding through the sky at what he thought was about 80 miles per hour, which would be tough to do. Again, in Syria, strange dots flash in the night sky. 18 separate FBI files showing flying discs between 1947 and 1968. More recent document

0: from 2023 includes the experience of unnamed law enforcement officials out west describing orbs and strange figures in the sky. 162 files released. And now they're done. We're done with that. Here's what you get to look at. That's it. Then Virginia Supreme Court on Friday rejected the Democrat-run legislature's plan to redraw congressional maps. Virginia's Constitution requires constitutional amendments to pass the General Assembly twice. Once before a regularly scheduled legislative election and once after before going to voters. This ensures voters can hold legislators accountable in the intervening election. The legislature passed the amendment for the first time after early voting had already begun in 2025. And that should have been done before the voting began. In a 4-3 ruling, the judges said the legislature violated procedural requirements. So there's more of Trump being a threat to democracy. There you go. Tonight's Mega Millions drawing will be for $232 million, or a $103.8 million cash payout. Then tonight, Powerball goes for $57 million, or $25.7 if you want it all at once. Number one at the box office was The Devil Wears Prada 2. No surprise there. Got plenty of press beforehand. $43 million.
1: Oh, there's a new movie coming out that I absolutely have to see. It's a horror movie. It's a dude who likes this woman, and he gets her to go out with him. He's really like, okay, this is going to be great, and she becomes like his worst nightmare. She's obsessed with him. It's a horror thriller where she just won't let him go.
2: In a loving way?
1: Loving very, very hard. Oh. Yes, Carrie. Mm-hmm. Yes.
2: I'd watch that.
1: Yeah, I can't. I have to go see it. I don't know anybody in it.
2: It'll give me some ideas.
1: Saw the trailer once, but I'm going to try and make it number one at the box office.
0: Number two was Mortal Kombat 2. Number three was the Michael Jackson biopic. Four was Hugh Jackman's Sheep Detectives movie. And then five, Billie Eilish, Hit Me Hard and Soft. So you get two... singer biographies in there. Mario, Super Mario fell to six. Taylor Swift's attorneys have fired back at the woman using the pop star for trademark infringement over her latest album, or suing the pop star. The Life of a Showgirl. Vegas showgirl Marin Wade claims Swift stole her brand, Confessions of a Showgirl, and is asking a judge to block the selling of related merchandise while everything plays out in court. Swift's team is fighting the request, claiming that they would lose tens of millions of dollars if the judge rules in Wade's favor. Lawyers also claim that Wade is only attempting to get the attention of Ms. Swift's fandom for her own gain and call the suit meritless. Hearing set for May 27th. So we'll wait on that. Meanwhile, Dua Lipa is suing Samsung for using a photo of her on stage at the Austin City Limits Festival on TV packaging without her permission since last year. She says her team first reached out to Samsung and asked them to take it down, but they were dismissed. Lipa is seeking $15 million. Snoop Dogg postponed the grand opening of his new Long Beach, California cannabis shop. SWED, it's called SWED, S-W-E-D, stands for Smoke Weed Every Day, due to safety and security concerns, specifically attendance exceeding safe capacity. They think the crowds will be too huge. New opening date has not yet been announced, so they'll have to just spring it by surprise. It's Jamie Presley. Jamie Presley has joined OnlyFans. She says, I've always believed in evolving with the times.
2: Okay.
0: Said that in Variety about her decision. She says, this is another way for me to connect directly with my audience on my own terms with creativity and intention. According to her page, Presley will post exclusive photos and videos, behind-the-scenes moments, late-night thoughts and candid moments, direct chats, and the side of her Hollywood doesn't always get to see. You can interpret that however you like.
2: Wow.
1: She, I only really know her from Earl. I mean, she did a couple other things after that, but I don't really remember what they were.
0: She started in Playboy.
1: Did she? That's where she got started? Okay.
0: Kevin Bacon was attacked by bees while on a hike with daughter Sosie and Sosie's boyfriend, Scoot McNary. He recounted the experience on Instagram, saying the bees must not have liked my work or something because they left the two of them alone and they went full on after me. Got under his shirt, stung him under his shirt.
2: Wow.
0: Susie, his daughter, appeared in the clip reenacting the incident because out of respect, she didn't get out her phone and start getting video of Bacon as he was being stung, but she reenacted what he looked like, to mock him.
1: Sure.
0: Acting out, quote, the epic bee sting dance, and captioned it, the bees attack KB by Sosie Bacon. She's jumping around, slapping around.
2: Man.
0: He'll be fine. Actor Dave Coulier addressed concerns over his changing appearance, blaming it on the side effects from treatments for both tongue cancer and lymphoma. Says he hasn't eaten solid food in months. Quote, so I've lost 45 pounds. That's what you're seeing, and it's affected my ability to speak. Some of you have said I speak differently. Well, yeah. Earlier this year, Coulier shared that he was in remission from tongue cancer a year after beating stage 3 non-Hodgkin lymphoma. Good luck to him. So, Dana White is out to, where was he? Well, he and his daughter encountered Sean Combs.
1: Who is currently incarcerated.
0: Yeah, but this was before he was incarcerated. He says he's the rudest celebrity he's ever met. Diddy, 100% the biggest douchebag ever. Said so on the Kate Miller podcast. He explained his feelings, saying once he took his niece to, a charity event hosted by Tony Hawk, and Combs was there. As a huge fan of his music, White says his niece wanted to meet the rapper, but when she approached, was scared off by the 10 security guards he had surrounding him. Okay, not a daughter, his niece. White says, the guy's there with 10 effing security guards and you need security at a kid's event?
2: Yeah.
1: It's an excellent point. Probably 5 security guards could have got it done.
2: True.
1: If those kids decided...
0: Not the only one who had a bad exchange with Combs at the event. White says Conor McGregor wanted to punch him in the face when they met.
1: Wait, he's irritating the wrong people.
0: Fast forward some years, and the idea of Combs attending the event with children is kind of sickening. And I'll bet that
1: Conor McGregor should have punched him in the face. In hindsight,
0: woman, she was, the woman he was kicking in the ribs down the hallway of the hotel wish she had 10 bodyguards around her. So new record on The Price is Right. A contestant on Friday's episode set a new all-time record for winnings from a single pricing game. A new record, and it is $240,150 in cash and prizes after playing.
1: That was her total take at the end of the show. The showcases.
0: Lion's share.
1: The one that she bid the correct amount on, the spinning the wheel, all that stuff.
0: Lion's share is, forty balls hiding prizes and surprises. Five balls worth $100,000. Five that wipe out everything. And 30 with cash, trips, big ticket items. She chose correctly all over the place. New record surpasses the last, set in 2010 by, passes the record by $30,000. That's quite a haul. Deputies from Miami-Dade are suing Matt Damon and Ben Affleck's production company, Artists Equity, claiming their Netflix film The Rip unfairly damaged the reputation of some of the real-life officers involved. Essentially, the officers say the film, which is based on the 2016 Miami Lakes drug bust, leaves the impression that they are dirty and corrupt, and they're suing.
1: And it wasn't that good.
0: I didn't see it.
1: It's very confusing. You don't know who the... even when it's over, you don't know. Are they good guys? Are those good guys? Are they bad guys?
0: Then, also in the courts, Mr. Wonderful from Shark Tank, Kevin O'Leary, is a major investor in a data center in Box Elder County, Utah, but locals are pulling out all the stops to prevent its construction. Environmental activists say the sprawling facility could drain the Great Salt Lake. Cold water is an essential resource that data centers need to keep hardware from overheating. And this is a huge project. It could span 40,000 acres. That's twice the size of Manhattan. But O'Leary says the water used in the data center would be cleaned and added to the Great Salt Lake and likely increase the Great Salt Lake's volume while all generating its own power with natural gas.
1: So we have two opposing points of view. One says this will drain, could drain the Great Salt Lake. The other side saying the exact opposite, saying no, if anything, we'll add water to the Great Salt Lake.
0: Yeah, I think
1: that's interesting that you could... give them the same problem, two completely different answers.
0: Not the first time that happened.
1: No. Go to court. Happens all the time.
0: Plus, he says the project will also create 2,000 jobs. The Box Elder County Commission will meet today to vote on final approvals for the data center. I think they'll probably do it, and then there'll be more protests and chanting and song singing. Have you been watching Marshall's?
1: I have not seen 1 second of the show.
2: I started it and then got a little bored and have not been back.
0: Riley Green was added to the cast lately.
1: Who's that?
0: He's a country singer.
1: Oh, all right. Well.
2: Oh, good. This is who's going to sing for us then.
1: Taylor Sheridan loves that. Loves a good song in the middle of the show.
0: I don't want to wreck the business because it was on last night. Anyway. Okay.
1: He's so you know what happens with him, then?
0: I do.
1: Okay.
0: He's joining season 30 of The Voice, Double G on Marshall's Garrett, Riley Green. He'll be coaching alongside Kelly Clarkson and Adam Levine. Green is also currently on his Cowboy As It Gets tour. Yeah. And he had that part on Marshall's. So, you know. That wasn't supposed to be permanent.
1: Will it be recurring?
0: Huh?
1: His part, will it be recurring? Or?
0: Maybe in flashbacks.
1: Okay. That's what I was wondering.
0: Oh, great. Now you... Occasional Kardashian model Amber Rose says she may be responsible... for then-boyfriend Yee's infamous interruption of the 2009 Video Music Awards. If you remember, Yee stormed the stage to interrupt Taylor Swift during her appearance for Best Female Video at the awards, shouting, "Yo, Taylor, I'm really happy for you. I'ma let you finish. But Beyoncé had one of the best videos of all time." That was 17 years ago. Amber Rose is addressing it now, saying that she was getting him all charged up on the red carpet, saying they should be drinking Hennessy. And
1: okay,
0: I'd read the quote directly, but that would really clear things up. She said it kind of backfired. Ye is also an unstable Yahoo. And finally, speaking of unstable Yahoos, royal stuff, Andrew Mountbatten Windsor would like his taxpayer-funded security back.
1: Wait, say that again. He wants what back?
0: Taxpayer-funded security.
1: Oh, can I have that back? All right, yeah. All right. Can I have that back, please?
0: He lost the protection.
2: No, mate.
0: In August of 2024, by order of his brother, King Charles. Was he king in August of 2024? How long has Elizabeth been gone now? It just seems like just a minute, but... But late last week, Andrew was allegedly confronted by a masked man carrying a weapon before retreating to a vehicle driven by a bodyguard and driving off. That man has now been identified as 39-year-old Alex Jenkinson, who denied the charge in court on Friday, though it doesn't sound like he denies being the man who confronted Andrew. Just that he wasn't being a threatening creep when he confronted Andrew. Trial is set for July 29th. Andrew is expected to testify via video link. The Sun reports that Andrew is down to one unarmed protection officer on the King's payroll. Andrew reportedly wants to use the incident to argue he deserves a heftier protection detail.
1: The Queen passed in 2022, September of 2022.
0: Really?
1: Yeah, so his brother was definitely king and definitely had the power to.
0: Oh, yeah.
1: 744, Carrie.
2: Time to talk mosquitoes.
1: I suppose. All right, let's talk about traffic.
2: 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Delays 4394 northbound between Layton Avenue and Oklahoma. And on the westbound side of 894, you're going to be delayed out to Loomis Road. Gets better after that if you're heading to the Hale Interchange. And 11 minutes right now, eastbound 94 between the Zoo and downtown. 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
1: Thanks, Carrie.
0: A very sunny day today. Abundant sunshine, but not abundant degrees. High of only 48. Clear to partly cloudy tonight, low 38. And tomorrow should be 72. But we lose the sunshine and get a stray shower or thunderstorm possible. And it's 41 in Milwaukee, 43 in Racine, 40 in Waukesha.
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0: 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So you use a thing called Canva to make it an even bigger and better thing. 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So people can see your thing, feel your thing, love your thing. The next thing you know, it's a thing. Canva, the thing that makes anything a thing.
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1: Fine. 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
2: 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A man shot by an Oshkosh police officer at a Fleet Farm on Mother's Day morning has died. Callers reported seeing a man with a gun at the store on Washburn Street around 8 a.m. on Sunday when police arrived on scene. Department says a uniformed officer encountered an adult male with a handgun. Officer made contact with the man in the parking lot, according to the DOJ, which added that the man did not comply with orders and continued walking toward the officer. That's when the DOG says the man took a gun from their waistline, and that's when the officer fired their weapon and hit the man. Authorities say he has yet to be identified, but he did die at an area hospital after EMS was brought in and life-saving measures were performed. Officer has not yet been identified, but Oshkosh police say he's being placed on administrative leave, which is the department's policy. How about the pedestrian getting hit by a Frontier Airlines jet?
3: That's a good one. I mean, how in the world does that happen?
2: It happens by scaling a fence to get on the tarmac. Yeah.
3: So this airplane was minding its own business.
1: How does he get close enough to a fence to climb it? And there's no...
2: I don't know.
1: I thought airports were impenetrable. You know?
3: Number of people that were injured in the whole business... And they had to evacuate the plane. And
2: which was filled with smoke.
1: The engine was on fire.
3: Right. How does hitting a pedestrian
2: make the engine
3: cause an engine fire?
2: I don't know either. I don't know.
1: Well, there's fuel, and there's fuel lines, and there's heat.
2: I guess, but a person?
1: And there's body parts flying all over the place. Right? I mean, not impossible.
2: Frontier Airlines Airbus was preparing to depart Denver International. I mean, that's a humongous airport. I mean, just in terms of how many acres they must have, how much fence they must have to repair just every day.
1: Yes.
3: Yeah, I think, did they time it? Security cameras saw him climbing over the fence, and then 2 minutes later, he's standing in front of a plane?
2: Just minutes before the collision was when he scaled that perimeter fence, according to Sean Duffy and airport officials. Individual pronounced dead at the scene, not believed to be an airport employee. As we said, the collision caused one of the engines to catch fire, producing smoke that entered the cabin. 12 people sustained minor injuries. 5 were transported to local hospitals, and they said it was a chaotic evacuation.
3: Yeah.
1: Oh, and you are instructed to just get off the plane. People were taking their luggage. They were opening the overheads and grabbing their bags.
3: Yeah.
2: If you were just standing
1: there. Which is a crime.

0: the overhead. Well, I'm going to get my bag.
1: You were using the inflatable slide to deplane.
2: But maybe what if you were just standing there? There was 224 people on this plane. What if you're just standing there? You have nowhere to go. You can't get off yet until the people in front of you disembark. Yeah. Can't I grab my bag?
1: You're still slowing things down because it takes you longer to get down the aisle with your bag.
2: Okay, I know, but by seconds? But I know, every second counts. Right.
0: Well, maybe you get out, but maybe the guy at the end of the line doesn't.
2: What's in my bag?
0: Because you had to get your bag, you know, because six people had to get their bags, and let's say that adds 2 seconds to getting down the aisle.
2: Right, so for every person of 224.
0: 12 seconds is a long time when your plane's on fire.
2: Yeah, man. Oof.
0: So leave your bags when they tell you to just get off the plane.
2: NTSB and the FAA have been notified. The runway remained closed for investigation. Security footage released by the airport is showing the individual walking across the runway moments before the collision. As of now, the identity of the person has not been released pending completion of the investigation and next of kin notification.
0: 7:56. What's coming up?
2: Most mosquitoes in the USA.
3: Ever look at your speaker and make that what the f- face? You will now. Bob and Brian Mornings on 1029 The Hog.
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2: 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Back to the news. Carrie.
3: Iran and the U.S. have reached an impasse over how to end the war. Their ceasefire is growing shaky. Every single time this is mentioned, it's always increasingly shaky, with the two sides exchanging fire in recent days, ships in Gulf states being targeted, and fighting flaring between Israel and the Lebanese militant group Hezbollah. Yeah, that's been the last 3 weeks. This is not new. This is not news.
4: I'm all for the big kablamo right now.
3: Mm-hmm.
2: What do you mean the big kablamo? Just nuke them? Just send a nuclear warhead over there?
4: Conventional weapons, and take out another round of whoever we're talking to, leadership or whatever.
2: Well, with gas prices, they're going to hit $5 a dollar.
4: They were counting on an uprising of the Iranian people.
2: Didn't happen.
4: But they don't have any weapons.
2: Yeah. And with gas prices that are going to hit $5 a gallon this week around here, screaming up.
3: President
2: Something's
3: Trump
2: got to go. Something's got
3: to
2: give.
3: Expected to use this trip to China this week to urge Chinese President Xi Jinping to pressure Iran into making concessions and end the current limbo. But getting any deal likely remains tough work.
4: China would like some oil. They get a lot of their oil from Iran.
3: Mm-hmm.
4: Iran can't ship any oil. And if they cap their wells, it's not just like, you know, turning off a
3: Spigot?
4: A spigot, yes, on your house.
3: Because
4: I guess
3: the transition to come back online, let's say, in, you know.
4: I don't know. Some about pumping. Water getting in the whole business.
3: Republicans returning to Washington today are facing questions about the billion-dollar Senate security proposal that could help pay for President Trump's ballroom. Democrats say they're going to try to defeat it. Senate Republicans added the money for White House security to a spending bill that would restore funding for immigration enforcement agencies.
2: What happened to the private funding? It was all going to be paid for by private donations.
4: Funding. This is What's in addition bill? To...
2: what does this do?
4: Fund ICE.
3: Yes.
2: Okay, so the addition that's going on has nothing to do with any of that.
3: The security proposal was put forward after a man was charged with trying to assassinate Trump at the correspondence dinner. This is part of that. Senate Democratic leader Chuck Schumer said Democrats will try to strip the security proposal from the bill.
4: Of course. That's what they do.
3: Okay, so it's not quite 70 yet. Tomorrow, maybe, right? The
4: 72?
3: Whole weekend was just like...
2: No, it's going to be 47 today.
3: Can it just... I know. It just... No. The whole weekend, but can you just warm up 10 degrees?
2: Well, it would
3: have a little more fun.
2: 20-mile-an-hour winds out of the north, northeast will kill
3: in it.
2: Any party that you planned on having. Yeah.
3: It sucked.
2: Yeah.
3: So
2: It was not a good Mother's Day weekend weather-wise.
3: No.
2: It was colder yesterday than it was on Saturday.
3: Uh-huh. Well, Orkin just posted...
2: But it didn't snow. So is that looking at the brighter side? Because it snowed a couple years ago.
3: You're asking me to count my blessings.
2: Yes.
3: I know I should. It was really a great... Everything was great except for the weather.
4: Maybe this Saturday.
3: Should we redo? The restaurants would be less crowded if you're taking mom to brunch.
4: Supposed to be 75 on Saturday.
3: Okay. Well, Orkin is posting its latest list of the top cities for mosquitoes. For the sixth year in a row, what American city has the worst mosquito problem? It was.
4: I think if it was, you
3: it
4: know.
3: It was Atlanta for six consecutive years before this run.
4: This one. And now this
3: now
4: has held the title
3: six.
4: For 6 years. Let's see. Someplace like Atlanta.
3: Each year, Orkin ranks the top 50 cities.
4: Why don't I remember
3: cities?
4: This? Birmingham.
3: By looking at how many people had to use exterminators for treatments over the past 12 months. So, have you ever used an exterminator for mosquitoes?
2: Every summer. Every year. Get applications right.

0: regularly. Yeah.
1: Okay.
2: I never have. That.
1: Oh, okay. So, but you never have personally?
2: No. And it hasn't been a problem.
1: Me neither. That's what I'm never more like, oh, if I'm eating alive this summer, it's just.
2: Right, I don't have like old abandoned spare tires laying around in the yard or.
1: Bird baths?
2: No.
1: Okay. Myself included. No. Mm-mm. It is Los Angeles.
0: I was going to say Muscle really? Shoals, Alabama.
1: The rest of the top 10, Chicago, New York City, Detroit, then Atlanta, Washington, D.C., Houston, Dallas, Cleveland, and Denver. I'm surprised by all those, like Chicago and New York and Detroit.
2: I kind of want to know
1: what
2: bad mosquito problem is like, according to the survey.
1: Are these cities
2: can you
1: where
2: not go outside in Los Angeles without swatting bugs all over the place?
1: But if Orkin, the exterminator company, is using data from who calls to get help on this, maybe those are more affluent communities who are using treatments as opposed to, you know, as a poor southern town or something. I don't know. Poor Texas town.
2: Because I would feel like some swampy place that
1: DC
2: is home to an episode of swamp people or alligator hunters or something like that.
1: Right.
2: Where you're really.
1: Florida, not in the top 10. I think that's interesting. And whenever we read stories about people who want to be their own lawyers at
2: their
1: trials.
2: They're usually crazy.
0: So it depends. This one on. It depends what. You're
1: what
0: in court
1: defending?
0: For. Now, if it's murder, probably, you know, you want somebody who's got a little legal history. I've
2: Ted
0: represented
2: Bundy,
0: myself.
2: Ted Bundy wanted to be his own lawyer, right? Didn't Ted Bundy act as his own attorney?
1: I think he did in a certain point. Well, last year, a 32-year-old thief from Texas named Jathan Gilder stole $770,000 worth of diamond earrings from Tiffany's in Florida. When police caught him, he swallowed two sets of those earrings. And so we know what comes next, right?
2: Yeah.
1: There's going to be the movement.
2: Have we all seen Euphoria?
1: I'm knee-deep in it.
0: I'm wading in slowly.
1: Yes, I have.
2: Spaghetti episode?
1: Spaghetti or drug smuggling?
2: Well, she swallows a bunch of golf ball sized.
1: Right, that's the one I'm talking about.
2: And then she goes someplace.
1: And eats spaghetti? I forgot. I didn't see that part.
2: Well, first to get the drugs, they have her hang her rear end over the edge of the bathtub.
1: Right. It's so disgusting.
2: And the strainer is beneath her.
1: Right.
2: Then they run the strainer through the dishwasher and have spaghetti later.
1: Oh, God. I'm forgetting that. Maybe I just blanked, or maybe I passed out. Because that show is just, how much can you take?
2: Yeah, I don't know why they call it Euphoria, but, you know.
1: Well, he anyway, told the cops,
2: yep.
1: Am I going to be charged with what's in my stomach? But he did say he regretted not throwing them out the window instead of eating the diamonds.
2: You're still in possession of them.
1: He may not seem like the sharpest mastermind, but he thinks he can handle lawyering. He rejected a plea deal, has decided to represent himself at trial, which is scheduled for next month.
2: Yeah, he's trying to save some bucks. Although with a court-appointed attorney, I don't know.
1: He's been locked up without bond since his arrest. Long rap sheet. More jewelry theft, narcotics possession,
2: maybe try
1: assault.
2: Something else.
1: It hasn't
2: really
1: occurred to him yet.
2: Not the Cary Grant, kind of jewel thief from.
1: Oh God, no! Please don't make me think of Cary Grant doing that.
2: Well, those guys were smooth. They were slick.
1: They were
2: black tight bodysuits.
1: Yes.
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0: Traffic, Carry.
1: 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Very slow, 70th to 35th. That's an extra 12 minutes of travel time there. 94 westbound, delayed from 27th Street back out to Holly Road. 45 northbound, delays between Watertown Plank Road and Capitol Drive. 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
0: Thanks, Kerry.
2: Sunny today. High of 49. Some clouds tonight. Low 38. Seems a little cool. Then tomorrow, 72, but a Stray shower, thunderstorm possible, and cloudy skies. It's 41 in Milwaukee, 43 in Racine, 40 in Waukesha.
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1: And now, man who loves a good sweep, Tim Murray.
2: Never like to sweep alone.
1: No. And sweeps are terrible, gentlemen, when you're on the losing end. But
2: well, yes, that is true. Does it make it even sweeter that it's the New York Yankees?
0: It makes up for that opening series last year when the Brewers were absolutely clobbered in New York. I mean, it was national news they were getting beat so badly. And the torpedo bat was going to be the end of my baseball team. And then Pat Murphy righted the ship, and he was manager of the year for the second year in a row last year. They won the division. Everything worked out. But still, it felt kind of good running those clowns out of town.
2: I mean, you go from Friday night, where the Miz kid is throwing smoke from the jump, 103 out of the gates, to a walk-off win on Mother's Day. Yeah, that's a pretty good weekend for the Brew Crew, with the Padres coming to town tomorrow.
0: The Padres are no easy out either.
2: No,
0: They're top of the division in the West.
2: Yeah, they're playing really well.
1: Machado's on. He's been there for a couple of seasons.
0: Been there for about 150 seasons now. I don't think he's ever not going to be coming to town to play the Brewers and be annoying. I just feel like he's the devil, and he's just always going to be on
2: Manny
0: a team.
2: Manny Machado is the devil.
0: In this town, he is.
2: I feel like there are more people that your town doesn't like more.
0: Such as?
2: Anyone on the Bears? I would think Caleb Williams' devilness is...
0: That's too new. He just kind of showed up here.
2: That's too new.
0: Too new.
2: You think a guy who cleated someone in 2018 is the devil versus the starting quarterback for the Chicago Bears who just beat you guys in the playoffs?
0: It's more than that. It's that whole series where he stepped
2: up. I think you're a little bit too into baseball right now.
0: Well, thank you for clearing that up for me, Doctor. I thought I didn't like Manny Machado more than I didn't like Caleb Williams. I think if you went on the street,
2: man on the street right now, and you say, who do you dislike more, Milwaukee, Caleb Williams or Manny Machado?
0: I am the man on the street in Milwaukee.
2: When was the last time you were out on the streets?
0: Friday night when I went to the Brewer game.
1: That counts. That counts as
0: on the street. Thank you.
1: What was the rub with Machado when he was with the Dodgers?
3: He was a Jag?
0: Yeah. It was little things.
1: Isn't there more Jagness than just being a Jag?
3: Well, he stomped on Jesus's ankle.
0: Yeah.
3: At first base.
0: Yeah.
1: Was there a playoff running with him?
3: Yeah.
2: Yeah, that was the. Yeah.
3: That
2: was
3: the okay. That's when he did that.
2: Once again, you're making my point very clear right now, Brian. Oh. It's like, wasn't there something? There's something.
1: You know, when I try to forget these things, I know I'll need them later, but I still try
0: That's
1: to forget
0: them.
1: That's
0: why you hold on to these things. This is what makes the Middle East so great. Just, they never
1: it was like,
0: forget.
1: It was like

0: hundreds of years,
1: right,
0: thousands.
1: Right after that season, yeah. he
2: tried
1: left,
2: to be more like
1: he
2: them.
1: He left L.A. and went to the Padres, like, right after that, right?
0: Well, yeah. The other thing was, remember the Brewers?
1: And then the very next Brewer game I went to, they were playing the Padres, and there was a guy who was a big Machado fan behind me.
2: Oh, great.
1: Had a Machado shirt on.
2: See?
1: And his kids had Machado shirts. It's like, wow, this got annoying instantly.
0: Well, the thing was, the Brewers were trying to get him during all that.
2: Yeah.
0: During that before he was traded over to the Dodgers. So
2: he had a walk-off, Mother's Day walk-off yesterday.
0: Manny did?
2: Yeah. It wasn't a homer. It was a fly.
0: But still a walk-off.
2: Yeah.
0: All right. Super. I hope his mother enjoyed that. I don't have any problems with his mother, just to be clear. All right? We good there, Tim? I don't have a problem with Mother Machado.
3: Your case is thin, but you keep doing your thing.
0: Okay.
3: Didn't anticipate this, but
0: and as far as Caleb Williams goes, I blame the Packer defense for that.
3: I just mean anyone on the Bears, I imagine.
2: They didn't put that cheese grater hat on him after the game. The Packers defense. He did that all on his own.
0: So you're counting that as, see, I didn't even remember that.
2: Yeah, if I had a hate list, Caleb Williams would be above Manny Machado.
3: Thank you. And I
2: currently, hey, at man. The moment, hey, what man, Manny Machado
0: what are you doing? You're
2: doing
0: not helping my point. What are you doing over there?
2: I'm looking for the truth, man.
1: Sports hate. There's so much wave action with sports hate.
2: There is.
1: It comes, it goes.
2: Yeah.
3: When in doubt, you always go to football first. By the way, we have our first. We're going to start getting our leaks this week before the schedule comes out.
0: Man, I can't believe that we're on the edge of our seats waiting for the schedule to be released. But I did see a story this
3: Once
0: morning.
3: Once again, that back to why I think anyone in a football uniform is sports hated more than a baseball player from 8 years ago.
0: I do have a thought on that, actually. But we'll come.
3: I would think you would hate Pete Alonso more than...
0: That one seems to get under Brian's skin more than Manny Machado recently.
3: It ended a playoff series. Yeah. It should.
1: Yeah. My hate is constant at about the same temperature for anyone who isn't on my team.
3: I disagree. You just made my point about Manny Machado. He did that thing, right? That thing.
0: Do you know how different Star Wars would have gone if you would have been in Luke Skywalker's place? When they said, let the hate fill you, Luke. And you would have been, yeah, you're right. I'm digging this hate. You know, Star Wars takes a whole different turn. It's over. It's like, oh, the Empire, they win.
3: He's more like Anakin. I don't remember.
0: Great.
3: Whatever happened with Anakin? He became somebody. I can't remember.
1: And now you're telling me how I feel, and I disagree.
0: No, I just think it would have made the movie a totally different. If Luke would have just said, yeah, do it. Let's team up and destroy them all.
1: Well, of course it would make the movie different.
0: Yeah, rather than his nice guy, whatever.
3: Would have made it a lot better if Obi-Wan Kenobi didn't just leave Anakin Skywalker just sitting there. Throw him into the lava.
0: Kick what's left of him into the lava.
3: God.
0: Yes.
3: Think
0: exactly.
3: About how different your life would have been. You wouldn't have died.
1: Kick his skull.
0: Kick what's left into the lava. Rock.
3: When you tell him he's the chosen one, just kill him.
0: You know, there was there more left to Anakin Skywalker in that river of lava, or Demi Moore's face crawling to her Hollywood star on the Walk of Fame?
4: Good. Feelings, boy. Let the hate flow through you.
0: They should play that, when pitchers come in from the bullpen. I was there on Star Wars night a couple weeks ago.
3: I was at Star. I mean, I think every professional sporting arena stadium had a Star Wars night a week ago with May the 4th be with you.
0: Yeah.
3: I was at one last Sunday. We went to the local indoor football game. And anytime anything bad happened, they played the sound bite of the end of episode 3. No!
2: It's a no-brainer.
0: We had the
2: on Star Wars any chance you can.
0: We, for one inning, had the voice of... Is it 3... Is it C-3PO or 3CPO?
1: Don't act C-3PO. Like you don't
0: know. I never.
1: C-3PO. Don't act like you don't know.
0: That guy
2: even
0: was.
2: I know that. I'm not
0: that guy was there in the booth delivering.
1: Yeah, right, Mark,
3: you're giving me intricate lines from "Let the Hate Ooze Through You." But hey, what's the tin guy? He always walks
2: is
3: around.
2: It is it 2RD2 or R2D2?
3: There's that hairy guy, right? He's going, rawr, rawr.
0: A lesser human being would crumble under these circumstances, but I will not give you the satisfaction. I simply wanted to share a little story about Star Wars night at the Brewer game. For one inning, they had the voice of that guy, whoever, the Tin Man.
2: 3CPO.
0: 3CPO. C-3PO. I don't even know.
2: C-3PO.
0: Mm. He was introducing the batters for one inning. They flew him all the way here from wherever he lives. You know, it was for that.
1: The actual guy.
2: The actual, yeah.
1: Anthony Daniels, is it?
0: Is that his name?
1: I believe so.
0: Yeah, they showed him in the booth, you know, with the headset on.
2: Yeah.
0: Doing the introductions.
2: Crowd well, they couldn't have got Chewy.
0: Right.
1: Well, you don't want him announcing the batters anyway. It's just gonna be...
0: What's that dog doing great. With the microphone? Yeah. That hairy ape. What is that? Dog, ape? I don't even know. Very large.
2: Mm-hmm.
0: Yeah. So, no, the Brewers put the beat down on the Yankees Friday night, 6-0. Come from behind on Saturday. Walk off again on Mother's Day for Bryce Terang. His first walk-off of his career. So it was a very good weekend for the Brewers.
3: Pretty good weekend.
0: And I now realize why they call Aaron Boone Bazooka Joe. Man, that guy blows some bubbles in the dugout, doesn't he?
3: Well, my co-host at night on VSiN calls him, he's a Yankees fan, calls him Bubble Boy.
0: Bubble Boy, right. Man, he really does blow the bubbles.
3: Yeah, I mean, I don't know. I think I'd rather Bubble Boy than Peach. Pete Carroll used to just, and he chomped on that gum.
0: He chomped hard on it.
1: I would add to what you're saying right now, but my hate for opponents is constant and at about the same level. Pete Carroll was on my, well, maybe it's people named Pete. Pete Alonso, Pete Carroll.
0: I will see your Pete Carroll. I will see your Pete Alonso, and I will call with Tyrese Halliburton, because that's who Todd says people in Milwaukee hate. Tyrese Halliburton.
3: Oh,
0: who's
3: don't
0: from
3: worry.
0: Wisconsin.
3: Don't worry. The Pacers got their due yesterday. Did you see what happened?
0: Go ahead.
3: With the NBA lottery?
0: I did not. I just got a report that the Brewers were the 10th pick in the draft.
3: Bucks.
0: Yeah.
3: So the Pacers, they tried to kind of thread the needle a little bit. So they made a trade. It wasn't a good trade. And it was a first-round pick that was protected, top four protected. So if they had gotten selected top four, they would have got to keep their pick. And it was also protected from 10 through 30. So the only window where they would lose their pick to the Clippers would be if they got pick 5 through 9.
0: So what'd they get, 5, 6, 7, 8, or 9?
3: So the Pacers go out this year. They lose Tyrese Halliburton to injury in the NBA Finals. They lose other pieces to free agency and whatnot. And they end up becoming one of the worst teams in the NBA, thinking, hey, man, this is going to be quite the turnaround. They're going to go from NBA Finals to embracing the tanking, going 19-20 or 63, and then next year they'll be right back. Well, the problem is they got the 5 pick, meaning the Los Angeles Clippers now get the 5th pick. All-time disaster of a trade. I mean, disaster of a trade.
0: Great.
3: So, there you go. They got Tyrese Halliburton got some of his unfortunate yesterday. So, there you go.
0: As long as their spit cup carrying coach is still wandering the sidelines.
2: Their GM apologized to fans on X for taking a risk.
0: Yeah. Hey, sorry about that.
3: Ooh, yeah, that was my bad. For all those, don't worry, we messed up.
2: He said, I'm really sorry to all our fans. I own taking this risk. Surprised it came up fifth after this year. I thought we were due some luck, but please remember, this team deserved a starting center to compete with the best teams next year. We've always been resilient.
0: Well, they'll have Halliburton back next year, right?
3: Yep.
2: Mm-hmm.
3: So, well, that was the thought. All right, Halliburton's out, but we're going to tank, and we'll get a top four pick.
0: Yeah,
3: so they had a 52% chance of a top four pick, but didn't land that way. Ping pong balls didn't go their way, so they ended up with no pick. And
2: that was Kevin Pritchard, actually, that tweeted that. He's the
3: director of, was he the president of basketball ops or whatever?
2: Yep.
3: Yeah. You know, GM, president of ops, C-3PO, three.
2: It's all in the same.
3: It's all somewhere. Sphere.
0: They'll be fine. They have a national championship down there in Indiana. They should still be riding high on that one, right?
1: Football? Mm.
0: Yeah.
1: College football?
0: Yeah, college football.
1: I don't know.
0: National champ. They went from the worst, Tim. Right? How many years did they go? How far down the list were they in the power rankings to winning the national championship?
3: I think they still are the worst, most losingest team of all time in the Power Five, the Indiana Hoosiers.
0: Yeah. I mean, having this fairy tale of a season. Their quarterback won the Heisman.
1: I don't know if that transfers. As soon as the season is over, it's like you start bumming out about the current
0: problem. I do.
3: I would say like 2 days after the Bucks won the championship, you were already complaining about something.
0: We're worried about how defending the championship. That's right. Always my biggest concern. Okay, how do we do this again? Yeah, smelling the roses, not a big part of my life. But that was going to be my question about the
3: hate. I thought I was expected to come in and be like, man, Brewers get the sweep.
0: It was great.
3: Yeah, and immediately it's like, Machado comes to town on Tuesday.
0: Yeah, we cut Brandon McManus.
3: Which, pretty obvious that was going to happen.
2: A number of texters that are agreeing with you, Bob.
0: Say what? Yeah.
2: For the record, as an avid Wisconsin sports fan, I hate Manny Machado more than Caleb Williams.
0: Yeah.
2: The Machado hate is justified. Also, Wilson Contreras, Yadier Molina, and Jesse Winker.
0: Oh, Wilson Contreras. Yes, that kills me that his brother is our catcher. And you can't really just fire away on Wilson Contreras, who's maybe certifiable.
2: Right, but William doesn't get upset with him. He just kind of looks at him like,
0: he can get upset with anybody. Crazy brother. He seems very calm all the time.
2: He does.
0: Yeah, Wilson is like, do that again. See what happens. Yeah.
2: Another texter, hate Manny more. Machado is hated.
0: Right. I'm not alone, Tim. I'm just saying. I'm not alone.
2: 100% agree with Bob. Machado blows.
3: The hate is strong with you, young Jedi.
0: Thank you. But I was getting back to Indiana and winning a championship. They were the darlings of college football last year, right?
3: Darlings? I don't know. 2 years ago, they really came out of nowhere with Cignetti. Last year,
0: right, they hired Coach Google Me.
3: Yep, Google Me.
0: It was quite a statement at his presser.
3: Google Me, yeah. And he did, and they went to the playoff. It
0: took him 2 years to take him to a national championship.
3: And they won the title the next year. Were they the darling? I'll listen to that argument.
0: I would call them the sweetheart. It was all the regulars and Indiana in the playoffs, wouldn't you say?
1: They didn't have any points built up in on the hate scale. They didn't steal a win. They just lost all the time, so they didn't steal wins from anyone.
0: They were an easy win.
1: Or have a heated rivalry with anyone.
0: If you had Indiana on the schedule, you put a W next to that one in July.
3: Oh, yeah.
0: Right?
3: Well, for many
0: it was
3: years,
0: that easy, yeah. So now that they've won the national championship, and in my assessment, were the darlings of the college football season last year with their feel-good story, how long till that turns to, I hate Indiana? You know, nobody had any opinion of Indiana for 100 years.
1: Right now,
3: pretty quick.
0: Yeah, right. Yeah. It always does.
3: That's kind of what's happened with Oklahoma City, I feel like.
0: Okay.
3: And the Thunder. Well, because, you know, it was how they were built up. They win the title last year, and now it's like, man, these guys, all they do is they try to bait for fouls. I feel like Oklahoma City's kind of their lovability, if you will, is starting to fade.
1: It didn't take long for the Red Sox. Oh,
0: no, we were all pulling for the Red Sox, yeah.
1: Poor Red won. Sox, they have won 150 years.
3: That was a mistake by us.
1: They keep winning.
0: It was.
3: That was a mistake by all of us.
0: Yeah.
3: We allowed, and then the Boston fans were like, then they got.
0: Well, then we did a little inventory and we went, wait, the Celtics have won a ton of championships.
1: Well,
0: the Patriots have won like
1: eight. Well, this goes to the argument about how, you know, if it's not in season, you bum out right away. They, you know, they had the mouthful of French fries with the Celtics and the Pats.
0: Well, the Pats really hadn't
1: stacked up. They should have been happy.
0: When they won the World Series for the first time, the Pats really hadn't banked all those Lombardi trophies quite yet, but it was coming.
3: They won a couple already. They won their first in 2001.
0: Yeah. So, it'll start this year, right? Oh, I hate Indiana. I pull for two teams, my team and whoever's playing Indiana. That's who I want to win every weekend, you know?
1: Yeah, I want them knocked off now. I have no feelings of, well, they suffered for a long time. They should have a nice ride.
0: Do you want them to be a punching bag again? Just go like Cinderella?
1: This is hard for me to decide because I want everyone to lose every game all the time.
3: You are consistent with your bit.
0: Is there any reason to believe that Indiana won't be really good again this year?
3: Really good?
0: In the running for a national championship again.
3: No, they'll be good.
0: They'll be okay.
3: No, I'm not saying they're going to win the title.
0: No, but in the running, they're in the conversation.
3: Yes.
0: Okay.
3: Be good.
0: Yeah, and that's, people will hate them because of that.
3: Sure.
0: After 1 year of success, after 100 years of absolute
3: made the playoff.
0: Yeah.
3: Their coach got a little big for his britches year one. Remember, he went on the set of College Game Day, was talking about how we beat the crap out of everybody and all of that, and then lost by
1: nothing. Is more irritating than a team that wins all the time, except for a team that has never won and then just swoops in and wins everything.
0: Big for his britches. He backed it up, Tim. He won a national championship.
1: It's just like there's only two things that are bad for wood.
0: Sunshine and rain.
1: Yes.
0: Two things people hate. Winners and losers.
1: Right.
0: That's it.
1: And losers that swoop
0: all
1: in
0: right
1: to win.
0: Stand by. It's 8:41. We'll return.
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10: 8:45 with Bob and Brian. Well, that didn't take long. Just ask the Knicks.
11: Well, let's get into more sports hate because I got to imagine Josh Hart, who went to college in Philadelphia, went to Villanova. Now as a member, of course, of the New York Knicks, after sweeping the Philadelphia 76ers and putting up 81 in the first half, they had multiple 80-point first halves in a four-game sweep of the Sixers. This is what Josh Hart said about Philly as a sports town.
10: He's one of them. Oh, he's from there.
11: He's not from there.
10: Well, he played college ball there. Okay. Yeah. All right.
11: This is what Josh Hart had to say about Philly as a sports town.
12: How many of the fans were here today?
13: Nah, man, because everybody was begging for Philly to not sell their tickets and all that stuff. So, man, I used to think Philly was a sports town. I don't know if it is anymore.
14: Oh, boy.
10: that's what we were saying last week, though, when they said we're not, you know, big bad Philadelphia isn't going to allow ticket sales outside their own zip code. You know,
14: it's got to be tough for a, you know, guy who went to college in one city and then is in a hated rivals pro town. That's a tough line to walk.
11: Well, the whole Knicks team, they're called the Nova Knicks. They're all Villanova guys. Josh Hart.
10: Well, it's working out well.
11: Jalen Brunson.
10: And they are hitting their stride at the right time. Holy cow.
11: I thought they would drop one of these games. They beat the crap out of them pretty much every game.
10: Going into this, I thought, well, the Knicks will be in here, but they'll get knocked out eventually. Not the way they're playing, right? I mean, they have really hit...
14: Well, it was
10: their playoff stride.
14: 30 points to wrap things up.
15: Did you hear Tyrese Maxey and when he was asked about Knicks fans filling the arena in Philadelphia? Here's what he had to say.
16: Do you use it as fuel?
17: Yeah, it absolutely sucks, if I'm being honest. It just sucks, bro.

0: It just sucked, man. Yeah, it just sucks. That's really all I can say about it, man. Like, I just...
1: Say it again.
0: It's hard. It's definitely difficult. You know what I'm saying? And it's only one way to put a stop to it, and it's we have to go out there and win these games. Like, just being completely honest, we were better when we played them in the Garden this entire season. Like, I know we lost game 2 and 1, but, like, game 2 was better. Regular season was better. Here we was... You know, I was telling them it felt louder here.
1: Okay, and if you're going to block all those Knicks fans from coming in, at least give your 76er fans something to cheer about at some point during the game. They got their asses kicked in Philadelphia.
2: Well, I think that's kind of what he's saying. He's saying we got to do better. We got to play better for the fans. Also, you got to stop doing things like this. Like, how did you think this would play? Especially if you're poking a city like New York and this fan base. Like, the Knicks are the most, I'm going to say the most delusional fan base, because that's the Cowboys, because every year they think they're going to win something and they don't.
1: Most delusional in the NBA, maybe?
2: Yeah, I mean, okay. You got the Mets fans, too. 15-25, how'd their weekend go? Meet the Mets.
1: How did their weekend go?
2: I think they got swept by the Diamondbacks.
1: See?
2: No, they won on Friday night. I'm
1: oh,
2: sorry.
1: Okay.
2: Sorry.
1: All right.
3: They're just good every game.
4: Did you see the
2: dead last place
4: Philadelphia reporter on the Philadelphia Evening News that was just mobbed by Knicks fans?
1: Yeah.
4: At the
1: Philadelphia. They asked for it. They asked for this.
2: There was a bus.
1: This is insane. This is like somebody being swarmed by bees. Right. They're everywhere. There has to be a...
4: They just took over.
1: Oh, they're squeezing around the picture, mocking the city of Philadelphia.
2: I mean, you get what you deserve.
1: Yeah.
2: When you're throwing this out there, well, we're not going to let in anybody. It's like, well, now... They were going to come anyways, but now they're
1: some
2: even...
1: of them got through. I think only the really obnoxious ones got through, though.
2: Apparently. And then you're getting absolutely curb stomped.
1: Yes.
2: Like, halftime of game 4, you're down, what, 81-57?
1: And 57, that's a good number of points to put up in a half. That's not bad. Unless you gave up 81.
4: And can Minnesota pull it out now? Wemby's got to be suspended, right?
1: For the next game, for game 5.
2: I would say there's a good chance of that.
4: I mean, Ron Artest got like 6 playoff games for that elbow he threw to Harden years ago.
2: Tell you what, Anthony Edwards, man, that dude. Whew. He stepped up last night. What a fourth quarter for the T-Wolves.
1: Yeah. So
2: the one good series that we've got. I guess Cavs and Pistons has the chance to be good. Home teams have held court there. But also got to remember, James Harden's on the Cavs. So he'll just continue to
3: Still not doing well. He's reliably...
1: unreliable.
3: Yeah. Lakers and Thunder wrap up tonight?
2: Oh, yeah.
3: Because you said the Lakers weren't going to win a game, and they haven't so far.
2: Yeah, that'll be all she wrote.
1: And will
2: Thunder are just too loaded, man.
1: And will people complain about the Thunder? They're floppers.
2: Oh yeah, sure. We'll get tired. Okay. Yeah, we'll get tired of the Lakers.
1: All right.
2: Steve Kerr's coming back.
1: Couple years. He signed a 2-year deal?
2: 2-year deal.
1: Do we know what he's getting a year?
2: He's one of, if not the highest paid in the
1: NBA. He was making $17 million a year. So, on that last contract.
2: I would imagine somewhere
3: that's
2: in that
3: pretty
2: ballpark.
3: Good.
1: But I think, weren't they talking about if he came back, it would have to be less than $17 million? Was that... Do I have that right?
2: All we know is that he was extended, so I'm not sure. But I would imagine he's not going to be taking a pay cut.
1: Okay.
2: Right. That would be my guess.
1: All right. And there's this Wes Edens sextortion thing that's out there too. That is it's a national news story. They were trying to extort him for $1 billion.
2: Who's this?
1: owner of the Bucks.
2: Oh.
1: Yeah. Chung Lee Ho was the woman. She's been arrested. Currently incarcerated. Yeah. But they were trying to extort money from him in a sextortion thing. They were dating. You'll have to read up on it. It's kind of complicated.
2: Well, start getting your mock drafts ready. Bucks going back to the draft real quickly. Ended up with the 10th pick in the draft.
4: What do you like there, Tim?
1: Yaxel? In the 10th spot in the NBA draft, who do I like?
2: I would say, yeah, they'll be in the...
3: Is that Giannis in the Huggies commercial with his little kid?
4: Yeah.
3: That is Giannis.
4: He was at the zoo with this kid last Friday, too.
1: He was getting ice cream in Appleton a week ago.
4: Yeah.
3: Yeah.
1: He's everywhere.
4: Yaxel and Giannis, that has a good ring to it.
2: Yaxel Lennonborg. He's old. He's 25 years old, so we'll see. But I wouldn't be opposed to that. Nate Ament, the freshman from Tennessee, could be a guy there, so... There'll be plenty of opportunities.
1: At 10, they're going to do well. Okay,
2: it's a good draft. So. All right, very deep draft.
1: All right, we're out of time, Tim.
2: Gentlemen, remember, Manny Machado shows up tomorrow.
1: Tomorrow night. Yeah. I'm going to spend a night getting ready for that one.
3: Son of a...
1: All right, we'll talk to you tomorrow, Tim.
2: All right, see you guys.
1: 8:54. Carrie, what's coming up in news?
5: How utterly pointless.
1: All right. How about traffic?
5: 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Northbound 45, leftover delays, 18 minutes from the zoo out to Good Hope Road. And eastbound 94, slow between 60th and 35th, 17 minutes all told from the zoo to downtown. 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
3: Sunny day today, plenty of sunshine, sun all over the place. Going to be 72 tomorrow.

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2: 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It usually starts with a simple search. 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She's looking for a local coffee shop. What does she do? Well, she pulls out her phone and types best coffee shop near me. And instantly, Google gives her a whole bunch of options. She doesn't click the first name she sees. She looks for something familiar, something she's seen before. That's where smart marketing comes in. If you want to be the business people choose first, it starts with being visible where they're actually looking. 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

0: Oh, the world's largest oil company reported a 25% jump in first quarter profits amid tight global oil supplies. That's no surprise. The company shifted some of its oil shipments to a pipeline that avoids the disrupted Strait of Hormuz. Aramco says its east-west pipeline, which runs across Saudi Arabia to the Red Sea, is now at full capacity and moving 7 million barrels of oil per day. Are they headquartered in Saudi Arabia?
1: Or just I think you're going to see more pipelines around that area.
0: Mm-hmm.
1: So to kind of make them irrelevant.
0: The pipeline has helped mitigate the global energy shock, but can't fully replace the lost capacity that we're seeing with that strait being clogged. Nobel Peace Laureate Narges Mohammadi has been transferred to a Tehran hospital after collapsing in prison. What did she get the Peace Laureate for? What was she doing? Her foundation said on Sunday, this comes after days of pleading by her family and others. She was granted a prison sentence suspension on bail. She's been imprisoned in Zanjan prison since December. I don't know what she did. Is she just a freedom fighter and that's no good?
1: I don't know anything about her.
0: I'm not sure what she did. Yeah, I don't either. Here's something stupid. Oh, I've got two stupid stories finally. A foodie claims that you should keep your toast from getting soggy by standing it up after it's been toasted.
1: Your toast.
0: When you're plating it, you stand your two pieces of bread up against each other like a little tent. Or like one of those signs that people wear for your taxes, you know, those sandwich board things.
2: Unless they're dressed like the Statue of Liberty.
0: Unless they're doing that one, right. A dude says, I know it looks
2: There's
0: weird.
2: There's no rule for what you can be dressed as to spin the tax preparer signs, right?
0: A rule? Who would have made up the rule? Tax preparers?
1: No,
2: city ordinances.
1: It's like Article 7 of the Constitution costumes.
2: I've seen Uncle Sam
1: collection.
2: Spinning the sign. I've seen the Statue of Liberty. Could you have Frankenstein or Wolfman doing it?
0: But we don't haul prostitutes in for what they're wearing. We only haul them in when we've caught them in the act. And they're wearing some pretty,
2: well,
0: you know, woo-hoo.
2: I can see where the confusion comes in because a lot of people prepare prostitutes and tax preparers, but they're totally different vocations.
0: I was just trying to think of people standing on the street, you know.
2: Who else has sign spinners?
1: I think some oil change places do, but they don't dress up like anything.
2: It's usually just one of the guys who changes oil who has to go out there and hold it. Hey, we're not busy. Go hold the sign. Spin that sign. People like to get their oil changed when they see that sign spinning.
0: Do we? America reacts?
2: I've never gone, hey, that reminds me, I have to get my taxes done.
1: Do the pizza shops ever have that guy out there, the sign spinners?
0: I have never seen one.
1: A pizza guy?
0: That doesn't mean I live in a neighborhood that has one. I don't know. I've never seen that.
1: And are they more prevalent in other parts of the world than around here?
0: Maybe.
1: Because I could say maybe Highway 100 in Oklahoma, I've seen sign people. But not so many other places.
0: Well, the idea is you're trying to let your toast breathe so it maintains the crunch after you buttered it.
1: There'll be plenty of toast, crunch on the toast with the crust.
0: Okay. That doesn't go anywhere fast, let's say.
1: But you want a nice buttery honey.
0: I do.
1: Buttery jam.
0: Oh, yeah.
1: You know, you want a variety of things going on there. You can eat a piece of dry toast.
0: We made paninis yesterday and you drown them
2: in. Or you can just leave it delicious bread.
0: You leave
2: and make a sandwich out of it.
0: Yeah, you drown them in
2: dry
0: butter
2: it out.
0: On each side so they fry up in the panini maker like. You don't just let it be like a toast moment. You want it like juicy. I do.
1: Nice.
2: Like a Cuban sandwich.
1: Juicy toast.
2: Oh,
0: flat
2: by the way, here's...
0: Flat toast can trap steam underneath, and the steam makes your toast soggy the longer it sits there.
1: Well, this guy's got a thing about real dry, crunchy toast.
0: But if you're eating one piece of toast that you've, you know, signed up against the other piece of toast, what now one has to lay down anyway? What do? Put your water glass on the plate and lean your toast on it? Dude, you're trying way too hard.
2: Are you trying to get kicked out of the restaurant? Sir, what are you doing? You know, would your server...
0: I wonder if your server would...
2: They'd server ask you to leave?
0: No, your server wouldn't do that.
2: Sir,
0: the manager would.
2: Sir,
1: I'm leaning,
2: leaning
1: a
2: your
1: piece
2: toast.
1: Of toast on
2: water,
1: a glass.
0: Now
2: a
0: I might
2: glass.
0: Have to try this.
2: Yeah.
0: See if somebody has a problem.
2: please

0: move the toast off the glass.
1: What if I have a really, like, a disorder, like obsessive compulsive, and I have to line up, like, my peanuts or my toast or whatever it is in a specific way before I eat them, but I'm a paying customer. Mm-hmm. I'm not in any way. I have.
0: You're not disturbing the other people. Like, the people shirt. Around you aren't sitting there going, what are they doing over there?
1: I have my shirt and my shoes on.
0: Right.
1: I'm not, and you can't bounce me for that.
2: I'm sure you'd be okay in Webs.
1: In Webs?
2: Yeah.
1: Okay.
2: Yeah, I don't think they'd care. If you want to lean your toast on your glass.
1: Okay.
2: Of course, they cut into those triangle shapes, you know, diagonally across the.
0: I'm sure you could ask the bread. You could ask your server to not cut your toast, please. Please don't cut the toast.
1: Right.
2: And then you add, so I can lean it on my water glass.
0: You don't have to tell them anything.
2: I don't
0: your
2: think
0: toast.
2: She even blinks.
0: Yeah.
1: No, I don't think she blinks at all. If you were throwing your toast around the restaurant, that's a problem.
0: No.
1: But you're just
2: this
1: minding your
2: Rocky
1: business at your own
2: picture show.
1: Table. Right.
0: You're not bothering anybody. It's just odd. Hey, what are you doing? I lean my toast up against her. Not in here you don't.
1: If it really is a problem for you like this guy, white bread is more prone to getting soggy than something like a sourdough or a multigrain, and that should be perfectly obvious. Those are denser items.
0: Businesses that have curbside sign spinners. Are you ready? Mattress dealers.
1: Oh.
0: Furniture stores.
1: I guess.
0: Tax preparers.
2: Yeah, I've seen those.
0: Home builders and apartments.
2: No.
0: Cell phone stores.
1: I was just going to say cell phone, but.
0: Restaurants. Those are listed as the top street side sign spinning businesses.
1: Mm-hmm.
0: So.
1: Then
2: I think out of those, I've only seen the tax preparers.
1: Me too. So we must live in a part of the country where we don't.
0: I swear I've seen a Papa Murphy's. There's been a Papa Murphy's dude somewhere spinning a sign. I swear I've seen that.
1: Really?
0: Yeah.
2: See,
0: I just
2: now,
0: can't give you an example.
2: What's Arby's mascot? Is that like a glove?
0: It's either that or Hamburger Helper.
1: I was just thinking that.
2: I know.
1: That.
2: It's the same kind of guy, right?
1: Is it? Arby's is a glove? Arby's, we've got the meat, is a glove.
2: I feel like that is true.
1: No, isn't it a hat?
2: No, I think it's a glove.
1: Okay. I know you're wounded, so I'm not going to be really going easy on you.
2: The glove was, working the drive-thru.
0: Okay, it's an oven mitt is what it is. It's an oven mitt. The Hamburger Helper thing is the whole smash with
2: three
0: fingers. Yeah.
2: An oven mitt, okay.
0: An Arby's oven mitt. Yeah, I'm seeing people standing by the roadside Arby's oven mitt. Getting their picture changed or picture taken. If I was driving down the road and anybody in my car said, "Stop the car, I want to get my picture taken with the Arby's oven mitt," I would not even take my foot off the accelerator. I would just
1: But you have a child who loves Buckies.
0: Yeah, but she's not going
1: to. I'm just saying.
2: But she's old enough to drive.
0: She's not
2: going to
0: ask me to stop.
1: She could.
2: She has kids of her own.
1: She might be prone to that kind of behavior with her love for Buckies. You know what I mean?
0: It is an odd one.
1: I have the same child. I have the same exact
0: What's
1: child.
0: What's up with you and
1: Loves Buckies?
0: They should vacation together.
1: They really should.
0: Yeah.
1: They should go.
2: Maybe Buckies
1: coast to
2: will
1: coast.
2: Have a sign spinner to drum up some publicity.
0: I'm going to say
1: no because
0: Buckies is interstate based, and you can't stand on the side of the interstate spinning that sign.
2: No, but you can buy on the highway.
1: Nor should you walk on an airport
2: ramp.
1: Tarmac. Right. Yeah, you could be on the
2: just because
1: exit.
2: They want to, or right on the Buc-ee's campus because they want to look like a lot of things are going on. They could, category, have a sign spinner say, "Hey, go see our lunch counter. Mm-hmm. Hey, go see our hardware store," whatever else they have in the Buc-ee's.
0: They have
1: With
0: everything.
1: The preponderance of cell phone stores, I can't believe that we've never seen that around here.
0: We probably haven't.
1: One
0: just
1: person
0: didn't notice. I think if you stop at Buc-ee's, side spinners or sign spinners, you don't want to see a sign. You want to see Buc-ee, and I think Buc-ee parades out once. Is Buc-ee available for pictures every day?
2: Is he like Mickey at Disneyland?
0: Yeah, does he show up at noon? You can get.
2: Do they just have him walking around all day?
0: I don't think he does a magic show.
1: It probably
0: show.
1: Rotates between employees.
0: Oh,
1: one dude is Buc-ee Tuesday.
0: Yeah,
1: one
0: the
1: dude
0: newest
1: Buc-ee.
0: Hire.
1: Yeah.
0: Get in the Buc-ee suit. Well, you'd want to give Buc-ee a little bit of training.
1: Yeah, no, I don't think the newest hire.
0: I've been here a month. Okay, you're trained up. It's your day to be Buc-ee.
1: Yeah, you're going to observe Buc-ee first so you get the Buc-ee flavor down, And then you can be
0: Let me tell you, those hillbillies that go to Bucky's.
2: I was trained by a real Bucky.
0: They are very excited when that gigantic squirrel walks
2: and this
0: out.
2: This is going to have, clash with Bucky Badger. Having the
0: you will not get Bucky Badger and Bucky with his buck teeth and his baseball cap.
2: But is
0: Bucky
2: somebody Ohio? Will.
0: What? I think it's Texas-based.
1: Oh.
0: The Buckeyes.
1: So it's not Buckeyes, then.
0: No. We have Bucky Badger. Well, they have the Buckeyes.
2: Yeah.
1: Okay.
2: All right.
1: Yeah, I don't think they need any help.
0: So just for clarification.
1: Getting people in there.
2: No, but I mean, within the store, they could have spinners.
1: Oh, within the, oh right. Oh.
0: Hamburger Helper has the oven glove. Arby's has the
1: three-finger. Are we sure Arby's never had a 10-gallon hat?
0: Oh, I'm sure. Yeah, it's on their signs.
2: Like on the signs.
0: Still on
1: is that what I'm
0: their older signs, yeah.
2: But it wasn't a hat that was working the drive-thru when I went through there.
1: Thank you.
2: That's so odd. I'm already there. You don't have to advertise to me.
1: Right. I'm in your window.
2: Yeah.
1: I've placed an order.
2: Right. I just wanted my food to be left alone.
1: Handing you money.
2: Yeah.
0: You know what I missed? You know what I haven't seen for a long time, and I missed this, and you're going to get it right when I say this. Last time I saw it was at a Wave game. They had a mascot game.
1: Yeah.
0: With all the...
1: It was so good.
0: All the mascots out there playing. It was so great.
1: It was so great.
0: They were playing soccer at a Wave game.
2: Oh, at a Wave game. Weren't we at an Admirals?
0: Yeah, 50 years ago.
2: Maybe.
0: In Toledo at a Gold Diggers game we played. I got hit in the face. At a broomball game?
2: I think there was a broomball game
0: hockey?
2: In Milwaukee.
0: Was there?
2: With all the Verlo mattress and...
0: Yeah, that's a good one.
2: Anybody else?
0: I got hit square in the face by a broom at a broomball game. Just like somebody winding up to hit a home run. Pow! And, you know, you can't start crying on the ice in between periods at a hockey game. You know?
3: Nope. Well, remember the celebrity hockey game we had at the Admirals? Someone was ripping slappers. Like, there was news women out there trying to skate around, and there's slappers flying ear high.
0: I think it was Lanice Weeks who was between the pipes.
3: Right.
0: Yeah.
3: It's like, take it easy.
0: Yeah.
3: Come on.
2: I remember being the human hockey puck.
3: Yeah.
2: And what a wet experience that was.
3: Because you have to lay out to take all the pins down. Yeah. You have to get off the
0: all that
3: inner
0: shaved,
3: table.
0: All that shaved ice comes up.
2: There. I wasn't counting on all the slush.
3: Yeah. I wore the same helmet Bob wore when he jumped off the shed out here.
0: Which is now gone.
3: When I did the human hockey puck.
0: The building burned a few
3: years
0: ago. It was
3: it burned down.
0: Mm-hmm. Yeah, just feet from our building here. It burned down when it caught on fire. So 9:15. It's coming up, Rock.
3: We'll take a look and see what happened on this day in history.
0: All right. Last look at traffic, Carrie.
1: 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It is on the 35th Street exit ramp from westbound 94. 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
0: I see
1: with
0: what
1: a
0: you
1: new
0: did
1: look.
0: There.
1: You're looking for what?
0: Jumping off the building, jumping off the interstate, jumping off.
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0: Thanks, Carrie.
2: Sunny and 49 today. Oh, we're almost there. A few passing clouds tonight, low 38, and tomorrow should be warmer, but cloudy with a shower thunderstorm possible. High of 72. Yeah, that's tomorrow. 46 in Milwaukee, 47 in Racine, 48 in Waukesha.

0: This is the story of the one. As a maintenance tech at a university, he knows ordering from multiple suppliers takes time away from keeping their arena up and running. That's why he counts on Grainger to get everything he needs, from lighting and HVAC parts to plumbing supplies, all in one place. 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
1: Kind of. A court swiftly declared him insane. He was executed a week later. 1 week later. Maybe that's why. I don't know. 1858, Minnesota becomes the 32nd state following the introduction of railway infrastructure into the territory in 1850. Population expanded from 6,000 to 150,000 in just 7 years. One of the first major settlements was Fort Snelling, which is now, well, Twin Cities are in that area now. 1934, a freak dust storm ravages the Great Plains and reaches as far east as New York and Boston. The whirling cloud pulled up the dry topsoil as the middle of the country suffered through drought, and the Dust Bowl was born. Crops were drying across hundreds of American farms. Windstorm only added to the despair of Plains farmers already hit by the Depression. In all, an estimated 350 million tons of silt and dust were carried in the storm. Ships 300 miles offshore claimed the dust and dirt blanketed their decks. I think it probably seemed like the total end of the world there.
2: I can see where you might come to that conclusion. Yeah, absolutely.
1: Hitler had already risen to power in Germany, so yeah. I think looking on the bright side at that point was probably pretty tough. And FDR's campaign tune was Happy Days Are Here Again, you know, 1932. Mm-hmm. 1947, the B.F. Goodrich Company reveals it has developed the tubeless tire. You don't need an inner tube. You just air up the tire. The innovation would make car sales better and cars run safer and smoother. 1997, a supercomputer designed to play chess beats world champion Garry Kasparov. The machine was named Deep Blue. It could analyze 200 million chess moves a second. And 2015, Picasso's The Women of Algiers. I can't picture it. Uh-uh. I don't know.
2: Nope.
1: Are those the ladies bending over in the field? The Women of Algiers?
2: I'm going to Google it.
1: Sold for $179.3 million at Christie's in New York.
3: No, that's the Gleaners.
1: What's the Women of Algiers?
3: The women bending over in the field.
1: That's the one that sold.
3: I have no idea. But I will look.
1: I have to find a picture of that. $179.3, wow. And 2019, actress Alyssa Milano urges women to go on a sex strike, protesting an abortion law in Georgia. Critics were quick to call her out, saying the strike assumes that men are the only ones who enjoy sex.
2: Yeah.
3: The women of Algiers are sitting cross-legged on the floor around a hookah pipe.
2: It's kind of a depressing, dark picture. It's not
1: like
3: it's like an opium.
1: Get out of here.
3: It's Delacroix. I have it as Delacroix. It's not.
1: Really?
3: It's not Picasso at all, in the least.
1: Well, okay.
2: Yeah, by Jean Delacroix.
1: What the F? I got.
2: You know, you try to learn something about art, and they cross you up like this.
1: I'll look into it.
2: I can't look foolish in an art gallery.
3: Correct.
1: And birthdays today. Sabrina Carpenter is 27. I never thought I'd be talking about the Women of Algiers painting when I got up this morning.
2: Let's talk more about Sabrina Carpenter.
3: Sure.
1: She's 27. Lana Condor from Girls' Night and X-Men is 29. Cam Newton's 37. Black China, 38. Kobe Bell from Third Watch and Burn Notice, 51. Jeffrey Donovan from Burn Notice is 58. They must have had a cake on this date every day during that series. Timothy Blake Nelson, one of our favorites, 62. Francis Fisher is 74. Pam Ferris from Matilda, 78. Also

0: So born in the state. Cory Monteith from Glee, born in 1982. Natasha Richardson in 1963. Denver Pyle, that was Uncle Jesse in the Dukes of Hazzard, born in 1920.
1: He was also, were they on Andy Griffith?
0: The family.
1: Yeah.
0: Yeah. Ernest T. Bass was going to marry their daughter.
1: Yes. I can't remember
0: but
1: who they
0: were. But they didn't like him.
1: But they always came to town by the truckload.
0: And they never played like jugs. And
1: they never traveled alone. There's always like eight of them that showed up at any given moment.
2: Depressing.
1: I know, it really was. It really was. Yeah, between this and the Women of Algiers.
0: All right, so I got to look up Denver Pyle roles, Women of Algiers, and it's also Salvador Dali's birthday, another artist.
1: Weird.
0: To throw out in the thing. Salvador born in 1904, and that's history.
1: 931, Carrie, what's coming up?
2: Winning big, baby.
1: Brock, I know you have interest in the car show and its big move over to State Fair Park.
3: I certainly do. It's the Milwaukee Auto Show. Kicking off this Thursday, running through Sunday, and it's at a new location, Wisconsin State Fair Park Expo Center at West Dallas.
1: That if you ask anybody in West Dallas what way to State Fair Park, they can tell you.
3: For sure.
1: Yeah.
3: You don't. So if you can't find it, just ask anybody.
1: Just roll down the window and ask anybody in West Dallas.
0: I just moved here.
3: It's easy access.
1: If you're in West Dallas and ask for directions to State Fair Park, they're probably going to look at you and go, "You serious?"
3: 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Well, they might.
1: State Fair Park. It's right that gigantic thing over there.
3: 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You can park in my yard.
1: Yes. friendliest folks in the world.
3: 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And that's the nice thing about it being at State Fair Park. 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And it's running through Sunday. Make sure to get down there. Bring the kids, too. Kids are free.
1: They love kids in West Dallas.
3: They love kids there. And
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3: 1029 The Hog, weather forecast.
4: Expect a chilly but unseasonably cool day across southeastern Wisconsin to start the week. A little frosty this morning, temperatures in the upper 30s to lower 40s. And then we see a slow warm-up, especially along the lakeshore. Highs today will struggle to reach 50 degrees with a prevailing wind off Lake Michigan. Inland, we'll see temperatures about 10 degrees warmer, approaching 60. We'll stay dry today, but rain showers, even a few thunderstorms, move in on Tuesday with highs bouncing back into the 70s. With your WeatherWatch 12 forecast, I'm meteorologist Jason Dunning.
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5: 9:51. Time to go to the one question line. Your opportunity to ask one question only. Don't start your questions with, can you tell me, do you know, I was wondering, or my question is. We reserve the right to end any call at any time for any reason. The numbers
6: 866 Bob and Brian or 414-799-1029. Those are all the numbers we have for the one question line.
5: One question line.
7: What is the top thing on your bucket list?
6: Top thing on my bucket list. I don't know until I
5: to,
6: see it.
5: To get to the bottom of this, the women of Algiers question.
6: There you go.
5: Yep. Yep.
6: Might buy a Picasso one when it's all done.
5: One sad question line.
7: Yeah, you guys were talking earlier about Caleb Williams and Manny Machado.
6: Yes.
7: Who you hated more. Who was a bigger headache, or is the bigger headache now, Brett Favre or Aaron Rodgers?
6: Oh, headache. I know what you mean. When they were with the Packers, I thought they were a headache. When they weren't with the Pack, well, Favre went to the Vikings. Neither is really a current headache.
7: In the past,
6: I think Favre probably was because he went to the Vikings. That's my guess.
5: There you go.
7: Thank you.
6: It's my
5: one question line.
8: Hey, Bob and Brian, it's Colette from Minot, North Dakota.
6: Where have you been?
8: I just sleep in. We're retired.
6: You've lost interest in us, haven't you, Colette?
8: No, not at all.
6: Obvious.
8: You're the first that I turn on.
6: It's obvious. What's the temperature in Minot today? Because our high here is going to be 47, 48, something like that.
8: That's why I was calling in, to kind of rub it in your face. We're going to be a high of 80 today.
6: 80.
5: And what's your question?
8: Can you believe it?
5: Yeah, I can. One question line.
9: Who is making all the money off the orange barrels?
6: The orange, well, yeah, right? Don't you wish?
5: You know, the orange barrels or the gray tubs at the airport.
6: Yeah.
5: That's endless. Well, one question line.
10: Good morning.
5: Hello.
6: Yes.
10: Wasn't it the Darlings on the Andy Griffith Show?
6: The Darlings on the Andy Griffith Show.
5: Denver Pyle was the

0: the patriarch of the clan.
1: I
0: might have been the darlings.
1: Yeah.
2: I win.
1: Yes, you win. Sure. You're a winner. You know what? We're all winners. We're all, because we're better for gathering that knowledge.
0: Let's go with the darlings.
1: All right.
0: That's right.
1: That's all the time we have for the one question line. It's 9:54. Carrie's next with the news.
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5: 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Carrie.
6: Hold on.
5: Oh, sorry.
6: Denver Pyle portrayed Briscoe Darling. Briscoe Darling. He had a daughter and four sons. First time they showed up was an episode called The Darlings Are Coming. There you go.
7: Did I ask a question about
6: Andy Griffith? Was a question. There was a pending question.
5: Been hanging over our heads for like an hour and a half.
6: Who painted this, the women of Algiers?
7: Oh, got it, yes.
6: Picasso painted 15 paintings called the women of Algiers.
7: Okay, so
6: a tribute to Eugene Delacroix's 1834 painting,
7: okay,
6: the women of Algiers in their apartment.
7: Because that's what came up when I saw it. Except the phrase "in their apartment" was not on there.
6: Yeah, Picasso.
7: Thank you, AI.
6: Rolled out a lot of these paintings, and one sold on this date in 2015 for $179.4 million.
7: Because I think so Picasso would edge out Delacroix for his painting. I just think he would in an auction sense. But I don't know. What do I know?
5: Well, yeah, what do I know about the art world?
7: When have I shown up at Sotheby's and with a paddle in my hand?
6: But he rolled out like 15.
7: So he did a series.
6: Yeah.
7: Hmm. Okay. So you weren't wrong.
6: Not wrong.
7: But you were wrong about Kamala Harris's house.
5: That was last week, Carrie. We're looking forward, not back.
6: It was a week ago.
7: No, we're looking back. A website ranked 11 of the best fads of the 1990s. What was the best fad? They're saying best, whether or not you agree with it, of the 90s.
5: How do I remember?
6: Kid fads or grown-up fads?
7: All sorts of fads.
5: Sideburns.
6: Pogs.
7: Pogs is on the list. It's number two.
6: Really?
7: Well, it's the rest of the list. That was good. See? Very good. Then you go grunge music. The Super Soaker. I guess that was a 90s fad. Jeanco jeans, J-N-C-O jeans. I don't remember those. I was a jean buyer in the 90s.
6: How do you spell it?

0: JNCO. It's just a, it's capitalized. Nintendo Game Boys.
1: Yeah, okay.
0: Starter jackets.
1: Oh, yeah. Yeah, yeah.
0: Okay, you're on board now?
1: I never had a starter jacket, but everybody else did.
2: JNCO jeans look like they're the huge huge legs.
1: Like pipes.
0: Like yeah. I'm going to a rave in those.
2: The original wide leg jeans.
1: Yeah.
0: No thanks. I never had those.
1: There was never a better time in the history of America to be an overweight kid than the 90s.
0: Oh, okay.
1: Seriously.
0: Sure. How about the slap bracelet? Remember the thing right on your
1: own? Okay. Had a house full of those.
0: Third wave ska, groups like the Mighty Mighty Boss Tones, Real Big Fish, No Doubt.
1: Okay.
0: I guess I didn't know that that was third wave ska. I just thought they were a series.
1: Don't tell
0: of
1: Gwen Stefani was a fad.
2: That's my band.
0: Oh, I know it's your band. Beanie Babies are credited in the 90s.
2: Are they?
1: Yeah.
2: That would be big.
1: McDonald's was cashing in. Everyone was going to get rich. It was your retirement program. And then one day everybody said, what are we doing?
0: Right.
1: Why are we putting such a value on these? They're garbage. They're just crap.
0: Yeah.
1: And really then the bottom fell out and every housewife in America was stuck with 18 steamer trunks full of overpriced Beanie Babies that they couldn't get rid of.
0: Yep. Exactly right. Rollerblades. I was rollerblading. That's for sure.
1: Those are still around.
0: They're still around.
1: Yeah.
0: But what was the number one best fad of the 90s then? After all those things I named.
1: CDs.
0: Okay. I can't believe you got Pogs.
2: 1990.
1: Oh, just neon colors.
0: Oh, neon was pretty big. But that was an 80s thing. I'm
1: off by a decade then.
0: Body glow.
2: I don't know about that.
0: Oh, it was. It was a huge, huge fad. I wore it all of the late 80s. That was
1: I'll
0: it.
1: Take her
0: body
1: word
0: glow,
1: for it.
0: Swimsuit. Yes.
1: Plus, it's the end of the show. There's no sense sitting here arguing.
2: All right, waffles. Macarena. I'll just say waffles.
0: Nope.
1: Good call.
0: The Macarena.
1: The Macarena was beat out waffles. I'm going to challenge that.
0: And grunge music.
1: Yeah.
0: And No Doubt.
1: Yeah. Because I'm still eating waffles, but I'm not doing the Macarena anymore.
0: You never did the Macarena in the first place.
1: Or the Pacarena.
0: Oh, right. Yeah. Right.
2: Good. They referred to the Macarena in The Lion King. That was out about 1994.
0: Really?
2: Yeah. Yeah.
0: Wow. Huh. Okay. Well, it was big. It was internationally big.
1: All right. So Macarena was the biggest fad of the 1990s. All right. Mm-hmm. Well, somebody asked me later on today. Now I know it's 10:04.
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4: I'm Meredith Hagler, Capitol correspondent at CBS 58. 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

Awareness Day. We all know someone who we claim has a big ego. 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

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At noon. 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

I already got the eyes covered. 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
3: Oh, I'm sorry. You can't leave a message because the person you called has a voicemail box that hasn't been set up yet. Goodbye.
4: Well, that's unfortunate. How am I supposed to let Dale know that he's the Hoghead of the Day today? He's a carpenter for King Stud Carpentry in Keewaskum. And he says, listening always makes the day go better. He says the sports report with Mr. Murray is the highlight of his morning. Dale, I'm giving you the Hoghead of the Day t-shirt from Huxworth Diesel and a $25 Board Game Barrister gift card, plus playing your corn request.
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Can you still? I would imagine, right? 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Anyway, it's Twilight Zone Day, so we're spelling it out. Request a band that starts with one of the letters that spells out Twilight Zone today. 414-799-1029, the Better Business Bureau talk and text line. 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
3: Millie Vanilli, are you sure? 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
1: 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Hog.
0: Mike says, we're rocking Menominee Falls today. Thanks, Mike. Candy in Germantown says, you be rocking today. I appreciate that. Thanks for listening. It's Twilight Zone Day. We're spelling it out. 414-799-1029. That's the Better Business Bureau talk and text line. Hi, The Hog.
6: Hi. I was thinking of playing something from Wasp.
0: Oh, sure. Yeah, I can do Wasp.
6: Awesome.
0: Yeah, thanks for calling it in.
6: Great, thank you.
0: First, we need the tea in Twilight Zone, and Ryan and Merton wanted to hear Theory of a Dead Man. Here's their newest, Barricade.

0: There's the W in Twilight Zone, a double W. It's Twilight Zone Day, so we're spelling it out today, 414-799-1029. Andy in Oconomowoc has the first of two I's. Still need an LGHTZONE. 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
2: Hi, this is Dan Buttry, combat veteran of the Iraq War. Growing up, my grandmother would share a sad story of an uncle that was so close in age to her, they grew up like brother and sister. Private Raymond Frederick served in the Pacific during World War II, where he fought and died in the Philippines. Designated as his next of kin, she received the War Department's death notice of Ray in May 1945, days short of the island's liberation. Weeks after receiving the death notice, Ray's last handwritten letter home was delivered, arriving to her as a message from the grave. This Memorial Day, let us never forget.
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LA Guns taking the L. I need a GHTZONE. Sean in Germantown has the second I, Iron Maiden.

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0: 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That's why we're spelling it out. A band that starts with one of the letters that spells out Twilight Zone. 414-799-1029, the Better Business Bureau talk and text line. Hi, the hog.
1: Hi, Minnie. It's Randy. Hoghead Randy. The H taken, I'll take Helix. We'll rock you.
0: I just played the H hum, but I know you had called a Z in earlier. I thought of a couple more. 0936, Zach Wild featuring Corey Taylor, Zach Brown Band.
1: Oh, yeah, go with Zach Brown Band.
0: Heavy as the Head featuring Chris Cornell.
1: Yeah, that's it. Heavy as the Head.
0: All right, that'll take the Z. And you know what? I don't think we're going to get to an N or an E, so get your O in. The T is Brand New, 3 Days Grace, next.
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1: Dale is a carpenter for King Stud Carpentry out of Kewaskum. He says the sports report with Mr. Murray is the highlight of the morning. He says listening always makes the day go better, and we thank you, Dale, with a Hoghead of the Day t-shirt from Huxdorf Diesel and a $25 Board Game Bearser gift card. Plus, you wanted to hear Nothing More featuring David Draiman, Angel Song.

0: Have you visited any of the area beer gardens yet? Whitno Park's open. Juno Park Beer Garden opens this weekend. Humboldt Park's The Vine Beer Garden will open on the 21st. I believe Wilson Park opens Wednesday.
1: Whitno's the closest to me, so that's usually my go-to.
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1: 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Here's Mindy with today's question.
2: Wisconsin is rated number 3 for this. What is it? Wisconsin is rated number 3 for what?
1: Think you have the answer?
0: Wait a second. Don't tell me. 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
1: Call Mindy now. 799-1029.

0: Good. We can start to warm up.
1: Yeah.
0: How about do you like?
1: That could be a part of the reason why we're rated number 3 for this, but not exactly what I'm looking for. Try again, CJ.
0: Okay, take care.
1: Thank bye-bye. You too. Bye-bye. Hi, the hog.
0: Is it Dairy Production?
1: It is not. No, try again. Hi, the hog.
2: Hi, is it cheese making?
1: Cheese making?
2: Yeah.
1: It is not. Try again.
2: Okay, thank you.
1: Thank you. Hello, the hog.
3: How about biking?
1: No, it's not biking. Try again, all right?
3: Okay.
1: Thank you. Hello, the hog.
4: Is it the market, housing market is the hive?
1: 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Try again. Hi, the hog.
3: Hi, Mindy. How about potatoes? The Dutch.
1: Potato, potato. Not the answer. Try again. Your first clue is behind. Wisconsin is rated number 3 for this. What is it? Behind is your first clue.
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11: 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The speaker's statements are not an endorsement of the firm. The Wall Street Journal buy-side ranking was released in February 2026, not based on a specific time period.

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2: Wisconsin is rated number 3 for this. What is it? 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
3: All right, thank you, babe.
2: Thank you. Hi, The Hog.
4: Hey, Mindy, it's CJ. How are you?
2: Hey, CJ. Great. You?
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2: Behind was your first clue. Wisconsin is rated number 3 for this. What is it?
1: Bars per capita.
2: No. Try again. Hi, The Hog.
3: Hi, is it tailgating people?
2: Are you talking at the ballpark or on the road?
3: I'm talking on the road.
2: What would that tailgater be? Try again. Hi, The Hog.
3: About athletics.
2: No. Try again. Hi, The Hog.
4: Are we the third baddest in the country?
2: Baddest at what?
4: Fat.
2: Oh, fat. No, not the third most obese state. Try again. Hi, The Hog.
5: Is it debt?
2: What?
5: Debt. D-E-B-T?
2: Not debt. No, try again. Hi, The Hog.
3: How about corn or agriculture?
2: No. Knee high by the 4th of July. Isn't that what they say for corn?
3: Yeah.
2: Try again.
3: Hi,
2: thank you. Hi, The Hog.
6: Is it convicted drunk driving?
2: Not exactly. Try again. Hi, The Hog.
7: People in jail.
2: No, try again. Behind was your first clue. Wisconsin is rated number 3 for this. Your second clue is wheel. What is it? Behind and wheel are your clues.

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1: Behind and wheel are the clues, so this really could go one of two ways. Wisconsin is rated number three for this. What is it? Hi, The Hog.
2: Hey, Menders. Bad drivers.
1: Bad drivers. The worst. Yeah, Wisconsin is rated number three for the worst drivers. Shock and awe, huh?
2: Yeah. No, not at all.
1: Exactly.
2: I mean, the potholes.
1: What's your name?
2: Gavin Westford, Andrew.
1: Andrew. Yeah, that's according to a new survey by Hard Rock Bet, based on speeding offenses, accidents, and DUIs. Stabbing Westford.
2: I'm just doing laundry and reading my Marilyn Monroe book. All right.
1: Well, thanks for taking time out of your very busy day.
2: No thanks either when I get to listen to you.
1: I appreciate that. Who do you think the best driving state is?
2: Tennessee.
1: It's actually Florida.
2: Oh, wow.
1: Yeah.
2: I knew it itself.
1: Out of the over 17,000 drivers in the entire state, only 6.92% have prior speeding violation on their record. Wisconsin, we're the fourth worst state for speeding tickets, the joint fifth worst state for DUIs per 1,000 drivers, and the seventh most guilty of speeding-related incidents.
2: Okay.
1: So that makes us the third worst driving state. Andrew?
2: My only speeding ticket was when I was 17. I haven't had one knocked on wood since.
1: Yeah, man, it's been over 20 years for me.
2: Now I'm more careful the older than I get.
1: Exactly. A little bit more aware as we get older.
2: Yes, exactly.
1: All right. Hey, you are going to see Poppy. The Hog presents that show at the Rave July 21st. And you're going to the Paps to see Wasp on October 16th.
2: Love it.
1: And then I'll throw in a Bob and Brian baseball magnet brought to you by Terrence Hartler and Jeanine Walentowski of Modern Woodman of America.
2: I mean, that's all I wanted was a magnet. So. Perfect. Thank you, love.
0: Well, there's 30 minutes of your life you'll never get back.
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4: Well, we had a great weekend, great Mother's Day. I tell you, who loves Mother's Day? The Milwaukee Brewers. Don't they have the best record on Mother's Day of any team in baseball?
5: I mean,
4: or something close to it? It feels like it if it's not, or it's close to it.
5: The Brewers love their mom. You going to fault them for that?
4: No, not at all. What a cool moment with another pink bat walk-off yesterday. You sweep the Yankees.
5: Right.
4: The evil empire. I watched most of the game Friday night, which was cool to see them shut them down and kind of just really, literally small-ball them to death. In that Friday night game where they just didn't hit a ball very hard but scored like whatever, 4 runs in
5: that. That's all you need to do.
4: In that inning. So, but cool weekend for the Brewers. So, a lot of fun for them. And yeah, wish they every day was Mother's Day for them.
5: Right.
4: That'd be fine.
5: What if they were just in that Mother's Day mindset? Can they still use the pink bats?
4: Pink bats, right?
5: Every day. There's nothing wrong with that.
4: Could they do that in big moments late in games? Go.
5: Pink bat, please.
4: Bust out the pink bat.
5: Give me the pink bat. Maybe the pink bat could have its own walk-up song and then whoever's using it.
4: Yeah.
5: Like,
4: or once a game, you get to go to the pink bat key moment.
5: Sure.
4: Guy needs a pink bat.
5: Give
4: rabbit.
5: Him a pink bat. Take out the pink bat.
4: So, productive weekend for the Brewers. They get another tough series with the Padres coming to town tomorrow. We'll talk about all the sports stuff with Kamish, Milwaukee Bucks lottery, mm-hmm. the 10th overall pick. So, lots to get to. 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
1: Now, when Summerfest kicks off on June 18th, you've got a couple of different ways that you can get in for free throughout the run of Summerfest. 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There's Throwback.

0: Back Thursday. They're bringing that back on Thursday, June 25th. Put that one in your calendar, because not only can you get in for just $5 between noon and 6, that's half off beverages as well, which is always a very popular day. You've got Hog Member Day. You've got Children's Fest. You have First Responder Day as well. The moral of the story is this. 15 different ways that you can get into Summerfest for free. So before you roll up, check the date.
1: I'm sure you could usually find a way to get a free ticket to Summerfest.
0: And Pick and Save Metro Market. Right. Mariano's, like, you save your receipt. You always have a way to get some Summerfest tickets. You donate blood. I mean, there's lots of different ways.
2: Next.
0: Well, last week it was kind of controversial when the city of Milwaukee said you're going to have to start bagging your leaves because of the catastrophe that was caused with all the flooding last summer. And now the mayor is like, well, you can bag them or you can still rake them to the curb. You can choose to do what you want. So you can either use the paper lawn bags that they sell, or you can still rake them out.
1: I feel like a city policy, and then they walk it back, whatever, and bitches. You bitch enough, maybe right. You can get things done. So maybe the moral of the story is do complain a lot.
0: Keep on bitching.
1: And might get your way.
2: Next,
1: was it last summer we had the giant baby floating above the lake in the summertime?
0: Yeah.
1: This year, a giant moon returning to the third ward. We'll explain next. Breaking noise thanks to Yucca Fence, protecting what you love. 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
2: 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The speaker's statements are not an endorsement of the firm. The Wall Street Journal buy-side ranking was released in February 2026, not based on a specific time period.

0: City of Festivals adding another one. Are you ready for the Third Ward Moon Festival?
1: Tell me more.
0: Coming up August 7th through the 9th, celebrating the Third Ward's 50th anniversary.
1: Oh, happy birthday, Third Ward.
0: Didn't realize that was a thing. It's been 50 years of the Third Ward. A three-day open-air cultural experience featuring a giant illuminated moon, which I guess it was here in 2019. That completely slipped my summer calendar of events. But this is the Museum of the Moon, a 23-foot illuminated sculpture replicating our own moon. The moon, the main moon, you know, that moon.
1: The main moon.
0: High-resolution NASA imagery paired with surrounding sound experience and brings you a detailed and immersive representation of the moon here on the same year of the Artemis II successful slingshot around the moon.
1: Where is it going to be stationed in the Third Ward? Where, kind of in that little park area?
0: Yeah, that park, which I didn't realize had a name, Catalano Square.
1: Okay.
0: That's on Broadway in Menominee.
1: Yes. That's exactly where I thought it was.
0: Yes. A little kind of triangular inlet that you could fit a moon there.
1: Right, exactly. Just big enough for a moon.
0: It almost was built for the moon. So look for that coming up.
1: Okay. And whoever is booking these strange inflatables for Milwaukee summers, I'd like to know who they are, what their qualifications are, and how they find these. Because, like you mentioned earlier, we had that creepy baby that was a hot air balloon. That was weird. We've had this moon that has apparently been here before, no recollection. And then Summerfest always has something blown up outside the amphitheater. And then remember last year they had those creepy alien things.
0: Yes, you could walk through.
1: Right, and they were kind of looking down on you and they glowed at night. It was weird. I'm not talking about like the forestry that they had one year.
0: They had
1: like the straw or
0: was
1: whatever.
0: Was that to replicate corn?
1: Like a corn maze. Yeah. I'm specifically talking inflatables here. So I need more information on that, please.
0: See what other options are for giant inflatables in the sky.
1: How do you become a giant inflatable specialist?

0: analyst. Oh. ChatGPT?
1: ChatGPT could give you some sort of answer. Next, one of Pewaukee's favorite sons returning to a mall he probably shopped at when he was growing up.
0: Well, full circle.
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0: Bundy on 1029 The Hog.
1: Well, one of Pewaukee's favorite sons returning to the mall he perhaps shopped at as a high school student and before. T.J. Watt, Pittsburgh Steelers linebacker, coming back to Mayfair Mall's Abercrombie and Fitch.
2: No, I can't even believe that store's still open.
1: They're still around. Remember, like, when I was in high school and I would go in there and you'd feel like you didn't know what a club was yet, but it felt like you were in a club because the music was too loud.
2: And the scent.
1: And it smelled very cologne-y and perfumey.
2: Yeah,
1: and
2: immediately.
1: It was dark in there.
2: Waft in from outside, luring you in.
1: And they always hired like good-looking people. There's no ugly
2: shirtless men.
1: Ugly people working at Abercrombie & Fitch back in the day.
2: It's true.
1: Now, they're around. So their activewear brand, I guess TJ Watt has a line with it. It's with activewear. So on the 16th of this week, you can potentially, I think the first 240 people through there, receive a brief meet and greet with TJ.
2: Neat.
1: And 10 of those winners will get a football autographed by him. So there you go. If you want to look more and see how you can enter in those contests, if you want to say hello to him.
2: Do you have to wear multiple polos and pop the collars and layers?
1: Yeah, I don't know. Like, that's still what do they sell at Abercrombie & Fitch in 2026?
2: Yeah. I literally have no clue. I didn't think it was a store anymore.
1: I was probably the last time I walked in, like 19 years old, the last time I walked into one.
2: Man.
1: And I never bought anything there because it was too expensive for me.
2: Right. It was expensive. And I always felt judged when I walked in there. Like, they're like, who are you trying to be?
1: You can't buy anything here.
2: You can't afford this.
1: Yeah.
2: But man, I literally, as soon as you say Abercrombie & Fitch, I can totally smell how
1: it smelled
2: to be there. And I wonder if that's still their signature fragrance. If not, that's a miss. What do they sell?
1: It felt
2: there?
1: Like it was always a store where like the rich kids shop there. Like,
2: snobby
1: store. You know, like Clueless, like the cast of Clueless.
2: Right.
1: That's where they would get their clothes.
2: Yeah.
1: And you couldn't get, and I would buy mine at Kohl's.
2: Right.
1: Nothing's wrong with that. I still do to this day.
2: Sure. Kohl's cash. Can't beat it.
1: So it's all good. Coming up at 4 o'clock, we'll talk more Brewers and Bucks NBA draft lottery from yesterday with the birthday boy, Kamish.
2: It's his birthday today. Okay, are you going to present him with what you got him as from both of us? Because I don't have anything.
1: I didn't get him anything. I didn't know it was his birthday till a few hours ago.
2: I didn't know till right now.
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2: 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The Wall Street Journal buy-side ranking was released in February 2026, not based on a specific time period.

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0: And here to set you straight on your sports knowledge, even on his birthday, it's the Kibish.
1: Yeah, I shouldn't even be here right now.
0: Why are you here?
2: Exactly.
0: Happy birthday, Kibish.
1: Thank you.
2: Why does your face still look curmudgeon-y?
1: Because I'm working on my birthday.
2: Why didn't you take today off? We would have been fine with it.
1: I took Friday off.
0: Okay.
1: I did the Friday birthday thing.
2: What did you do on Friday?
1: Went fishing.
2: What'd you catch?
1: Couple of rock bass. It was not a great day. Not a great day on the water.
0: At least you're fishing, though.
1: Oh, I mean, you're
0: better working.
1: Best day fishing is, or your worst day fishing is better than your best day work.
0: Absolutely. Absolutely.
2: Okay, so then what about after work? Now what? You'll go home to your children, your wife, your house full of females, because even your dog is a lady.
1: Yeah, I mean, it's going to be tough. We got softball practice starting tonight for the 7-year-old, so got to get her to that.
2: Oh, that's fun. Is that new?
1: This will be her second year.
2: Okay.
1: Second year. Coach pitch softball for 7- and 8-year-olds.
2: Are you coach pitching?
1: No, I was an assistant coach last year.
2: Okay.
1: And was not invited back.
2: Huh.
1: So I am just a parent this year.
2: That checks out.
0: Just a spectator. Didn't you ref soccer too? Was that a thing you did?
1: I'm still reffing
0: soccer. You're still reffing, right?
2: That's
0: right.
2: Back to that, just not softball.
0: Andy, we're supposed to go watch one of those games too.
2: That's right.
0: Yeah,
2: well,
0: but did your children do anything for your birthday? Dad, happy birthday this morning.
2: Make you a card, like maybe? Yeah. Some cereal for breakfast?
1: No, they're still on the Mother's Day high.
2: Okay.
1: Yeah, my birthday gets hijacked every year.
2: Okay, but today's a new day.
1: Yeah, it's a Monday, though.
2: All right, well, fine. You're determined to have not a great birthday, so.
0: Did you, on Mother's Day, watch any NBA draft lottery coverage or the actual draft lottery?
1: I didn't watch it, because who watches that? Who's that for? I followed it. I was glad that the Bucks didn't move down.
0: Could they have moved down? I guess if it was
1: a New Orleans pick. Always, okay, yeah. You can always move down.
0: Even at
1: yeah.
0: their spot? So they slotted in where they were slotted in at 10.
1: Yeah, they got the Pels got 8, the Bucks got 10, which means the Bucks just stay at 10. The Pels number 8 pick actually went to Atlanta. The big story from the lottery was the Bulls were the one team that moved
0: they
1: up.
0: They moved
1: into 4. And then the hilarious part of the lottery was the Pacers falling out of the top 4, which they tanked really hard to get into, because mid-season, if you remember, they traded with the Clippers for Zubac and sent a top 4 protected pick to the Clippers. They proceeded to tank hard enough to get one of the 4 best odds and fell to number 5,
0: mm-hmm.
1: which means the pick conveys to the Clippers, which means they sent the number 5 overall pick plus other assets for a middle-of-the-road center. And a lot of good it did him.
0: And this is the last... Isn't the new tanking rules take effect next year?
1: Nothing's been set in stone.
0: Okay. All right.
1: There are proposals on the table to take effect next year, but nothing yet, so...
0: But everything I read, it's a deep draft. They kept talking about that all weekend leading up and after the fact. So the Bucks should get a pretty good player at 10.
1: Well, we'll see. I mean, there's chatter already about one of the guys that they want to pick. I think... There's two routes they go here. One, you take the high floor player who helps the team now, okay? That would be my option. The other option is you take the high ceiling guy, similar to a Giannis type, where you're like, this is a project, but he's 6'10 and he's got guard skills, and we're going to let him develop and see what happens. And basically, he's useless for the 26-27 season, which again brings us back to the only thing they should be focused on is convincing Giannis to stay. And if they take the project player, I don't love their chances of keeping Giannis. I mean, there was already another bogus shams report from today about the Bucks being, quote, open for business on Giannis trade talks. Oh, so shams is reporting, oh, the Bucks phone works. The phone works. They're open for business. Like, what is this?
0: Hasn't that always been the case, though? It's like...
2: I think the phone's always on. Yeah.
0: It's open, or they'll trade them or they won't, right?
1: Former Packers president put it best, Andrew Brandt, when he said on Twitter today, he said, translation, the offers have not been good enough.
0: Clearly.
1: That's why that info is being leaked. The Bucks have consistently said there are two routes to go. Either they extend Giannis or they trade him. And John Horst said as recently as last week... Both plans are very much in play, because obviously

0: You try to convince Giannis to stay. You try to build a team around him. If you can't, then you move on. But all this nonsense that Jimmy Haslam came out said, you know, oh, by the draft, you know, two things will happen. Either Giannis will extend or we'll trade him. And it's like, well, how does that work, buddy, when he's not even extension eligible until October 1st? Don't listen to Jimmy Haslam. He doesn't know anything. He's a bad football owner who bought a basketball team. Don't listen to him. I'm so annoyed with all this.
1: We'll move on to Commissioner's favorite sport on his birthday.
2: Big baseball guy.
1: Baseball next. It's the Hog.

0: The baseball commish, Brewers, big sweep of the New York Yankees this weekend. A lot of dramatics the past couple of nights. They shut them out on Friday night. High-powered offense. Miz look good.
1: Yeah,
0: good
1: week. Good small market teams can compete.
0: They can.
1: With the biggest budgets in baseball.
0: And if you watched the second inning on Friday night, that's how they did it. They didn't hit those balls hard, but scored like four runs.
2: I think I read, don't they have the fewest home runs in the majors by like a long shot?
0: I think so, yeah. I think there's a lot of guys that have more home runs, individual guys, than Brewers have as a team. Or a couple, at least.
2: Yeah, I mean, they're playing well. It's, like I said, they're going to be fun to watch all year. They're up to second in the division now, 3.5 back of the Cubs, sitting at 22-16. So, Mizrauti continues to be unbelievable. I'm curious what the contract offers have been like so far, because I'm sure they're trying to do an early extension with him.
0: Right, right.
2: So I think they've come to the realization, instead of giving one guy, like for years and years they had Braun was the big contract. And then when Braun came off the books, they gave Yelich the big contract. And I think they've come to the realization they would rather do like three Jackson Chourios, you know, three early extensions, instead of doing one big star Yelich-type contract. So if they could get Miz extended early, combined with Chourio, they already got the Cooper Pratt deal done. I think that's the future of small market baseball, is to do these extensions early and hope you hit on them.
0: Yeah, so you target the right guys, which they do a pretty good job of doing those guys.
2: Because they're in a place where like Terang is playing at an MVP level, and they've probably already missed the window to give him an early extension. Like, he's a guy, once he's got 1 year left of team control, they're probably talking about trading him in a couple more years. And they'd like to get Mizorowski done before that eventually comes up. The nice thing is that they've still got Miz. Even if he becomes early free agent eligible, they should have him for at least four more years of team control after this year. So he's been incredibly fun to watch. It's, you know, they're going to go, the problem is they're going to go down to the wire in this division. They need to not only make sure that they maintain first or second, because if they finish third in this division, they could be out of the playoffs. Because you're looking at the Padres and Dodgers out west, probably both making the postseason, and so the Central may only get two, at best three teams into the big dance.
0: Depending, because the East is pretty bad. The Braves are already at a 9-game lead in that division, only team over 500. Central, you mentioned, tough. Everyone's over 500 by at least three games. And then, yeah, it's the Dodgers and Padres in the West, and the Padres coming to town. Another tough series for the Brewers starting tomorrow with a 3-game series.
2: Right.
3: When does Yelly come back?
2: Early June was the last I saw. And again, they're not going to rush him. He's just...
3: yeah, you don't need to. They're doing fine.
2: Yeah. And he's old at this point, and they've got plenty of guys. I mean, the big storyline right now is how fed up people are with Joey Ortiz. You know, Joey Ofer is the guy, can't get a hit. And the frustrating thing is he bats eighth, ninth in the order, and he seems to always come up to the bat.
0: Play bases loaded or something.
2: Yeah, there's runners in scoring position all over the place. And I feel bad for the guy, because like, we know he's not there for his bat. He's really just keeping the seat warm, because there's at least three quality shortstops behind him in the majors. I mean, but just between Mata and Pratt, and then Jet Williams, the guy they just traded for. I think ultimately all three of those guys might make their way into your infield eventually after Terang gets traded a couple years from now. Just have those guys move positions or have one of them switch to the outfield. So the future's bright. The present is bright. I will believe it when I see it.
3: Okay.
0: That means the attitude. Beating the Dodgers in a playoff series.
2: Once they beat the Dodgers,
0: then you're a believer.
2: I'm all in.
0: Then you're a believer.
2: I'm all in.
0: They could win a championship, a World Series championship. They beat the Dodgers in the playoffs.
2: I mean, based on last year, yeah.
0: All right, Commission Joy, whatever's left of your birthday, whatever else it is you got to do. And we'll do Mission Improbable on Friday, do some sports betting. That Metallica keyword to get you qualified for that trip to the Sphere to see the band in Las Vegas. That's in a few minutes. Stay close on 102.9 The Hog.
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0: 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I'm Lana, that's 102.9 Road Dog Traffic.
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0: When you have to scramble to get a gift, birthday, holiday. It's 102.9 The Hog with Born and Mandy. We just did with the commish.
1: We did.
0: Contributor to the show. It's his birthday today. We didn't realize it till right before he was coming on.
1: That's correct.
0: You said, Mandy, what? What should we? What's the best we can do in this situation?
1: Yeah, well, we went through, you know, what do we have that we can give him? I said, should we give him a tuna packet? You said, yeah, he likes fish, maybe.
0: He does. He loves fishing.
1: There was also, like, a protein bar or whatever we had in our, you know, in our stash that we could give him. And then we decided, you know what? Let's go to the vending machine and get him like a little snack cake, perhaps. And that's where you took over, Born, because you have the cash. You're the cash guy to go get a snack cake in the vending machine.
0: No snack cakes. The best thing was a pack of Rice Krispie treats that we got. Couldn't find candles in the building, so used makeshift matches.
1: Yes.
0: Want to see a video at 102.9 The Hog on social media? Mandy almost burning the studio down with said match that fell on the floor that we extinguished. It still smells like match in here.
1: Except for our boss could watch that. That would be great. Because when I got the matches, because I went all around to look for candles. We don't have any in the building. Our receptionist, Mars, was like, hey, I have matches in my car. But I will have to tell you they're waterproof.
0: Perfect.
1: Said, it'll be fine.
0: It's fine.
1: It'll be fine. No, that match sure snapped in half and immediately hit the floor on fire. It's fine. It's okay. Nothing happened.
0: So hit up the Better Business Bureau talk or text line 414-799-1029. A crappy last minute gift you either gave or received.
1: Oh, sure. That way too, yeah.
0: It's The Hog.

0: afternoons with Borna and Mandy on 1029 The Hog.
1: Crappy last-minute birthday gift that you got somebody or received, like our Rice Krispie treats for the commish. That's what he deserves.
2: I think he enjoyed it.
1: I think he did. He said he was hungry, so.
2: Yeah.
1: I thought he was just going to leave it in here. He actually took it with him.
2: He took it, and a brief, I wouldn't say smile, but definitely not a frown appeared on his face, so he didn't hate it. Anyway, I got a couple of texts. This one's from Chuck and Franklin, said, the worst was probably a six-pack of beer from Aldi. It wasn't even good. The best was a flashlight. It seemed last minute, but I use it all the time.
1: Okay, sometimes it works out.
2: Right, and then Sharon in 262 says, the worst was when my former husband handed me a $1 bill at 8 p.m. on my birthday, told me to buy myself a card. Note former. So it's not gonna make a long lasting marriage, that's for sure.
1: Sounds like it was on the way out.
2: Right.
1: There. All right, 414-799-1029. Talk or text to the Better Business Bureau talk and text line about crappiest last minute birthday gift you got or received or any kind of gift. It's The Hog.
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8: 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We still have the two left lanes blocked, 43 southbound at Locust due to a disabled vehicle. They do have a tow truck on the scene, so hopefully that will get cleaned up soon. We do have an accident right in the Hale Interchange. From 894 southbound to 43 eastbound, they're blocking the right lane, so watch out for that. 41 southbound continues to be very slow between Appleton and Capitol. 94 eastbound, your delays begin at 76th Street. 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I'm Lana, that's 1029 Rodog Traffic.
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0: fan. It's the last time I'm going
1: to
0: say it.
1: So text it, right? Make sure you text,
0: no, text it.
1: Make sure you,
0: Andy,
1: email it to us.
0: You say that and
1: make
0: then
1: sure you call us with it.
0: Happen. No, no.
1: It happens every time.
0: 1029thehog.com.
1: Okay.
0: We'll give it one more time since Mandy threw you off track.
1: Sorry.
0: Fan. Good luck. 5 and 5. Next.

0: 15 seconds on the clock. 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Playing for a pair of Summerfest general admission tickets. We just talked how all the ways you can get in free for Summerfest. Mm-hmm. 5 at 5 this week, also a way to get in for free.
1: You're welcome.
0: You also go see the All-American Rejects, Wisconsin State Fair main stage in August. Gwar this December at the Rave. Ah, Christmas with Gwar. That's a new twist. Not Halloween time, mm-hmm. but right after Thanksgiving. Boy, the holidays with Gwar. I wonder if they do. I would hope they do something holiday specific if they're touring at that time of year.
1: If they don't do a play on Krampus,
0: that is
1: a Gwar miss for the holidays.
0: I mean, like, do they have like elves cut off Santa's head or something like that?
1: Obviously.
0: I mean, there's so many things they can
1: Gwar,
0: do.
1: Gwar, are you listening?
0: I think those guys know what they're doing, so that's part of it. Bob and Brian, Baseball Magnet, thanks to Taryn Sartler, Janine Walentowski of Modern Woodman of America, and a $25 5 o'clock steakhouse gift card.
1: Let's get her done.
0: One of the bands you can see on a main stage, free stage at some

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0: ding-dongs.
1: Those are ding-dongs.
2: Okay.
1: Are those ding-dongs? I thought they're more of a roll. This is more of a...
2: A circle.
1: Yeah. Cupcake with little wavy...
2: The hostess cupcake, yes, has a little curly cue frosting on top of it. Anyway.
1: We talk about food so much on the show.
2: Right? Like, this day is popular and celebrated on this day because on this day in 1919 was the very first day a hostess cupcake was sold. And how delighted do you think the person was that bought that, right? Like, little joy in a pouch.
1: They didn't know what they were getting, what they're biting into.
2: I remember back in the day when we lived in New Jersey, there was like a hostess... like discount center where products that were like imperfect went, and we went there and would stock up and put them all in the freezer. And man, it was like a treat when you got to go downstairs to the downstairs freezer and pick a freezer hostess treat out and let it be patient while you let it thaw out.
1: Oh, okay. Great.
0: That was pretty good. I would just probably eat it first.
2: Well, and today is extra special, too, because it's the commish's birthday, and, you know, we scrambled to the vending machine to get him something, hoping there would be a hostess cupcake in there, but there wasn't. We had to go with the Rice Krispie treat. Anyway, Claudia, your topic today, because it's hostess cupcake day, and because it's the commish's birthday, and we got him a vending machine snack, name five snacks you might find in a vending machine. And your time starts now.
0: Yeah. Candy bars, Mars bars, Hershey bars, chips, ding dongs, cupcakes, gum.
1: Sure, there's like gum licorice. In ours here.
2: You know what I was hoping you would say? Is like those little microwavable Chef Boyardee things. Exactly, Claudia. Exactly.
1: Didn't ours have soup for a time?
2: It had something that you would heat up, and Brian Williams would get it from time to time. I think he might have been the only one supporting that number in the vending machine.
1: It is beef jerky in there,
0: too. Did you notice I said nothing healthy? So.
2: I mean,
1: not much is.
2: It's not what you're getting out of vending machine.
1: It's not like you're getting apples or carrots out of there for the most part.
2: Blech, sounds gross.
1: Congratulations, Claudia. You are a winner. Some good concerts to check out for 5 at 5. We'll play again tomorrow, same time on 102.9 The Hog.
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11: 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They have opened up the lanes. It's just going to take a while for that to work its way out. 94 eastbound, you're hitting delays right around 76th Street. 41 southbound, very slow from Appleton to Capitol. 894 southbound, slow pockets from Greenfield to the Hale. We do have that right lane locked right in the Hale from 43 northbound, so watch out for that. I'm Lana, that's 1029 Roadhog Traffic.
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0: So yesterday, I had a free day. Now you might say, Borna, what about Mother's Day? Well, my Mother's Day plans got derailed. We'll deal with that on tomorrow's show. Because that's more of a phone topic, participatory kind of thing. So we'll wait for that for tomorrow. But I thought, man, I have really nothing to do today. Let me go see the Michael Jackson movie. So I went last night to our friends at Marcus Movie Tavern, Brookfield Square, where I love to go watch movies.
1: Same.
0: You know what was cool, Mandy? I'm glad I got there when I did because the concession line was short. So I get my drink and my snacks.
1: What was your snacks? No caps?
0: I love peanut M&M's.
1: I do too.
0: That's my movie thing.
1: That's what I get in every movie is peanut M&M's.
0: So I get that. Usually I do that and a popcorn, something, you know, sweet and savory kind of thing. I was just like, it's the M&M's are good enough and you know, a drink. You know, I want a like a Pepsi, Diet Pepsi, whatever. So I got in there early enough where I drank most of my drink. I'm like, ooh, let me go get a refill before the movie starts or the preview starts. I went out and the place was packed. It was kind of cool to see the movie theater packed again, like line for concessions. I went, you know, my theater was sold out. I don't think an open seat there. Even like all the way up front, I saw people sitting there, which

0: I would have foregone and got another night. I can't sit that close. Michael Jackson movie I thought was great. I mean, if you're past and you can suspend like all the stuff that, you know, he was towards the end of his lifetime.
1: Yeah.
0: I understand people are upset about that and you have every right to be and whatnot and maybe not want to deal with it. But this, at the surface, I thought was a great movie. I don't know why I got bad reviews because I thought the story was good. The dude that played him was excellent. It's mainly about him and his father, who we all know, you know, that story and that mm-hmm. history. That's the main conflict and relationship in the movie. And they, you know, you can't go wrong with the songs that they picked. To be in the film.
1: It's centered on the beginning part of his life, right?
0: Yeah. So okay. It starts with Jackson 5, Gary, Indiana, them doing this thing. And then like the first two, essentially three, you know, through, you know, Off the Wall, Thriller was a big part of it. And then ends with Bad, him doing Bad. So mm-hmm. 1988, when that came out, was the last part of this movie.
1: Yeah. So cut it off early.
0: Cut it off early.
1: Have a happy, feel-good movie, even though his life wasn't exactly that.
0: Well, and clearly they're setting it up for the next one because it ends with his story continues.
1: Oh.
0: And a lot of it's about like him looking at the Peter Pan Neverland comic books and he's accumulating his animals like Bubbles the Chimp and the giraffe and stuff, that all the stuff that he had. So clearly there's another one in the works. It'll be interesting what they delve into or don't delve into in the next
1: part. Did I read that Bubbles was still alive?
0: Could be, because don't they live for a long time?
1: Yeah, he's 43. Okay.
0: Bubbles is still around?
1: Bubbles is still...
0: So who has Bubbles? As
1: calm,
0: kids?
1: Artistic, and a respected leader of his chimpanzee group, whose friends include Oopsie, Boma, Coda, and Striker. Okay. Interesting.
0: Right. That's what Bubbles is still around.
1: Bubbles is still around. Okay. He's difficult to photograph because he does not like the camera. He's living life in private now in Florida. Interesting. Okay. I do want to see that. I find Michael Jackson's music I grew up with it, you know?
0: Sure.
1: So that's a movie that I am interested in seeing. I had conflicted opinions about it, but just to like go and have a good time.
0: Yeah.
1: I'm with it.
0: If you can forget that. Some people can't, and I get it. If you don't want to, I totally respect that. But, as a film, just a fun film to watch, totally worth going to see it. So check it out. I mean, I think it's going to be in theaters for quite a while because it's not, wasn't slowing down this weekend at all.
1: Probably is good to see in theaters too.
0: Yeah, absolutely.
1: Unless you have like a really banging system at home.
0: With the good sound and the, you know, some of the songs are full songs. It's full performances. So it's good stuff. Next, you almost fell off a ladder.
1: I did.
0: We'll get into that on the Hog.

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1: So when did you almost fall off a ladder? I mean, that might be a show topic later this week.
2: I think so.
1: But you had a near miss, Mandy.
3: I thought I was going to end up on my back, like, and not in a good way. You know what I mean? Like, we're putting a pergola together. I talked about the pergola and the fact that Mr. D and I might murder each other during the pergola setup, which we didn't. It actually went very well. I'm definitely a person who, you give me an Allen wrench, I remember the name of said item, thanks to all of the texters last time, and I become pretty calm. You know what I mean? Just me and the Allen wrench, we can put together whatever. And this pergola is big, you know? It's, if you don't know, it's, it sits over your patio or whatever, and it's a tall structure, and you put your furniture and whatnot under it. And I had to get on the ladder. Mr. D was not as good with an Allen wrench as I am. And he was trying to do something up there. I said, you want me to just get on the ladder? And he was like, yeah. I was like, okay. So I get up there because he usually does most of the ladder stuff.
1: Sure.
3: But I get up there and then I'm up there. I'm up there, man. I'm like doing the things and I'm doing the stuff. And I was like, hey, Mr. D, why don't you go inside and get the start this other part because I've got this. So he goes inside and it's at that exact moment. Like, a gust of wind comes through and I'm like grabbing something. And I'm holding something and trying to get something else to like not fall. And in the meantime, I start doing the whole like backward swimming, like, because I'm holding on to other stuff that is not bracing my fall. You know what I mean? I'm like holding that so that it doesn't move. And in the meantime, I lose my balance.
1: How high would you say roughly?
3: I mean, I'm only like four steps up on that. It's not a stepladder, Porta, but I'm up there. I'm up there. You know
1: so
3: what
1: you're
3: I mean?
1: Like 2 feet off the ground.
3: I'm more than 2 feet off the ground.
1: Four feet.
3: I am 4 feet off. It seems so much higher when there's a threat of you falling backwards. And I'm falling backwards on a concrete because I'm right on the part of my patio where the sidewalk is like next to it that runs through the backyard. And I'm thinking like, how dumb is that? Like I'm like, Mr. D, go inside. I'm fine. I got this. And then he comes back and I'm wounded on that. And I thought, I'm thinking for sure, you know, I'm going to break something if that happens. Like there's no way I can survive falling backwards off a ladder in any sort of capacity and not hurt something, which reminds me when I left, I drive past the school when I come back in the middle of the day from walking the dogs. And usually the kids are out playing. And this little kid jumped off more than 4 feet and just landed perfectly.
1: Sure.
3: And I thought, isn't that something? You know what I mean? When you're a kid, your bones are rubber, you're resilient. It doesn't matter. You can do whatever. And here I am, an adult. I fall 6 inches and I sprain my ankle.
1: Yeah, you don't want to mess with that at a certain
3: That's
1: age.
3: Crazy.
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1: Now, when Summerfest kicks off on June 18th, you've got a couple of different ways that you can get in for free throughout the run of Summerfest. So you've got several days that you can donate food items between noon and 3 p.m. You've also got Show Your College Pride Day on the 18th. There's Throwback Thursday. They're bringing that back on Thursday, June 25th. Put that one in your calendar, because not only can you get in for just $5 between noon and 6, that's half off beverages as well, which is always a very popular day. You've got Hog Member Day. You've got Children's Fest. And you have a First Responder Day as well. The moral of the story is this. 15 different ways that you can get into Summerfest for free. So before you roll up, check the date.
2: I'm sure you can usually find your a way to get a free ticket to Summerfest.
1: And Pick and Save Metro Market. Right. Mariano's, like, you save your receipt. You always have a way to get some Summerfest tickets. You donate blood. I mean, there's lots of different ways.
3: Next.
1: Well, last week it was kind of controversial when the city of Milwaukee said you're going to have to start bagging your leaves because of the catastrophe that was caused with all the flooding last summer. And now the mayor is like, well, you can bag them or you can still rake them to the curb. You can choose to do what you want. So you can either use the paper lawn bags that they sell, or you can still rake them out.
2: I feel like any city policy, and then they walk it back when everyone bitches. You bitch enough, maybe right. You can get things done. So maybe the moral of the story is do complain a lot.
1: Keep on bitching.
2: And might get your way.
3: Next.
2: Was it last summer we had the giant baby floating above the lake in the summertime? Yeah. This year, a giant moon returning to the Third Ward. We'll explain next.

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1: Oh, the City of Festivals adding another one. Are you ready for the Third Ward Moon Festival?
2: Tell me more.
1: Coming up August 7th through the 9th, celebrating the Third Ward's 50th anniversary.
2: Oh, happy birthday, Third Ward.
1: Didn't realize that was a thing. It's been 50 years of the Third Ward. A three-day open-air cultural experience featuring a giant illuminated moon, which I guess it was here in 2019. That completely slipped my summer calendar of events. But this is the Museum of the Moon, a 23-foot illuminated sculpture replicating our own moon. The moon, the main moon, you know, that moon.
2: The main moon.
1: High-resolution NASA imagery paired with surrounding sound experience and brings you a detailed and immersive representation of the moon here now, on the same year of the Artemis II successful slingshot around the moon.
2: Where is it going to be stationed in the Third Ward? Where, kind of in that little park area?
1: Yeah, that park that's on Broadway and Menominee.
2: Yes. That's exactly where I thought it was.
1: Yes. A little kind of triangular inlet that you could fit a moon there.
2: Right, exactly. Just big enough for a moon.
1: It's almost built for the moon. So look for that coming up.
2: Okay. And whoever is booking these strange inflatables for Milwaukee summers, I'd like to know who they are, what their qualifications are, and how they find these. Because like you mentioned earlier, we had that creepy baby that was a hot air balloon. That was weird. We've had this moon that has apparently been here before. No recollection. And then Summerfest always has something blown up outside the amphitheater. And then remember last year they had those creepy alien things.
1: Yes, you could walk through.
2: Right. And they were kind of looking down on you and they glowed at night. It was weird. I'm not talking about like the forestry that they had one year.
1: They had the
2: straw or whatever.
1: Was that to replicate corn?
2: Like a corn maze. Yeah. I'm specifically talking inflatables here. So I need more information on that, please.
1: See what other options are for giant inflatables in the sky.
2: How do you become a giant inflatable specialist? ChatGPT?
1: ChatGPT could give you some sort of answer.
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1: Well, one of Pewaukee's favorite sons returning to the mall he perhaps shopped at as a high school student and before. T.J. Watts, Pittsburgh Steelers linebacker, coming back to Mayfair Mall's Abercrombie and Fitch.
2: No, I can't even believe that store's still open.
1: They're still around. Remember, when I was in high school and I would go in there and you'd feel like you didn't know what a club was yet, but it felt like you were in a club because the music was too loud.
2: And the scent.
1: And it smelled very cologne-y and perfumey.
2: Yeah,
1: and
2: immediately.
1: It was dark in there.
2: Waft in from outside, luring you in.
1: And they always hired good-looking people. There's no ugly
2: shirtless men.
1: Ugly people working at Abercrombie & Fitch back in the day.
2: It's true.
1: Now, they're around. So their activewear brand, I guess TJ Watt, has a line with it. It's with activewear. So on the 16th of this week, you can potentially, I think the first 240 people through there, receive a brief meet and greet with TJ.
2: Neat.
1: And 10 of those winners will get a football autographed by him. So there you go. If you want to look more and see how you can enter in those contests, if you want to say hello to him.
2: Do you have to wear multiple polos and pop the collars and layers?
1: Yeah, I don't know. What do they sell at Abercrombie & Fitch in 2026?
2: Yeah. I literally have no clue. I didn't think it was a store anymore.
1: I was probably the last time I walked in, 19 years old, the last time I walked into one.
2: Man.
1: And I never bought anything there because it was too expensive for me.
2: Right. It was expensive. And I always felt judged when I walked in there. They're like, who are you trying to be?
1: You can't buy anything here.
2: You can't afford this.
1: Yeah.
2: But man, I literally, as soon as you say Abercrombie & Fitch, I can totally smell how
1: it smelled
2: to be there. And I wonder if that's still their signature fragrance. If not, that's a miss. What do they sell?
1: It felt
2: there?
1: Like it was always a store where the rich kids shop there. Clueless, like the cast of Clueless.
2: Right.
1: That's where they would get their clothes.
2: Yeah.
1: And you couldn't get, and I would buy mine at Kohl's.
2: Right.
1: Nothing wrong with that. I still do to this day.
2: Sure. Kohl's cash. Can't beat it.
1: So it's all good.

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2: All right.
1: Yes, it has moved to May and moved locations as well. It's at State Fair Exposition Center.
2: Now,
1: it's Thursday through Sunday.
2: Did I hear that it moved there for more test driving capabilities?
1: I didn't hear that. Is that
2: that's what I had heard, that you'll be able to test drive more vehicles now that it's at those grounds.
1: Versus like the fourth floor of the Baird Center. How are you going to get the car down from
2: right.
1: there?
2: Right. Take me to the fifth floor. Thank you.
1: I want to test drive this one.
2: Right. That's
1: take
2: what I heard.
1: You take that out right on. Can you take it out of the Milwaukee Mile?
2: Just right. Like, just drive it out. How cool would that be?
1: I'm going to ask when we're there Thursday.
2: Same.
1: So join us. You can look more or learn more at the Events Center events page at 1029thehog.com. No Brewers game. They're off today. They got the Padres in town starting tomorrow. And tomorrow's show, we'll talk about what happened to your eyeball. Everyone's got an eyeball story.
2: Sure.
1: And mine happened over the weekend. Kind of ruined my Mother's Day plans with my mother. But I sit here, Mandy, with two somewhat functioning eyeballs.
2: Sure, there you go.
1: I'll let you know what happened and take your calls. Because I told everybody through this weekend, and everyone's got an eyeball. Here's what was cut in my eyeball. Here's what I hit my eyeball on.
2: Here's what I pulled out of my eye socket.

0: Yes, exactly. So we'll do that tomorrow. 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We'll turn it over to Lana next.
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